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And that is Angela Chibalonza right there with that absolutely beautiful, beautiful jam, Ebenezer. And this is a jam that was released in the year 2005, and it is still making it big today, Yamani. We love it. We love it. And we miss this woman of God, Angela Chibalonza. Absolutely beautiful. And this jam starts us off this morning and brings us to exactly 7 minutes past 4 a.m. A very, very good morning to you, child of God, from wherever you are tuning in from. It's a beautiful and wonderful Thursday morning, the 11th day of June 2026. Definitely a great day that the Lord has made, and we shall rejoice and be glad in it. 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I'm your host, Barbara Koinange, and kama kawaida, I am super grateful to God that we get to start this day together right here in the presence of God. And more so, we get to throw it back because it's a Thursday. It's a TBT, we can call it a throwback Thursday, and also a Thanksgiving Thursday, when we just get to pause, look back at how far God has brought us, and indeed come with hearts full of thanksgiving. So child of God, karibu sana. If this is your first time here, this is a space where we get to celebrate God's goodness. We get to listen to the word of God. We get to speak life into the day, and we get to soak in the presence of God. So karibu sana. And even as we begin, let us start with a word of prayer. Father Almighty, we thank you so much for this morning. We thank you for your goodness and your mercies, Lord. Thank you for the gift of life this Thursday. Lord, we don't take it for granted. We know that many would have wanted to be here, but God, it's taken your mercies and your grace for us to see this day. And we pray that, Lord, even as we begin the day, would you begin with us? We invite your presence, Lord. We ask that even as we begin Praise Break this morning, Lord, would you begin with us? Would you go ahead of us? We pray that, Lord Jesus, would you be enthroned right here in this studio? Take your place, Lord Jesus. Take your place through this broadcast, mighty God. We are here for you, Lord. We ask the Lord this morning, would we receive a word of encouragement that is so personal to each one of us? Lord, we are grateful, grateful that you know us. You know us by name. You know us even way better than we know ourselves. And so, Lord, you know exactly what we need for this day. And we pray that as we are here in your presence, awaiting a word from you, awaiting an encounter with you, we ask that, Lord, would you indeed meet with us? Would you indeed do that which only you can do? Holy Spirit, have your way. Have your way in our midst. We ask that indeed would our ears be opened? Would our eyes be opened as well? Would we operate from a level of revelation this morning that only comes from you, mighty God? Daddy, we bless you. We thank you. We are so grateful. We come this morning with hearts full of thanksgiving, and we say thank you, Lord, because we know that you are here with us this morning. We bless you, King of Kings, and we magnify you. It's in your mighty name, Lord Jesus, we've prayed, trusting and believing. Amen and amen. Child of God, once again, karibu, karibu sana. Remember to sign into the show. You can do that across all social media platforms. On Facebook, that is a Nation FM. On X and TikTok, that's Nation FM KE. On Instagram, that's Nation FM underscore Kenya. And remember, you can tag me across all social media platforms as well. That is at Barbara Koinange. And our hashtag is Praise Break on Nation FM. Right about now, I'd love us to get back into the music. Absolutely beautiful TBT jams coming your way today. And after that, we're going to be getting the word of the day. And also in this hour, we have a good time to make our declarations and also our prayers. So stick around. Remember, you can begin to share your prayer requests as early as now on WhatsApp. That's on 0758-400-053. But right about now, here's an absolutely beautiful jam that we love. Solomon Mkubwa with Mungu Mwenye.

0: And that is an absolutely beautiful jam right there, Amy Grant with El Shaddai. And did you know that this jam is actually 44 years old? Did you know that? Now, this jam was released in the year 1982. And once again, sung by Amy Grant on her platinum certified album, Age to Age. Ah, Yamani, absolutely beautiful. It feels so fresh. It doesn't feel 44 years old. I know as I'm saying that, I'm mentioning people's ages. But that is an absolutely beautiful jam. And yes, indeed, he still remains to be God Almighty. He still remains to be El Shaddai. And did you know that El Shaddai means the all-sufficient one? He is the God who is more than enough. He is the God who is more than enough. So for whatever it is you need today, would you ask him? Ask El Shaddai, who is well able to do exceedingly abundantly above all that we can ask of, all that we can think of. I love the versions that say all that we can imagine. Absolutely beautiful. And this jam brings us to exactly 27 minutes past 4 a.m. A very, very good morning to you, child of God. And karibu sana to Praise Break right here on Nation FM, where it's all about your voice and your vibe. You are hanging out with me, Barbara Koinange, this absolutely beautiful Thursday morning, the 11th day of June 2026. And right about now, I'd love us to get into the word of the day. And let me tell you, this week, Jemani, this week, the word is on fire. Absolutely love the word that we are getting from Pastor Michael Todd, and that's going to be coming in just a bit. And after that, remember, we're going to be getting into a time of prayer. And I just invite us to send in all our prayer request this morning. What are you trusting God for? You can send that in on WhatsApp on 0758-400-053. But right about now, child of God, here is the word of the day.
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2: I feel like I have to address something that I continue to see. I continue to see God's people be spiritually prosperous, yet personally impoverished. I've seen it for decades. Can shout, can sing, can pray in international tongues. I don't even know what that is. Yet they're relationally bankrupt. No friends, no community. Financially ruined. You can believe, but you don't pay your bills. I'm gonna say what it is tonight. I've seen you stomp the devil out. Done every prophetic gesture, done chopped the axe, done leaped over walls, done. And won't exercise. Okay. You're praying that your cholesterol comes down. But tonight, you're going to a 24-hour establishment to commit sin through gluttony. Wasn't tonight so good? I felt the presence when they sang that song, My Miracle's on the Way. Can I get two apple pies? I believe. I'm just saying. You have all the encouraging words for people outside of your house. But you have no grace for your children. I told you, sit down, shut up. No, girl, I just, hallelujah. Oh, I'll beat our shit. Okay, y'all wanna, okay. I've seen it with my own eyes. And I'm telling you right now that that is not the abundant life that Christ came for us to have. It's incongruent. It's schizophrenic. There are too many people under the sound of my voice that are suffering from a schizophrenic spirituality. We don't know which one of you we're gonna get today. Okay, all right. We have no idea if you're going to be the nice or if you're going to, you didn't get your seat. This is my parking spot. I've been going to this church for 72 years. I'm

0: the church. I've seen it with my own eyes. I've experienced the same people that create atmospheres that call heaven down be a hoe. Oh, y'all thought I was gonna say not holy, a hoe. They left the L-Y off of it. And pray just enough to get back on the keyboard. Pray just enough to get back on the drums. Play just. I've seen people claim spiritual sons and daughters and not talk to their blood sons and daughters. Well, they disrespected me. That was 19 years ago. And they did it because they felt like you valued the call of God on your life more than you valued them. So they went searching for something else. And in a moment of their neglect, they did disrespect you. But you weren't emotionally adept to understand that God needed you to go speak to them in the point of their need. And now you got sons and daughters all over the world and don't know your own child's birthday. I've seen it. Come on, Pastor. Today, I just want to let you know, very simply, that's not how God wants you to live. So the greatest tragedy and travesty of this conference would be that you would come in here and get pregnant with purpose and then walk out of here and live an incongruent life. And some of y'all don't even think I'm talking to you because you've done it so long, it's just your regular life. You one cut off away from cussing somebody out. But in here, you have the karate chop tongues. What I'm saying is, all of that is useful and necessary as long as it matches your real life. And today I just want to help you make a decision because some of you are too far on one side. Today the title of my message is Too Far on One Side. A lot of people in this room are too far on one side. This is the subtitle I wrote down for the people who need to know. What is he talking about? It takes more than prayer and it also takes more than a plan. Y'all know what I'm talking about? Some of y'all just on the prayer side. Well, cancer? I'm just gonna pray. I'm not even gonna tell nobody I got it. Oh, I've seen this with my own. I'm not even gonna, matter of fact, I ain't even going to the doctor. I'm not even gonna get the results. I'm just, God, heal me, yes. But you too far on one side, because everything that God does spiritually, he matches it practically. I knew the amens was gonna get low in here because you got an email in your inbox right now that you still ain't opened because the results would be the truth. I ain't accepting it. No. Jesus came so that we could actually know the truth and then the truth would set us, and many of you in this room are thinking that the truth is demonic. It's real tight in here, and I know that. It's okay. The truth is, you're mean. You do have amazing prayer life. Miracles and signs and wonders do follow you. People don't. People can't. Because everywhere you plead the blood, there's also the blood of all the people you slaughtered. All I'm saying to you is, the truth is, for the last two decades, you've been bitter. And you can preach on unforgiveness, but you cannot practice it. I'm asking you to do a check on your own life right now, because you might be too far. Now, it's not just the people who pray, because some of y'all, if I just get a plan, no, I just need to know how it's going to work out. No, y'all, I'm going to the prayer conference. I'm going to the planning meeting. And if I get a plan, I bet you I'm going to work the plan. I bet you the plan going to work out. I bet you my plan, and look at you. You're on the seventh business, the third wife. Oh, y'all don't. How many people just wish your plan would have worked out? Come on, like, you put it on paper. You wrote the Habakkuk 2:2. I wrote the vision and made it plain. Lord, what's wrong with this paper? I did it in crazy faith. I read his book. But what you forgot to mix is the Bible says many are the plan of a man, but it's God's purpose that prevails. So you don't need to just plan. You might be too far You're going to hear a prophetic word, and God's going to show you what the future looks like. And then you're just going to stay over here and pray? Your book is going to go to the world. God, thank you that you're going to drop this book in my lap. Hey, I see words and paragraphs, semicolons. Ooh, I see beautiful sonnets. I see poems, God. I see italicized words. Do you know how many of y'all have things that God has already blessed that are still on the inside and you're praying about, God, just give me the right connection. Just God, give me the thing. If God brought you what you needed to finish the product and gave it to you right now, it still wouldn't happen because you have nothing in your hands that proves that you actually believe the word of God. You might be too far on one side. All I'm trying to say to you is God tells us in John 10, verse 10, that the thief comes to do nothing else but to do what? Y'all know the word? Steal, kill, and destroy. Guess what? He doesn't have to do that if you're impotent.
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0: And that is Kathy Praise right there with that absolutely beautiful, beautiful jam. And yes, indeed, we serve a God who hears us and he answers us. And even as we are getting into a time of prayer this morning, it is my prayer that will come with this hope, with this faith that he is a hearing God and he is an answering God. Child of God, this God that we serve, he is a good God. He is the living God. He is alive and well. And this morning, I don't know what you are carrying. I don't know what it is that might be going through your life. But child of God, would you bring it before him? Would you believe that he hears you, that he will answer you? In the name of Jesus Christ. Right about now, child of God, I just invite us to open up our mouths and just have a moment with the King of Kings and the Lord of Lords. He is here with us this morning. His very presence is here with us. Remember what scriptures remind us, that where two or three are gathered in his name, where two or three are gathered in the name of Jesus, right there in their midst he is. And child of God, you and I today, we make two. And so I know that the presence of God is here with us. And so this morning, just open up your mouth, begin to just thank this good God. He has been a gracious Father. He has carried us through it all. This morning, let us choose to just begin in worship, in thanking him for being so good. He is a good God who does good. A child of God, this God thinks good thoughts toward you. He's not seated somewhere saying, hey, jamani, what you apitie maisha? That is not our God. That is not our God. He is thinking of how he can bless you today. He is thinking of how he can meet with you today. And what a moment we have this morning where his very presence is here with us. Child of God, just begin to say, thank you, God. Thank you for your goodness. You have been so good. You've been so kind to us. Child of God, us seeing this 11th day of June, it has taken the hand of God. It has taken his mercies and grace. There's nothing that we've done that is so good for us to deserve to be here. This very breath that we have in our lungs, it is all by his mercy and all by his grace. And when we come to the understanding of this, child of God, we begin to live life very differently with the understanding that this life is a gift. This life is a gift. There's no contract we've gotten into with God that we've said, you know what, we are going to live this number of years, you know, because we have done A, B, C, and D. Child of God, it is all by his grace. And this morning, I pray we will come to the realization of this so that we can begin to live our lives in a different way. We may begin to live our lives with intention, because it means that we were not just created for the sake of it. We are not just occupying space. We are not just people who appeared because the universe. You know, I hear a lot of people say, you know, the universe put us here. Jamani, child of God, there is a God of the universe. And I pray that this morning we will come to the understanding that there is a greater call in our lives. There is a greater call in your life, child of God. It is not wasted breath that you are alive today. I know that maybe situations may be difficult. I know that maybe you are in a very hard season, but that does not change who you are. It does not change who God is. And so this morning, just lift up your voice and say, Lord, thank you for this gift. Would you help me? Help me to live out the call, the purpose that you've put me on this earth for, that which you fashioned within me in my mother's womb, that which you were thinking about as you were putting me together. Lord, would I fulfill that very purpose, that call that you have put me here on earth to fulfill? Daddy, we pray that would you help us. Even when we forget, Lord, would you remind us that you've put us here for a reason and for a season. Even us being here at such a time as this, in this generation, child of God, it is not by accident. God knew that he couldn't put you in, maybe in the medieval times, Jamani, when there was no, maybe, you know, electricity, where things were very interesting. Child of God, this God is a God of intention. And so, Lord, we thank you. We thank you for this Thursday. We thank you that you've brought us here with a purpose for a reason. We thank you that even if situations around us do not look so good, we thank you that, God, you remain to be good and that you are God over it all. You are God over all our situations. You can turn it around just like that. We believe that you are a good God. We believe that you are a good God. We believe that you are a faithful Father. And so, Lord, we thank you for this day. We dedicate it to you. We ask, child of God, it is wisdom to come back to the one who's given you that gift and ask him. And ask him, you know what? What will bless you? How can I use this day to bless your heart, Lord? When was the last time you asked God that? When was the last time you just asked God, how can I bless your heart? And this morning, you can just ask him, Lord, how can I bless you today? How can I bless you with this very gift that you've given me? Daddy, would you show us? Show us how to live this life with intention. Show us how to live this life with intention, Lord. Daddy, we dedicate this day to you. We dedicate this day to you. We dedicate our work to you. We dedicate our businesses to you. We dedicate our children to you, Lord. Lord, we ask that would you cover us, cover each household, Lord, represented here this morning with the precious blood of Jesus Christ. Would every family member, each person in this household be covered from the top of their heads to the soles of their feet? Would they be covered with the blood of Jesus Christ? Lord, we pray that would you cover our businesses. Oh, Lord, would you go ahead of us? In fact, we thank you because you've gone ahead of us. Thank you for the customers that you are bringing our way. Thank you for the favor. Child of God, it gets to a place where maybe you've put in all the strategies, you've put in all that you need to do, but it gets to a point where it is only the favor of God that can speak. It is only the favor of God that can make the difference in your life. And so this morning, ask that the favor of God will speak on your behalf as you're getting ready to go to work. I know that we each have different kinds of offices. This morning, I pray that it is a favor that's going to follow you in the name of Jesus Christ. It's going to be a favor that follows you everywhere you go, as you go to your desk, as you're maybe in the field. Would it be that favor follows you in the name of Jesus Christ? You will not struggle today in the name of Jesus Christ. In your business, you will sit like this and you will just wonder how people are just coming in. It'll be because the Lord has favored you in the name of Jesus. Daddy, we thank you because you are a hearing God. Usikiae maombi, ujibue kwa moto. We know that you are a hearing God and you are an answering God. And so, Lord, even as we just continue in prayer, we pray over our nation. Today, we're going to be having the first budget reading, and we're praying that mighty God, would you be with us? Would you cover this entire process with your precious blood, Jesus? We pray, Lord, and ask still for your mercies, Lord. Lord, we ask that would the hearts of the leaders be turned to its people, and would the heart of the people be turned to its leaders. Lord, we ask that would this nation be covered with the blood of Jesus Christ. We ask that, Lord, would your will, your purposes be supreme beyond any other agenda in the name of Jesus Christ. in the name of Jesus. Lord, we know that it gives you great pleasure when a people prosper. We are asking for that in our borders, Lord. Would we be a people who prosper? Would whatever needs to be done, Lord Jesus, alignments, Lord, would they be aligned? We ask that, Lord, would your people prosper? Would the land of Kenya prosper in the name of Jesus Christ? Lord, we ask for your mercy. Lord, we cry out for our land, Kenya. Lord, we are praying for the systems in this land. Lord, have mercy upon us. We pray that with each system operate as it needs to operate, Lord Jesus. Lord, we ask with the systems, the policies, Lord, the laws, my God, would they all work for the people of Kenya? That he have mercy upon us. Have mercy upon this land. Father, we bless you. We thank you because we know that even as maybe they are precious, because I know that today maybe is carrying a certain anxiety. Maybe now you're thinking, okay, what is going to be read? Am I going to be taxed more? Is this going to happen like this? Or I pray that, child of God, you are going to just get a peace of heart today. In the name of Jesus Christ, that there's just going to be a peace in your heart, in your household, in the name of Jesus Christ. Father, we thank you. Once again, Lord, we bless your holy name. We bless your holy name. And we ask once again, Lord, would you go ahead of us? Go ahead of us in this day, Lord. Would we be found where you are, Lord? Would we be found where you are, Lord? We bless you. We thank you. It's in Jesus' name we have prayed, trusting and believing. Amen and amen. It is done, child of God. Whatever it is that maybe you're carrying this morning, maybe it's just anxieties, thoughts, and you're wondering, God, as this budget is going to be read, you know, maybe there's just a lot that's going on in your heart. Just lay it at the feet of Jesus. Child of God, you are not without a hope. We are not hopeless. You are not hopeless. We have the King of Kings and the Lord of Lords. And remember, the hearts of kings, the kings of this earth, the hearts of these kings of the earth are in the hands of God. And so we can run to our God. We can find our rest in God. We can cry out to God. You can find your hope. Child of God, hope has a name. Hope has a name, and that name is Jesus Christ. Thank you so much for being here this morning. Right about now, I'd love us to get into our morning declarations. I'd love us to get into our morning declarations. And remember, child of God, to also allow the Holy Spirit to lead you as we're making these declarations. I know that there are specific assignments and tasks that you have for this day. And I know that the Lord is going to lead you in the specific declarations that you need to make. But what we need to do is make sure that they're based off on scripture. That's what we do here on Praise Break. Every morning, we stand on the sure word of God. In fact, we say this year, we are just standing on the word of God. Whether we feel it or not, the days when it's so difficult, we will take on scriptures, stand on them, and believe that this God is well able to do what he said that he will do. Do you know, the child of God, that our Father, God has put his word above his own name. He's put his word above his own name. And so you can stand on this word. You can come to God and ask and speak the scriptures and say, Daddy, you said in your scriptures, in your word, that I am blessed beyond any curse. I am claiming that. Why am I operating under a curse? Why am I operating in any other way other than being blessed? Child of God, you can take on scriptures and stand on them. Remember what the word says, that his very word will not go back to him void. It must fulfill that which he sent it. Just like the rain does not go back without watering the earth. That is the same way the word of God must fulfill what it has said it will fulfill. And so this morning, let us stand on the sure word of God. Remember, the word is alive and active. I keep reminding us, this is not a storybook. It is not a storybook. Yes, it has beautiful stories and accounts, but it is not a storybook, child of God. The word of God is alive. It is living. It is sharper than any two-edged sword. And so this morning, stand on the word of God, even as we are making our declarations.
1: Morning declarations. Morning declarations.
0: All right. And this morning, I'd love us to just begin from Psalm chapter 5, verse 12. That is Psalm chapter 5, verse 12. It says, "Surely, Lord, you bless the righteous. You surround us. Surely, Lord, you bless the righteous. You surround them with your favor as

0: about a household that has a huge fence around it. That is how the favor of God surrounds you. That is how the favor of God surrounds you. May this favor work for you today in the name of Jesus Christ. Would this favor speak on your behalf? The favor of God, child of God, the thing about favor is that it's unmerited. It is just God in his goodness being good and kind to us. And all we need to do is ask. All we need to do is believe that what he has said is what he means. In the name of Jesus. Also, let us declare and decree. Isaiah 54:17. No weapon fashioned against you, child of God, no weapon fashioned against you will prosper. And every tongue that has risen against you, you have the power to condemn. And so this morning, declare and decree, no weapon fashioned against me and my household, no weapon fashioned against my children, no weapon fashioned against this land of Kenya will prosper. It will not prosper. They might have put the weapons together. They might have fashioned those weapons with your name on it. But guess what, child of God? It will not prosper. In the name of Jesus Christ, declare and decree that you are protected. You are covered this day. You are blessed in your going out. You are blessed in your coming in the name of Jesus Christ. Amen and amen.
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Mose right there with that absolutely beautiful jam, Mwanga. And yes, indeed, ata kama unapitia nini, just know that the Lord is still in control and he is seated on his throne. An absolutely beautiful TBT jam right there. And it brings us to exactly 8 minutes past 5 a.m. A very, very good morning to you, child of God, from wherever you are tuning in from this absolutely wonderful and beautiful Thursday morning, the 11th day of June 2026. Child of God, you are right here on Praise Break on Nation FM, where it's all about your voice and your vibe. And you are hanging out with me, Barbara Koinange. And let me tell you, it's going to be an absolutely great day for you in the name of Jesus Christ. Right about now, I can see quite a number of us signed into the show this morning. Asante sana for being here. And let me just start with my TikTok live. Thank you so much to everybody who is signing into the show right here. Official African Bushman, thank you so much for being here. Nimona Jam Request is going to be coming to you in just a bit. Thank you so much for always being here. Kevo, I see you as well. Emperor Steven, I see you. Kevin Collection, I see you as well. Good morning. Sending all the love from Nation FM this morning. Asante, Asante Sana for being here. Please let me know which TBT jam you'd love for me to play for you. TBT Gospel Jam. Tafadhali watu TikTok. TBT Gospel Jam. Asante sana for being here this morning. And also right here on Facebook, quite a number of us, kama kawaida. It's good to see you, Isaiah. You're saying, getting you loud and clear from Bungoma. Thank you so much for tuning in. Dixon Barasa, good to see you from Kakamega County. Kama kawaida, good to see you. Thank you so much for being here. Gregory, good to see you here as well. Good morning. And thank you so much for the dove and the rose and the Asante, absolutely beautiful. Thank you so much for your sticker. Or is it a GIF? I think it's a GIF. Thank you so much for that. Ras, I see you. Nasema tuko pamoja hadi tamati. Thank you so much for being here as well. Isaac, nakuona pia. Asante sana. Isaac, sasa umenitumia aliens. Jamani. Jamani. Ah, okay. But it is well. Let's just say we are not citizens of this earth. We are citizens of heaven. Hallelujah. So we are aliens. Absolutely love that. But thank you so much for being here this morning. Chege, good morning. Good to see you as well. Justo, unasema praise God, Meru, iko loud and clear. Unasema Destiny by Paul Mwai, kwa zote, tukiwa tuned in. Okay, I'm going to get you that in just a bit. Thank you so much for being here this morning. Okumba Brian, good to see you. Good morning. Unasema Kisumu City iko locked in. Thank you so much for being here. Zakayo Watongren, good morning. Hey, Jomani, good morning. Good to have you here this morning. And we have Charles Mugane. And it's a morning, young lady. Hey, come on. Yes, please. it's about poor hashtag Praise Break on Nation FM. Thank you so much. A new day is here. Let's praise and worship. Fight all your battles with prayer and you'll always win. Amen and amen. Absolutely true right there, Charles. Uko tuned in hadi tamati. Thank you so much for being here. And also for the words of wisdom right there. Good to see you. Good morning. How are you doing? Imanu, meru kukwaje. Asante sana for tuning in. Prudent, good to see you. Good morning to Prince. Good morning. How are you doing? Asha, good to see you. Kama kawaida. Kevin as well. I see you. Nasema Nyamira tuned in. Kinara David, good to see you as well. Bungoma County tuned in. And I absolutely love your sticker. At least huyo kona kala sasa rangi yetu. There's another color for this sticker. It's a good morning sticker with someone just taking a cup of something. Maybe it's a cup of tea or coffee. But usually the other one looks a bit like an alien color. But sasa inaka, yes, inaka mtu. Yamani, thank you so much for your sticker as well. Nation, Musa, good to see you. Nasema Kayole City is listening in. Thank you so much for being here as well. Benjamin Nyaboro, good to see you. Kama kawaida. And Nasema
Mama, Please Play For Me Nina Sidi Naya Yesu by Israel Mbonyi. That's going to be coming out to you, and shout out to you and your beautiful wife and your son as well. Thank you so much for your sticker as well. Sending love right back at you. MC Kaparo Nimona Pia, message yako hapo. Good morning. Gatanga iko tuned in. Thank you so, so much. Unapomba kumeka fire emojis. Hey, Jamani, thank you so, so much for being here this morning. Child of God, remember, you can also sign into the show. Let me know where you are at. And also, as you are doing that, you can also be answering the question that I have for us this morning. And being a TBT, I'd love us to just throw it back. Throw it back, rather, to the time where we were starting off our careers. Just think about that season, maybe fresh from campus or in campus. Though I know some of us, immediately after form four, jamani. Kazi walikuwa ameshaanza kuchapa. But just think about that moment then, when you began, you know, just working. Is there anything that you'd do differently if you were to be taken back? Just think about it. The moment maybe when you just graduated, or you finished your form four. I don't know. Would you do anything different if you were to start your career again? That is the conversation I'd love for us to have. And maybe you would not want to do anything different, and that's okay. You can say no. For me, I feel like I did all that I needed to do. But I know maybe for some of us, you're thinking, okay, maybe I would have done a different course. I would have taken a different course. Labda wengine wetu tulifanya courses for our parents, you know, just for them to be happy. And now you're thinking, okay, that is definitely not me. I remember a time in campus, we had this gentleman. He was a bit older than us. And the one thing that he said is that, you know, he was repeating or doing an entirely different degree. Because what he had done, and he had gotten all the way to the master's level, he felt like he was either doing it for his family, or as he was doing it, it didn't really align to what he wanted to do. And I was like, wait, okay, so it's never too late to start again. But it really hit me that, you know what, sometimes we get to make certain decisions and it hits us later that, wait a minute, that wasn't me. That wasn't what I desired to do. So maybe that is your case. Maybe you did a course, a certain course, a short course, that really wasn't you. And maybe you're thinking, I could start again. I could have done something different. Please do share that with me this morning. Across all social media platforms, there's a post that is up on Facebook. That is at Nation FM, on X, Nation FM KE, on Instagram, Nation FM _ Kenya. In the comment section, do let me know. But you can also call me up in studio 0719-038-963, and also send me a WhatsApp message on 0758-400-053.

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0: And that is Modest Morgan right there. That absolutely beautiful, beautiful jam. Simba wa Yuda. And your money, 21 years later, this jam still sounds so fresh. And we absolutely, absolutely love it. And it's going out to you, Official African Bushman, as requested. We absolutely, absolutely love it. And this jam brings us to exactly 27 minutes past 5 a.m. A very, very good morning to you, child of God, from wherever you are tuning in from this absolutely beautiful Thursday morning. Morning, the 11th day of June 2026. And child of God, you are right here on Praise Break on Nation FM, where it's all about your voice and your vibe. And you are hanging out with me, Barbara Koinange. And this morning, we are having such a beautiful time as we are throwing it back. As you can tell from the playlist, Jemani, we are throwing it way, way back. Coming in just a bit is some Betty Bio. We absolutely miss this woman of God. She's going to be coming in with an amazing jam. You need to stick around to find out which jam that is. Also, I have some Echo Dida coming in just a bit. Some Bruce Newton. Hey, Jemani, tabidi tumesimama to dance kidogo pia. That's going to be coming to you in just a bit as well. But right about now, let me just sample some feedback. Remember, our conversation this morning is what would you do differently if you started your career again? What would you do differently if you started your career again? I know for some of us, would entirely change the course of our lives, you know, choosing something different to study. But I absolutely love the comments that are coming in. There's somebody who saying for them, they just changed their friends and environment completely at the onset of their career. I absolutely feel you on that one, by the way. Hapo nimekufeel. A shift of friends, a change of environment as well. Thank you so much for sharing. There's somebody else who is saying for them, they'd be more focused. No credit. Any focus, kabisa 100%. Absolutely love that as well. Remember, you can just keep your feedback coming. What would you do differently if you started your career again? Would it be a complete shift in the course that you did, maybe the subject you studied, or would it be a bit more focus? Would it be, you know, just something very different that you'd absolutely maybe want to pursue if you were given that opportunity? Let me also salimia watu hapa kwenye WhatsApp. I can see quite a number of us signed into the show. Auntie Esther, good to see you. Good morning. I see you here on Team Praise Break. Also, Dennis, good morning. Good to have you here as well. Kama kawaida. Jackie Cheriro, good to see you as well from Langata. You're saying good morning, Barbara. Proverbs chapter 22 verse 2 is the scripture that you are sharing with us. The rich and the poor have this in common. The Lord is the maker of them all. Hey, Jamani. Hey, put that on a tote bag. Absolutely amazing. The rich and the poor have this in common. The Lord is the maker of them all. We all belong to God. We all belong to God. Absolutely beautiful. Thank you so, so much for sharing that this morning. And also seen Auntie Esther right here. Thank you so, so much for being here. It's my good morning, Team Praise Break. Blessed Thursday to us all. And kama kawaida, beautiful portion of scripture right here, Exodus 14:14. It says, the Lord will fight for you and you shall hold your peace. Absolutely true. It is the Lord who will fight for you. Whatever it is that you're facing today, just know that the Lord will fight that battle for you. On to the prayer request. Praying for peace in the world, tolerance towards each other as a people and nations, refusing the spirit of racism, like some instances in the World Cup starting today. By the way, the World Cup is starting today. Your money. Hey, you sasa siju tutomba pande gani? But praying, yes, indeed, against such vices such as racism and the like. And also you're praying for understanding to our leaders and wisdom to know what is right or wrong for their citizens. I'm also praying for the family unit, love towards each other, especially our grandparents, our parents, siblings, and our children. Remembering our children at home, especially those around, caused by the unrest in schools. Let's also pray for our kids, that that spirit, that demon going round, we refuse it in the name of Jesus. Yes, indeed, Auntie Esther, we refuse it in the name of Jesus. And also still praying for those who are still in school. We pray for calmness and peace of mind, praying for our daily bread productivity in our firms, businesses, and jobs in the name of Jesus Christ. Also praying for healing to the sick and comfort to the bereaved families. Amen and amen. Okay, I've seen your song request right there. Let me see what I can do for you. But thank you so, so much, Auntie Esther, for being here. It is always a blessing to have you. Right about now, I'd love us to get into our inspirational moment of the day. Child of God, this one, please take a listen to this. This one slapped me. Have you ever just listened to something and it just, you know, it just does something to you? I pray that this is going to be a blessing to you and it's going to call you out deeper into what God has called you to be. So, child of God, right about now, here's our inspirational moment of the day. And after that, we'll be getting back into the music.
1: He said, if an apple tree dies before it has had apples, what do you call it? It's an apple tree. Because if I say you're powerful, if you've never done acts of power, does that mean you're not powerful? Because that's what helped me to begin to believe, was to realize, oh, I need to get my identity from what I was created to be, not from what I've become. I had 4 years of getting prophetic words that I was supposed to write a book. And I'm like, I can't write a book. I've never done that before. But I was making declarations. I write books. And still, a couple years went by. And he said, I want you to change that. And I'm like, what do you mean? And he goes, I want you to start declaring you're an author. And I argued, I am declaring what I want to do. And he said, I want you to declare what you are. And he said, if you die before you write a book, in heaven you'll be known as an author that what? Didn't produce what you were created to
2: do. Oh, shoot.
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0: And that is Bruce Newton right there with that absolutely beautiful TBT jam that we love. And equally, child of God, and just listening to this song, it reminds me of the scriptures. That's Ephesians chapter 6 verse 10 that says, "Finally, my brethren, be strong in the Lord and in the power of his might." And I absolutely love how the Amplified version puts this. In conclusion, be strong in the Lord, and in brackets right there, that means draw your strength from him and be empowered through your union with him and in the power of his boundless might. Child of God, today, be strong in the Lord and in the power of his might. Be empowered by the might of God, by the strength of God this day. If you're looking for strength, maybe you've just woken up and you're thinking, y'all, are we doing this? Is it another Thursday? Are we going to do this? Child of God, be strong in the Lord. Take on this day in the strength of the Lord and in the power of his. It's not about your strength. It's not about your might. In the power of his might. In the power of his might. Child of God, you'll be able to take on this day, not because of the strength that you have, but because of the strength that he has. The one that you have anchored yourself in is strong enough to hold you, strong enough to carry you. So you don't need to depend on your strength. You don't. In fact, just surrender it to the Lord. Just say, Lord, I come with this little strength of mine and I choose to draw from you. I choose to be strengthened, to be strong in you, in the power of your might. Absolutely amazing right there. Once again, that's Ephesians chapter 6, verse 10. And it's exactly 15 minutes to the top of the hour. Child of God, you are right here on Praise Break on Nation FM, where it's all about your voice and your vibe. And you are hanging out with me, Barbara Koinange, this absolutely beautiful Thursday morning. It's the 11th day of June 2026. And so much is happening today. But you know what? It's going to be an absolutely great day. I know that the budget reading, the first budget reading is going to be happening today, actually in just a few hours. Again, World Cup is starting today as well. Germany, child of God, it's a good day. It's going to be a good day. But if you feel any form of, you know, being overwhelmed, you know, especially with the budget reading, sometimes, some anxiety can kick in. Child of God, remember to look to him. Look to him. We are not without a hope. We are not without a hope. We have Jesus. You can just bring it all and say, Lord, daddy, me now, see baby, I don't want to carry this. And let me tell you, you will find the strength that you need in Christ Jesus. In just a bit, we are going to be getting our daily affirmation of the day. But just before that, let me just sample some feedback. Remember our conversation this morning, we are talking about what we would do different if we were to start our career again. What would you do differently if you were to start your career again? Would you take an entirely different career path? That means, you know, study for something totally different. Would you be more serious? Because I've seen some people saying, you know what, I would have just changed my friends, I would have focused more. Maybe that's what you do different. For somebody else, they were saying, you know what, I'd put in the work, I'd work hard, I'd put in a bit more of effort. Is that what you do differently? And let me just sample some feedback right about now. Johannes, you're saying you'd be more focused. I absolutely love that. Somebody else here saying, this is Auntie Esther actually saying, upgrade on my medical course, but since it's all about compassion towards others, I still feel fulfilled where I am. I absolutely love that, Auntie Esther. I absolutely love that. Emmanuel, I see you saying, I've already completed my certificate and diploma in journalism. Congratulations. And you're saying, I'm now eyeing at enrolling for a public relations course, then focus next year on upgrading my journalism course to a degree level. Absolutely amazing. Absolutely love that. Somebody else here, this is Montford, saying, I desired to be a teacher, but never was. Oh, I'm sorry, Montford. But you know that it's never too late. In fact, it's not too late. It's never, never too late. Somebody else here is saying, this is Judy saying, in my fifth year of medical school, and I would do it all over again despite the academic burnout. It's so fulfilling. Actually, that is an answer as well. That maybe you wouldn't change anything about your career path. Maybe you made the right decisions. Maybe you're doing what you know that you've been called to. That is also an answer. Maybe you'd say, no, Barbara, for me, I'd not change anything. I had the right friends. I had, you know, the right support and all that. But maybe for some of us, you're thinking, well, I would have done quite a number of things differently. Maybe I would have spent some more time in school, you know, some extra hours studying. Hey, those hours were very long. Those hours were quite long. So maybe you'd have done that to just shift your career path. Child of God, keep the feedback coming. In just a bit, I'm going to be sampling more of that. But right about now, let's get into our daily affirmation of the day.
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0: All right. Remember, for the daily affirmation, we speak it out together. And this is what we are saying this morning. His favor is setting me apart and making a way for me. Child of God, let's take it again. His favor is setting me apart and making a way for me. Child of God, today, declare that the favor of God is setting you apart. The favor of God is going to make ways for you in places that maybe you've never thought of, in the name of Jesus Christ.
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0: And right about now, it's time for the Reggae Jam of the Day. We have Samuel Meadows right here featuring DJ Nicholas with Let Jah Arise.

And once again, that is our Reggae Jam of the Day, bringing us to the end of the show this morning. Asante Sana for being here with me from 4 a.m. all the way to this point. And child of God, I absolutely love the feedback that we've gotten this morning on our conversation. What would you do differently if you started your career again? And I can see quite a number of us would actually do a few things a bit differently. And you know that it's not too late. It is still not too late. You know, I was just thinking about this question and what I would do different. Honestly speaking, I would have just started some of the things that God had placed in my heart back then, because later on, I got to find out, you know what, the Lord was still like, we're still doing this. We are still doing this, so we just better get started. And so that would have really saved me a lot of time and a bit more of, you know, that energy when you're younger. It's not like I'm old, but when I was younger, it would have been a bit more easier. But I thank the Lord. I thank the Lord for grace, and He is a God of second chances. He is a God who restores. He is a God who's just going to keep on aligning you. So for the person who said you wanted to be a teacher, you never know how the Lord can just shift that. Maybe as you're serving, maybe even in your local church, I don't know, you might end up being the one who's even teaching the younger generation. Child of God, be open. That which is still in your heart to do, do you know that the Lord can still restore you to do it? Don't give up. Don't give up on it, especially if it comes with such a burning in your heart. You know, the way you can tell that this is something that the Lord has literally called me to. Child of God, just get started. Just do it. What's stopping you? What is stopping you? I know somebody has just said finances, Apple. But what is stopping you? I mean, there's AI these days. There's so many ways we can get to study. There's what I call YouTube University. Some of the things that I've had to learn. Enrolled to YouTube University. There's so many ways that you can still study and still pursue that which you still feel in your heart that God is calling you to. You can begin from there, and then later on, as the monies come together and everything, then you can continue and maybe pursue it. Maybe now with, you know, getting your papers and certifications. But child of God, just start where you are. AI is there. AI is there. Let us learn. Let us just keep on growing. Whatever it is I would have done differently, maybe if it's having better friends, I hope now you have better friends who push you in the right direction, who don't, you know, minimize what you're doing or just lead you astray. I pray that has changed right now. And also, if there's anything else that maybe you're thinking, maybe I would have, just honored my teachers better. Maybe I pray right now in the office spaces that you're loving on the people around you as well. Thank you so much for being here with me once again. Remember not to touch that dial, because Fixing the Nation is coming right up. Some great, great conversations are going to be taking place there. And I know also a bit of the budget reading is going to be coming in here and there. And also after that, there's a great show that comes in next. And that is Vibe Shift. That's with Claudia Naisabua and Brian Aselli and also DJ Ken Biart. And guess what? Tomorrow they are going to be on ground. That is at Amref University Northlands campus in Ruiru. And let me tell you, child of God, you don't want to miss this. It's going to be absolutely amazing. From 10 a.m. all the way to 2 p.m., they are going to be celebrating the cultural week at Amref University. So it's going to be great. A great fashion, dance, music, food, and just an amazing vibe right there that you don't want to miss. Once again, that is Vibe Shift is going to be on ground. So if you've always wanted to meet Brian Aselli, Claudia Naisabua, Ken Biart, then this is your opportunity and your chance. That is tomorrow at Amref University in Northlands campus. Thank you so much for being here once again. I know I always say so many thank yous, because it is always an honor and a pleasure to have you here with me every single morning. I know the sacrifice. It's a sacrifice. God bless you. Have a fantastic and blessed Thursday.
ahead. And tupatane kesho hapa as we get to end the week in style. I've been your host, Barbara Koinange. God bless you, and tupatane.

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0: funds. 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
1: Ndio. 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
2: Pesa tu.
0: Insight. Just say there's money.
1: There is money.
0: We're going to do it.
1: That's it.
0: We are available.
1: By end of day today.
0: Tunafanya. Eric tuweke bien kwa kolabu ndo iblua.
2: Bas.
1: Kwa umefanya hivyo.
2: Yes.
1: AI version.
2: Ndio, si atitwisha royalties.

0: Because it's a four-way split, mm-hmm. to Mombie, you do it as charity for us,
1: you know,
0: as an act of your just kindness.
2: And himself produced Musa Studio.
0: No, mm-hmm. Bien.
1: Bien.
2: Bien.
1: Mm. Do to blow up.
2: Yeah. To find a collab with Bien.
1: Yes. Na collab.
0: Eric, when you're not in your sound camera, is on TikTok the high seas and
1: what goes on in North
0: the
1: sea.
0: Yeah, the North Sea. Dream. What? Imagine a beba boat, boatico. Alafu.
1: Hey, that part of TikTok is always so interesting.
0: So scary.
1: So scary.
0: What?
1: The thing I always ask myself is the video mlito happy? Who recorded the ship as it was going above like that mass of water?
2: Yeah.
1: Is it a helicopter?
0: Kuna mtu ako drone?
2: Yes.
1: Uko kumaji?
2: Yes. Wow. They do this content. It's just scary when you watch and you can imagine there are guys who are there like that. Huh?
1: Mm-hmm.
2: So, well, maybe somebody who is in the captain's deck up there.
1: Uh-huh. Yeah.
2: It's a bit far.
1: Yeah.
2: Ooh. But can you imagine the crew?
1: Hey.
2: You have to go out there at least. There's a container that's doing like this. You have to go there and secure that container.
0: Hey.
1: I've seen the guys
0: you have to secure that container. Yeah. And your Mariam from Nairobi, Kenya, apate her Arsenal t-shirt.
2: Yes.
0: It's madness.
2: Imagine.
0: That's crazy.
2: Containers are fanya hivi. So you're walking out there. You know, and it's raining,
0: yes.
2: Some gale force winds, so you're wearing those in the knee,
1: mm-hmm.
2: bright colored things, and you're just trying to move.
1: Mm-hmm. Just like, how am I going
2: to go and tighten some bolt somewhere? And it's a big ass bolt, and it's huge. You're using like a huge spanner.
1: It's a thing. Man versus nature.
0: That's
2: imagine.
0: Man
1: versus it's me and the nature. I've seen how the guys who work on those offshore rigs, like in those conditions, you have to go, did you fix a bolt where?
2: Yes.
1: And I mean, they earn good money. But you're uko in the high seas CG for like 6-7 months.
2: Yep.
0: That's that part.
1: Go. Mm-hmm.
2: Yep.
1: Oh,
2: and that's your daily life.
1: Every day.
2: Yeah.
1: You just wake up and see sea.
0: I know someone who works at a rig as well.
1: Oh.
0: She used to work at a rig. Right now, I think I call on land.
2: Mm.
0: And I'm just like, girl,
1: what
0: first
1: does she
0: of all,
1: do?
0: She's a ni engineer. Wa
2: she's a petroleum
0: mafuta.
2: Engineer.
0: I think is it a petroleum engineer or a petroleum something? But yes, quality control something. I can't remember the exact title. But because unamona again once a year because I caught on the rig.
2: Yeah.
0: And I'm like, not only are you on this thing for up to like 3-6 months at a time, you're a woman and the only black woman on that thing.
1: Yeah.
0: I said, hey.
2: Wow.
1: When you fix her.
0: When you fix her.
1: You know, I was just here thinking, like if you're out in the sea for that long, you know, like how pirates used to go out in the sea for voyages.
2: Yes.
1: Do these guys see mermaids? Look, you know, my mind just went.
0: They're the ones who can tell us for real.
1: Yeah. You're like, you know, at night, as I was going to fix, I think I saw something in the water.
0: Something.
1: Or a kraken.
0: The body of a fish, but the face of a woman. What's happening? What's happening? But sasa apo shida ni, is it because you've been at sea so long?
2: Some of the hallucinations.
0: Yeah. You're just like,
1: You start seeing and hearing things.
0: Yeah. You haven't seen a human woman in 6 months.
1: Yeah.
0: The fish is starting to look like a woman.
2: Yes.
0: Oh God. Hey, it's a busy day, guys.
2: Today is a busy one. Mm-hmm. It's budget day.
1: Mm-hmm. Mm-hmm.
2: It's a day that the Cabinet Secretary for the National Treasury goes to the National Assembly, well, a joint sitting of Parliament.
1: Yeah.
2: No. Just the National Assembly.
0: It is
2: joint sitting. And goes in there and, you know, it talks about the government's financial plan for the next year, the fiscal plan for the next year.
1: Yeah.
2: And this is why, Mr. Speaker, we are allocating this much to this project, because this is the focus.
1: Mm.
2: It has been bottom-up economic transformation agenda for a while. I don't know whether after the president's speech in Parliament last year, we are now transforming this into the 15-year, what did you call it? Transformation journey something.
0: Yeah.
2: But better. Let's see whether he's going to call it better. You know, better is a bottom-up.
0: Yeah, bottom-up too.
2: But now, remember, bottom-up was sort of like put on ice kidogo by the president. Mm-hmm. Now we are on a 15-year
1: plan.
2: Journey to go to Singapore.
0: Mm. Yep.
2: So because of those things where he'll come and say, that's why we are coming up with the infrastructure fund. That's why we are coming up with this, the other one is called what?
1: A sovereign wealth fund,
2: you know, so that we can start working on accelerating our infrastructure development. That's why we're also talking about, you know, maybe he will mix those two.
0: Yeah.
2: Not just bottom up.
0: Uh-huh.
2: He'll give a scorecard of bottom up and then talk about we are putting in money into this earth. Huku hayo ya kijiri.
0: Uh-huh. At the same time.
2: United Alternative Government
0: yesterday
2: released what they are calling the People's Budget.
1: People's Budget.
2: And the People's Budget is what Kalonzo Musyoka said is our thinking. If we were in government, this is what we'll be focusing on.
0: Mm.
2: Their budget, their expenditure estimates are lower than this, the body's estimates.
0: Mm-hmm.
2: Their revenue estimates are higher.
1: Higher.
2: You know?
0: Mm-hmm.
2: Yeah, they are going to get more from taxes.
0: Yes.
2: But not by raising taxes, but by collecting more.
1: Collecting more.
2: Okay.
0: Genius.
2: But then they will spend less.
0: Mm-hmm. Yeah.
2: But they will dedicate more money into very key social areas.
0: Mm-hmm.
2: You know?
0: Love it. Mm. You know, even the opening statement of your people's budget, it catches you, eh?
2: Mm-hmm.
0: In Asema, before I speak about figures, I speak about figures and fiscal deficits, I want to speak about a woman I met in Mathare recently. She sells secondhand clothes and pays her SHA deductions every month.
1: Mm.
0: She also sends her children to a public school that the constitution says is free.
1: Mm-hmm.
0: Last week, the school sent a letter home. Please pay 3,500 for infrastructure development levy before your child sits end term exams.
1: Mm.
0: She does not have it.
1: I'm a kuhuk.
2: Laying the ground.
1: That's it. Just lay the ground.
2: Laying the ground.
0: Mm. Yes.
2: But you should counter that by saying last week I met a woman who told me thank you.
0: Yeah.
2: I used to be. Now I am.
0: Yeah. Mm.
2: Thanks to all the...
0: it's so easy to counter.
1: Yeah.
0: I met a woman from Mathare recently. Wewe wakumtwe Korogosho. I met a woman. Mm-hmm.
1: She used to live in Korogosho. Now she's living in affordable housing.
0: Yes.
2: She has entered the affordable housing house. Now she has a roof over her head.
0: Mm-hmm.
2: She has water running from her taps.
0: Mm. She just
2: occasionally.
0: She just had a baby. Paid everything. She left the hospital, no bill.
1: Things are working for her.
0: Boom.
1: So to you that is saying it is not working, this budget can be justified because the people are benefiting.
2: Yes. Yes.
0: That's it.
2: So we are going to have conversations around the budget and we'll also be linking up with the small reporters maybe from about 9 and thereafter to hear what the mood is like for the country.
1: Yeah.
2: You know, as Mbadi prepares to go to parliament to do the budget. But from 9 o'clock, we'll have a conversation with an analyst. Veronica Ndegwa is a senior research analyst at the Institute of Public Finance. What they do every day is just looking at public finance.
0: Yeah.
2: Daily.
0: Wanamka.
2: From budget preparation to budget implementation.
0: Mm-hmm.
2: Kila siku. Okay. Veronica will come to help us analyze Ruto's budget versus Kalonzo's budget.
0: Mm-hmm.
2: Which of these two actually addresses the Mwananchi's pain points?
1: Yeah.
2: You know? Because Ruto is saying, I am actually doing a budget that is dealing with the issues that affect Kenyans.
1: Yeah. Mm-hmm.
2: And Kalonzo is saying his budget is nothing. My budget is the one that is really thinking about Kenyans. Which of them is really thinking about Kenyans?
0: Mm. When Johnny Kama, slowly, we're just being primed. Some Eskendio.
1: Mm-hmm.
0: Candidate
1: opposition.
0: I mean, it seems to, you know, just slowly, one sign here, one sign there.
2: Yeah.
0: Mm. hawajafanya any official announcement, no. But you know.
1: But yeah.
2: Kabisa.
0: Yeah.
2: It's the one of delivering a gift that is wrapped. And you can clearly see it's a bicycle.
0: Yeah, it's a bike.
2: But it's wrapped.
1: Like, what is this?
0: I wonder what I got for my birthday. Wow. At 8 a.m., Mambo Badoni budget conversations. Mm. And we'll take a look at it with at the budget with an economist who goes by the name Jason Braganza. He has worked with in the development world, in development financing, looking at, of course, public finance as well, and our expenditure manenos. Mm. Quite a huge repertoire. Also does a podcast that does like explainers around matters like the finance bill. So we'll talk to him about civic education, what it's gotten right and wrong this round of the finance bill compared to like 24, 25, and then also, yes, budget yenyewe.
1: Mm-hmm. Mm. Leo ni siku ya mabajeti, lakini before we get into that, in the 7 o'clock hour, tuko na Shikamaika.
2: Mm-hmm.
1: Mm. And this Shikamaika is a very interesting one because he's come up with a solution. And I love that Kenyans are so innovative. We find a problem, we fix it.
2: Yep.
1: So he's going to be coming kushika mic to tell us about a software that he's developed that is supposed to serve as a national building safety warning system. Mm-hmm. And this is coming off the back of collapsing buildings. Most recent one, Kona South Sea, and it's been a pattern. And we've been having conversations with all stakeholders around where are we getting it wrong? We have an issue with urban planning. We have an issue with substandard buildings coming up, substandard materials that are going towards those buildings. Mm-hmm. But also the big question that I have for this particular Shikamaika is, we might put all systems in place that are stellar, beautiful, but are they enough to change human behavior?
0: Mm-hmm.
1: Human behavior around our approvals, mm-hmm. because then we bypass, you know, the prescribed approvals, mm-hmm. Because we're like, yeah, we're talking, because you have some money, mm-hmm. let me approve this very quickly. Yeah. So we'll be having Jeff Kwemange, who is a software
2: Jeff
1: developer.
2: Who?
1: Kwemange.
2: Oh.
1: Yeah.
0: Umesikia. Oh, umesikia.
2: Jeff Kwemange.
1: You're like, who?
0: You know how on XYZ we're going to meet a calf drainange.
2: Yeah.
1: I really miss that show.
0: Right?
1: Mm. Yeah. So we have Jeff Kwemange, who is a software developer at Akwana Kujakushika Mike, and we'll get to hear his proposal and then interrogate it and see whether it's something that, you know, the National Build, NCA, National Construction Authority,
2: yeah.
1: should take up. We have an existing building code.
2: Mm.
1: So true. Again, where does this
0: fall in
1: that?
2: Yep.
0: True.
2: Yep.
1: Yeah, that's our 7 o'clock.
2: Oh my.
1: Session.
2: Oh my. Oh my. What time is it coming again?
1: 7 o'clock.
2: Oh, 7 o'clock. Oh my.
0: That's actually such a good impression. Like if I close my eyes, he's right here.
2: You'll be like there with Jeff Kwemange.
0: Kef Joinange.
2: Hiya, what's today's quote?
1: Today's quote is courtesy of Aminata Traore. She's Malian.
2: Mm-hmm.
1: She's a Malian writer and a former minister of culture. And she's a public intellectual. So she's one of those people that, you know, her work was in politics, yes, but she is a lady that questions a lot of narratives and, you know, just a lot of the things that we deal with as a society. And the quote reads, "We speak loudly about what is visible and whisper about what truly matters."
2: Tuchongoa.
0: She's talking to us directly.
2: Mm.
1: Yeah.
2: We speak loudly about what is visible.
1: Yeah.
2: But whisper about what really matters.
1: Yeah. Mm. Yeah. That's what we want to whisper about.
2: Mm.
0: Mm. Our headlines are unfortunate.
2: Mm.
0: Hey. Mm. But at least Leo. Headline ya Taifa Leo kwa habari na makala moto moto. Headline Leo ni acha katambe sasa.
2: Wow.
0: Sisi sasa Leo. Haya. Tunaanza kombe la dunia la 2026 Leo. Opening ceremony itakuwa kama saa 3:30 jioni usiku.
2: Mm-hmm.
0: Yes. Na mechi ya kwanza, Mexico na Afrika Kusini at 10 p.m. Kisha, South Korea yani Korea Kusini na Chechia. Haya, that's going to be happening at what time? 5 a.m.
1: Wow.
0: Yeah. The next day. 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Linafanyika kutoka leo tarehe 11 Juni hadi tarehe 19 July. 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So, looking forward to the opening ceremony. Sija bambika na hiyo ngoma ya World Cup this year, to be honest. Yeah. But let's see what the opening ceremony looks like.
2: Itakuja tu. At Europe has 16 teams.
0: Uh-huh.
2: America Kaskazini, North America.
0: Six,
2: America Kusini 7, Asia 7, Oceania 2, Afrika 10. Mm-hmm. Sawa, viwanja ngapi?
0: 16.
2: Wow.
0: Swali ni, how do we determine kila kontinenti, kila ni bara ama kontinenti, kila bara lapata team ngapi? How do we determine that?
2: I don't remember, but we're going to have a conversation at 10 a.m. with who?
0: Hiya. That's a really good one. Yeah. Elijah, yeah. Oh my God. Yeah.
2: So Elijah from Spot On and James Okabi every day
0: from really good
2: 1:30
0: segue.
2: p.m.
0: Yeah.
2: They'll be doing an analysis and a preview and review of the World Cup matches. Nice. So Elijah will come in at 10. Tutamuliza hiyo swali.
0: That's a very good one.
2: 10 teams from Africa. Mm. Why not 17?
1: Why not everyone?
0: Considering there's a billion of us.
1: We all have teams.
2: Yeah. Why 54
0: of us?
2: Yeah. The African World Cup.
0: Yes.
1: Actually, yeah.
0: Oh, exactly. Kona AFCON, kona cha. What do you need? Hi. Looking forward to catching 15 minutes of Mexico versus South Africa before I fall asleep. We'll see how long we'll make it.
2: You've seen the banter online. Now, with all this things about xenophobic attacks in South Africa.
0: Mm.
2: So some people are like, now if we support South Africa, will they say we're going for their jobs?
1: I think I saw someone wearing a sombrero. It's like, no, we're supporting Mexico.
0: Oh, like, hey. Oh, man, people on the internet are too funny. Some other headlines. 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
0: 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Yeah, it's nothing, no news there. 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No. Deni.
1: Mm-hmm.
0: Chunk.
2: Mm.
0: Is it 60, 80? Tumefika how much per 100 bob?
2: Close to 80%.
0: Close to 80.
1: 80%, yeah.
0: For every 100 bob, 80 goes to debt.
1: Servicing debt.
0: Yeah. Then now you can talk about, oh, kulipa watu oh, mm. kufanya miradi.
2: After that you go to pension.
3: Yeah.
2: Da, da. After pension, mm. then you go to state offices.
0: There you go.
2: Independent offices. And then now you go into my mishahara.
3: Mm.
2: And then ile pesa itabaki, tutajenga barabara.
3: That's tight.
2: Mm. Quite.
3: Wow. Very tight.
2: Quite.
0: Okay. Mm. Mm-hmm. And still on budget matters, Sasa, what we were just talking about, upinzano now wazindua bajeti ya mwananchi. 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Okay. Mm. Hopefully we'll get to hear from him a bit later.
2: Mm.
0: But we'll also interrogate this people's budget and figure out what could have inspired it.
3: Yeah.
0: And then according to economists and those from the Institute of Public Finance, what exactly is better about this people's budget or worse?
2: Yeah. Does it make sense? And also, it's very, very good and easy to put in figures there and say, you know, I'll tell you, for running the government is what I mean. I can collect more.
3: Mm-hmm.
2: You know, I'll collect more by 300 billion shillings.
3: Yeah.
2: Uh-huh.
3: Until you insight.
2: Until you insight. Mm-hmm. So which one works and which one doesn't work?
3: Mm-hmm.
2: Right.
0: Ooh.
2: Hi. Tufanya hii ya shule kidogo.
0: Yes, kabla to... Tukize
2: Ogamba.
0: Na CS Ogamba. 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That's according to Waziri wa Elimu Julius Ogamba. 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Instead of telling you what he said, wacha tusikize Waziri wa Elimu PS Ogamba.
2: Na pia tutasikia mchanganuzi mtaalamu wa mambo ya elimu, David Aduda. He's a journalist and education expert. He'll also now be commenting, I mean, about this task force.
3: Yeah.
2: Is there anything new about task forces?
3: Mm-hmm.
2: Yeah.
4: Whatever grievances that our learners may have, there can never be justification for causing death and destroying property. All perpetrators who would have been found to be involved in such actions will be dealt with firmly and in accordance with the law. The unrest appears to be driven by a variety of factors, including leadership challenges in institutions, learner anxiety and examination-related stress, poor school conditions, especially in boarding sections, alcohol and drug abuse, strenuous school routines, peer influence and copycat behavior, with learners demanding to be released early from school for various reasons. To establish and address underlying causes of this perennial challenge of student unrest, we shall be forming a multi-stakeholder team to review the causes of unrest and make recommendations on strategies for stemming this challenge. Starting next academic year, the ministry shall rationalize the school calendar to ensure that the terms are balanced and that the second term is not as long as it's been.
5: Way back in 2001, following the Chianguli fire in Machakos, where 67 children died in school fire, a task force was established, chaired by then Director of Education, Naomi Wangai, and recommendations were made. What am I saying? There is a compilation of several reports on school unrest. So that creating a new one is not adding value. In my view, it is procrastination. Cumulatively, over the last 40 years, we have evidence of the causes of school strikes. As we rationalize the school calendar, we must also deal with exams, because exams is also another cause. And the minister said himself that is the fear of exams that makes students go on riot. The question is, why should they fear exams? Because exams have been made to look like life and death.
0: Wow. Those are experts weighing in, as well as the CS for Education, saying, yeah, we understand what's going on, but can't do anything about it now. We'll just have to wait till next year. Mm. Is there anything else that could have been done in the meantime? Mm. That's the question that remains. Let's take a short break, and then we'll talk about why Wizara ya Elimu pia may experience some changes. We'll be right back after this. Hashtag is Fixing the Nation on TV.

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0: 0767-695-9762. Let us know who you are, where you are, how you're fixing the nation, what's working, what's not working, what needs to be done. And we'll be more than happy to have you on either in the next hour or Makesho.
1: Kabisa. First Witness 11, and I say, hey, Mariam, I like her very much.
2: Aww.
1: I make her four love hearts.
0: Oh, what? 1, 2, 3, 4. Mm. Thank you so much.
1: Have a blessed day.
0: Thank you. Have a blessed day as well.
1: Nzioka, good morning, fixers. Today is a Thursday. Na nimeja ngori. What do you mean, shaka not cover all illnesses? Huh? I visited Mtwapa Level 4 Hospital on Thursday, diagnosed with dengue fever, and now I'm being told to pay for the medication worth 500 shillings. Na kuendea the same medication kwa chemist, it was 100 bob.
2: Where?
0: Allah?
1: Aliambiwa hii haiwezi iko covered na SHA.
0: Hey.
1: Hapa tunakuuzia 500. Mm. Akatoka hapo nje akanunua na 100.
0: Hey. Allah.
1: Ndio maana amejangori
2: sana.
1: Mm.
0: Pole bana.
1: G Kimando, one of the biggest handicaps of this government is its communication to the public. It's a spectacular failure. They need to know communication is life.
0: Mm-hmm.
1: Say that again, Kimando. Sir Brian, good morning. Hapa Sotik, na wapata vema. Asante sana. Agri Mamanyi, Sotik iko wapi? Iko county gani?
0: Sotik.
1: Eh.
0: Bomet. Tumepewa leakage hapo na Philip. Thank you, Philip.
1: Agri Mamanyi. Agri Mamanyi, finally I found the word that Latif has been looking for. More than incompetent. It's maladroit.
2: Uh-huh.
1: Eh? Maladroit. Saying French.
2: Maladroit.
1: The Ministry of Education, full of maladroit.
2: Maladroit.
0: Maladroit.
1: Mm.
0: Okay.
1: Completely.
2: Mm-hmm.
1: Collins Kimtai, nice to see you guys. I see opportunistic hypocrisy and blackmail in alternative opposition presenting an option budget to counter Mbadi's budget. And I want opportunistic hypocrisy blackmail.
2: Hey.
1: Jimmy Munuthi, however, says the United Opposition government budget is real. It's an alternative. Collins Kimtai anasema alternative opposition are trying to sugarcoat with unrealistic budget. Who's fooling who? Hii debate iendelee. Iendelee. That's why we have invited Veronica to come at 9 a.m. for this conversation. Tom Kahigo, from the body language of presenters on an issue, you can see the erupt gift is a bike. Stephen Kosira, a razor blade is sharp, but it can't cut a tree. An axe is strong, but it can't cut hair. Everybody is important according to their purpose.
2: Mm-hmm.
1: Okay?
0: Mm-hmm.
1: Yeah. Jimmy Quinn, good morning, team. And to what great deal does the Prezo Obi talk? From raising eyebrows at immigration to education, sasa tourism, where is this merit?
2: Mm-hmm.
1: We'll get into that story again shortly. Unrest in school is caused by longer terms. We shall reduce them. This is incompetence. A day is still 24 hours. That's Kevin Wanyama. Leo watu wako rangori.
2: Watu wameja angori.
1: Wait. Don Sabwa, the flying preso. If not in the air, he's on a car rooftop or Air Force One.
2: Mm-hmm.
1: Never sits down. What does a respective CS do in Malawi? If not, we say ngati simu.
2: Uh-huh.
1: Ngati simu gari.
2: Ngati simu.
0: Ngati simu.
2: Ngati simu.
1: If not.
2: Yeah.
1: Unaona hapo anasema watu wanauliza kwani what is this about BITOK?
0: So kilichofanya BITOK kutolewa Wizara ya Elimu. 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
1: 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Sasa, people are asking, what is it about Bitok? And there's a story that we did on NTV last night that goes back into a meeting where parliamentarians were meeting in Naivasha. And the Ministry of Education was put on the spot. And none other but the political leader of parliament, that's the leader of the majority, Kimani Ichung'wah, directly said that Bitok is incompetent. And wondering, so what happened then if the guy was incompetent? And then talk to a professor from Eldred, who is an education expert as well, who says maybe he brings in something to the table. Or maybe he's just been given lighter duties. Or maybe,
2: maybe. Many maybes.
1: Yes. Let's listen into those who spoke.
3: We have asked the boards of management and the school management to reconsider even postponing the mock exams.
4: You have the most clueless PS in the Ministry of Education. Most clueless. He only sits in Nairobi and has no idea what goes on the ground. Get out of your offices in Nairobi, go to the ground, deal with the problems there.
5: He has the final mandate in terms of managing the actual day-to-day running of a ministry. He's the accounting officer. So the back, probably when it comes to the people in terms of the district education officers or county education officers, they report directly to the PS rather than the CS. I do not think as a principal secretary you probably will want to be in a hurry to tell head teachers and principals of second schools that be able to negotiate, because there are school rules that must be followed. When you are moved, it means what the president is saying is, well, this is, you could have precipitated this problem. Can we give somebody else to solve it? And the only difference is when they retain you, then it means you are significant. Otherwise, if it was like he was underperforming, the president had every right to be able to throw him under the bus. I don't think Uasin Gishu is very famous for tourism. So I'm not so sure that he's going to have the same wherewithal of visiting the county and being able to share in the activities within the county as it was when he was the principal secretary for basic education.
1: I don't agree with Prof there. Maybe he's still significant somewhere. This man has been moved from immigration.
2: Yeah.
1: He has been taken now to tourism. Education, now to tourism. Allah.
2: I think the picture that, I mean, the thing that becomes very clear is whether, and that's something that Marion spoke to yesterday, is it doesn't matter how incompetent you are or if you failed at executing your role, is that you're always guaranteed utasongeshwa mahali. There will always be a position for you somewhere.
0: Yeah.
2: So what deters people from actually then just failing at their jobs, knowing very well that, sintasongeshwa tunpelekwe pale. Lighter duties.
1: Yeah.
0: It's actually problematic when you think about it. Not, it always has been, but it's just that, yeah, you're right, it's a guarantee. And even when someone is moved to lighter duties, what does that mean?
1: But
0: lighter for who?
1: But you know, we have seen PSs being dropped. I mean, the PS is serving at the prerogative of the president. So the president could actually drop this guy and there'll be no questions asked. You know, if you're a civil servant, that's where the public service commission has to walk you through the steps of dismissing you, which is a long one.
0: Mm-hmm. Yes.
1: This one, the president wakes up like this and akwetu amepigiwa simu tu na akaambiwa rumors na akaamini hiyo rumors. Drops you.
2: Mm.
1: No question asked. Mm-hmm. Nobody will ask you any question. Yeah. So the president could actually have dropped Professor Bitok.
2: Mm-hmm.
1: When he was in immigration, we had issues with passports.
2: Mm-hmm.
1: You know, there was a delay in passport. There were things, the machines are broken down, sijui what. Now he's gone to education. Here is schools. How has he handled it? Now he's going to tourism.
2: Yeah.
1: Tourism and wildlife.
2: Mm.
1: So tourism, now if our tourism numbers drop because of this Ebola crisis, is this guy going to handle tourism during Ebola?
2: Mm.
0: And why is tourism like the lighter duties? I'll just ask, I'll be honest.
1: Why move him at all? Tupatia bitaifa.
2: Perception. Anyway, tukuna bitaifa hapa mrembo. Mm. 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
0: Right.
2: Oh, very smart.
0: Like the suit.
2: Yeah.
0: All right.
1: Mm. Mwalimu wa geografia na Kiswahili.
2: Kiswahili kitukuzwe.
1: Wow.
0: Can you imagine?
1: Unaona geografia, you can tell it's geografia.
0: Can you imagine kufunzo yo hisibati?
1: Hisabati
0: na Kiswahili.
2: By the same teacher?
1: By the same teacher.
0: Mm. No. Hisabati, I think ni hisabati, si hisabati.
2: Hisabati.
0: Inafunzwa na Kiswahili.
1: Kule Tanzania.
0: 13,
1: kule Tanzania.
0: Kigawanya na 3 utapata nini?
1: 7 jumlisha 5.
2: Bodmas pale waita nini?
0: Bodmas, fanya Bodmas na Kiswahili.
1: Pythagoras theorem.
2: Tuangalie Business Daily. Big headline, of course, is around budget. They embodies new dilemma in funding the 4.8 trillion budget. The National Treasury CS Mbadi faces a new dilemma in funding 4.8 trillion in this financial year budget in the wake of a shaky revenue base because of the negative impact of the US-Israel war with Iran, which has triggered tax concessions amid higher spending needs. Now, the National Treasury has been forced to have value-added tax, that's VAT on fuel, and could potentially make payee rate reductions to cushion workers even as it's faced with pressures to mobilize more resources for projects. Now, a year ago, Mbadi was forced to settle for less aggressive tax proposals in the backdrop of youth-led Gen Z protests in 2024. And that story continues on page 2, where measures proposed to mobilize an extra 30 in the 25-26 fiscal year at the Treasury sought to avoid repeat violence. Now, his predecessor, Njuguna Ndungu, and Vice President William Ruto were forced to discard the Finance Bill 2024, which had sought to raise an additional 346 billion. Now, this marked the first ever withdrawal of the annual tax proposals. So, of course, this is just painting a picture of what we faced last year and the year before, and what we could potentially be looking forward to at this year's budget reading from CS Mbadi. We'll be getting those updates from our reporters who'll be in Parliament.
1: Yes.
2: Mm-hmm. On matters industry, Simba Corp invests ₱1 billion in electric vehicle assembly line. Some much welcome news. And this ₱1 billion is in a dedicated electric vehicle assembly line at its Mombasa plant as it positions itself to tap growing demand for locally assembled EVs.
0: Mm-hmm. Mm. Now, what is government doing to encourage people to assemble and manufacture EVs locally and all sorts of vehicles locally?
2: Yeah.
1: There's some tax rebates for local assembly, and that's, I think, one of the reasons why AVA and Simbaco are saying, let's do this locally.
2: Mm-hmm.
1: Is it sufficient? That's the question. Maybe you can just bring in the Association of EVs, because they have been having some requests and some, you know, asks from the government.
2: Yeah.
1: What have they gotten and what have they not gotten?
2: Correct.
1: There's a, for charging, there's a new tariff by Kenya Power that's dedicated to just EV charging. So in terms of if you assemble locally, there's some, you know, incentive that you get. But the most expensive thing that they talk about is the battery.
0: Yeah.
1: And they've been saying we'd like some concessions on
0: the batteries.
1: The batteries.
2: Mm. Okay. Full story is on page 6. On Tika headline, staff finance bill lessons from 2024 as Treasury avoids tax hikes in budget. The Treasury has refrained from introducing higher taxes to fund this year's 4.845 trillion budget as lessons from the controversial finance bill 2024, which triggered deadly protests, continue to influence the government's revenue-raising measures. On matters healthcare, healthcare firm lines 601 million specialist cancer hub in Nairobi. RVL Healthcare, a private healthcare firm, is establishing 601.2 million specialist cancer hospital in Nairobi's Nyeri area as part of efforts to expand oncology care in Kenya. That's really good. Mm-hmm. And that full story is on page 7. And on matters World Cup, when will an African side win the World Cup? If there's something I want to see before God takes me to heaven or hell, it would be great to see an African nation win the World Cup.
1: Support DRC.
2: Because this is a tournament that we all love passionately in Africa, says former Nigerian football star Sandy Olise.
0: Okay.
2: Would also love
0: why
2: that.
0: Why DRC? Eric, we have a choice. Senegal, Morocco, South Africa, Algeria, Ghana.
1: That's what I'm hearing people say.
2: DRC.
1: Support DRC.
2: Because it's their first one.
1: They're big.
2: It's the inaugural. Imagine how crazy a story that would be. Mm-hmm. It's your first World Cup. You go in, smash it, win it.
0: That would be quite something.
2: Oh, that would be poetic. On the intelligence section, we have an article by George Aluru. There is a notion, just reading in quote, there is a notion that the power business is lucrative and must be controlled by bedfellows.
0: Is it a notion that the power business is lucrative?
2: Is it a notion?
1: That's what he's saying. He is insisting it's a notion. Remember, we've hosted him. He's from the Electricity Sector Association of Kenya.
2: Yes.
1: So he's like, well.
2: Then, up on page 3, our graphic of the week as we wrap up the business daily is the pain of the 1.1 trillion budget funding hole. That's the deficit. And I like the explainer there. And the graph. So you could get into it, just get to understand the debt burden, get to understand who the winners and the losers are with this budget being reorganized, and allocation of funds across the different parts of government, that being the executive, parliament, and the judiciary.
1: Besa. So if you'd like to read the Business Daily online and on an e-paper, or the Daily Nation, or the East African, it is very simple. What do you do? Now it's been consolidated. You don't have to actually pay for or read online, and then you want to buy the e-paper. They tell you, no, come and buy the e-paper separately. No. Buy one, get both.
0: Yes.
1: How do you do that?
0: You can go to ePaper, actually, .nation.africa, and get your ePaper. Get essentially, like you said, whether it's the Business Daily that you have access to, the online version, as well as the ePaper itself, or you can get the Daily Nation, same thing, or you can get the East African, same thing. However, if you're feeling, what would I say, in need of a vast amount of knowledge, or you want to read from different sources, it's like, okay, this story is being threaded in the Business Daily from the Daily Nation. I want access to both. You can also do that. So there's different plans. If you're getting a single paper with its online version, then that's the premium subscription. If you're getting all the papers, then you get Premium Plus. And for this week and this month, we have a nice little offer for you guys. FTN 2026 is a code you can put in. When you're subscribing, you'll see somewhere where it adds, asks you to add like a coupon code. If you write FTN 2026, then you get 20% off your subscription for the week, for the month, for the year. If you want to forget, just do it once and forget about it for the rest of the year. Highly encouraged.
1: And you get access to that content all the way. Premium Plus, you know?
0: Yes.
1: For the three.
0: For the three,
1: And of course, take advantage of the 20%.
0: Why not? Sindio?
1: The Daily Nation's front page is just like the Taifa Leo, a World Cup like no other. A repeat of 2010 fixtures. The 2026 tournament kicks off today in Mexico with co-hosts facing South Africa. It's the biggest ever, with 48 nations, including a record 10 teams from Africa. It's a longer show this time, 104 matches played over 39 days in 16 venues. The knockout stage, a round of 32, will be held for the first time. Usually we have a round of 16. Now a round of 32. Champions race, eventual winner will play 8 matches in total. US, Mexico, and Canada are co-hosting this 23rd edition, and the US is sparking global outrage over travel bans and visa restrictions. Bigger audience, a record 7.1 million spectators are expected to attend the matches. It's the most expensive ticket prices, ranging from $60 to $6,000. That's 7,000 bob to 777,000 shillings.
2: Wow.
1: For a ticket. Guy.
2: Mm-hmm.
1: FIFA is contributing $871 million, that's 813 billion shillings, to this 15% increment from the last World Cup. Experts are warning that some matches could be played in sweltering heat for players and fans. Halftime entertainment. For the first time, FIFA could introduce a musical performance during the halftime interval of the final match. Right?
2: Mm-hmm.
1: Yeah. So it's a big, big, big, big show. And yes, remember, every day from 1:30 p.m., NTV will be having this show just looks at the World Cup.
2: Mm.
1: Then the other stories, of course, are on budget day. There's a story on page 8, though, of the Daily Nation today.
2: Mm.
1: It says, where are the other 22? Questions mount over missing Ebola units. Those questions are still rising. And the Cabinet Secretary for Health, Aidan Duale, he has repeated that, well, we are doing 23 facilities. Even President William Ruto speaking in Finland yesterday, he said we are doing 23 facilities. One of them is being supported by the USA.
2: Yeah.
1: Now, the one that we are talking about is the Laikipia facility, which has brought in a lot of protests.
0: Right?
1: Mm-hmm. The protest that happened the day before yesterday left one person dead. By end of day yesterday, that one person was still lying at the morgue, unidentified. And there are other people who got injured in this. There's a gentleman who was on NTV last night. He's a mechanic. He says he was walking back home. He got shot, so his arm is on a sling. And I says, now I'm affected with how I do my job. Mm-hmm. But then the other protesters were coming to say, but why did the police have to come with force? We were peaceful.
2: Mm-hmm.
1: Listen to this one victim of the injuries, and then the other protesters on what they were saying about it.
6: Nilikuwa nimetoka job, but gari hazikuwa. 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
8: Kama jana, tumekuja tukaandamana hapa vizuri. We were peacefully. Bedhe kama hakuna mtu unaweza sikia amesema ati kuna shop yake imevunjwa, kuna shop yake anga imeibiwa or anything. We were so peacefully. And mind you, yesterday, kuna watoto walikuwa wanatupiwa tear gas hadi kwa nyumba.
9: In our view, we welcome the directions by the court, given that these were peaceful protesters who were carrying out their civic duty under Article 37 of the Constitution. The right to picket is enshrined in our Constitution as long as we were peaceful. However, from what we saw yesterday, the police used a lot and excessive force.
10: So we have set up 23 isolation units, places where we can deal with this challenge. We have tested close to 100,000 people who have come into Kenya, and by God's grace, none of those people have tested positive. We have support from different countries. We have support from the United States to manage this situation. They have also offered to set up, of the 23 isolation units, the United States have offered to set up one of them. And we are working together to make sure that we manage this situation.
1: You know, you're just listening to the president and not knowing anything else, mm-hmm. saying we have set up 23, one of them is being supported by the United States government, and you know, and the others are, you know, you'd think, well,
2: Everything is good.
1: Everything is actually in order. Mm-hmm. The story today on the Daily Nation is asking, where are these other 22?
0: Yeah.
1: Dwale mentioned, I remember when PS was here,
2: yeah,
1: just mentioning, you know, if you go to KNH, mm-hmm, we have one, Bagathi, we have one, yeah, he says JKA, we have one,
2: mm-hmm, at the police hospital.
1: Yes. Police hospital, we have one. Mm-hmm. And the thing that here should just happen is the ministry should take a media on a tour. Here should just happen is the ministry should take a media on a tour.
2: Correct.
1: Yes, let's organize this. Come. Mm-hmm.

0: Kenyatta National. Oh, we're out of time. But yeah, Kenyatta National Hospital, Kenyatta University Teaching and Referral, Mbagathi, Kocholia Naluki in Busia, Tigoni Hospital, Lodwa, Jaramogi Teaching Jaramogi Oginga Odinga Teaching and Referral Hospital, Police Hospitals, 3KDF Hospital, the East Wing at Nairobi Hospital. All of these places, tunazenda tu tuangalia.
1: Yeah.
2: Actually, kazi raisi sana.
0: Yeah, kazi raisi. Let's take a short break, but when we come back, our Shika Micah will tell us why we need early warning systems as far as building safety is concerned, and we'll ask, do we not already have systems in place? Let's have that conversation with Jeff Komange in the next hour.

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Right here on Nation FM. 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

Welcome to the second hour of Fix the Nation, one conversation at a time on NTV, Nation FM, and all our digital platforms. It's Eric Latif, Felari Sumboi, and Mariam Bishar. Before we introduce our Shika Mike guest for today, let's give you our news fix today.

0: A historic World Cup like no other kicks off in USA, Mexico, and Canada.
1: Yeah.
0: But kuna mambo mingi sana. Who's coming and who's not? The FIFA World Cup officially gets underway today with Mexico national team facing South Africa national football team, launching the first ever 48-team tournament. For the first time in the World Cup history, 48 nations are competing, divided into 12 groups of four, followed by a new round of 32 knockout stage. The tournament is jointly hosted by USA, Canada, and Mexico, with 104 matches spread across 16 host cities. Several participating nations, supporters, and organizers have raised concern over visa processing delays, border entry procedures, travel logistics across the three host countries, issues that have generated debate in the lead up to the tournament. The 39-day football spectacle concludes on the 19th of next month with a championship match at New York, New Jersey Stadium in USA. That's where the final is going to be. Now, the questions around, you
1: and
0: know,
1: any Somali players in the finals.
0: The Somali national team is not among the ones 10 representing Africa, unfortunately.
1: No, but
0: the Somali best goalkeeper, best referee in Africa, went back. He's back in Somalia. He was not. He was denied entry into the States. And there was a press briefing yesterday where a journalist asked FIFA president Gianni Infantino, like, do you feel powerless when people are being denied entry? Like, you can see all these things. He said, you know what, there's a big balance here. In fact, the journalist that I was asking the question was a BBC journalist. He said, in 2035, it's likely that the FIFA Women's World Cup will be in the UK. What do you think about FIFA coming to tell the UK who to let and not to let into the country?
2: Yeah.
0: You know? What happens to the sovereignty of the UK?
2: Of the UK.
0: When we start dictating to them who to let in and who not to let in. They're a sovereign nation. They'll make that decision. They are tough decisions, some things we are working behind the scenes. For example, we have Iran actually participating in this and could cross over into America during this time. Is something that you may not see, but it's a big thing.
1: So I'll push back on that very easily and just say, it's true, you can't interfere with the sovereignty of a nation. They do reserve the right to admit who they admit.
2: Correct.
1: Yes. Then don't give them the job.
0: Don't give who the job?
1: The country.
0: It must be hosted by a country.
1: It must be hosted by a country, yes, but not one where like people will face problems coming in where they would not otherwise have faced them. If it's only this one, if Mexico, Canada, Qatar, Russia, South Africa, everyone else who's hosted a World Cup has not had these issues, but you're the one having them, then you're the problem. When these countries are applying to host the World Cup, you know what their processes look like, you know what their visa and NEs look like, you know what their policies are. So then just don't award them.
0: You may not necessarily refuse to award them, because this country, for example, the USA, in this particular case, has hosted other world events. It has hosted Olympics. It's hosting Olympics. It has hosted Olympics before. It has hosted others. There were no issues then. Even at that point, people were not complaining about not being able to access America the way they were. At the point, the FIFA was saying, America will host. Later in the year that America is hosting, there are political changes that make a change. What do you do? If FIFA awarded Kenya the right, we have the right to host the AFCON next year.
1: We do.
0: If something happens in our own domestic politics and how we view other countries and we start restricting visa access, what do you tell
2: FIFA?
0: They need to do.
1: Except
0: you have AFCON is coming to Kenya, Tanzania, and Uganda. And then Kenya suddenly says, we are going to be very, very strict on checking who's coming. And especially countries like this, this, this, and the other. People from those countries, we are giving extra checks.
1: Except this is not news. The fact that the US has been doing extra checks, it's maybe the ban that came with Trump.
0: Yes.
1: But there's certain names that throughout time and time have not been able to get into the US. And even here, people still talk about visa justice, all of that.
0: Yeah.
1: My point being, just, you know who you're giving this work to host a World Cup. If there's going to be any form of hostility towards, whether it's fans, players, staff, and they're going to be treated in a way that is, and I don't know what's the word. It's not hospitable. Then you don't give them the job.
0: But
1: you
0: can see that
1: coming. You can see it coming.
0: I am pushing back on that and saying, and when FIFA was giving the rights to USA, there was no indication that USA would have some countries that are on a blacklist completely or a whitelist completely. If Kamala Harris were the president, would we be having these problems?
2: Or if Barack Obama, I think it's,
0: or Biden.
2: It's
0: at the time when Biden, they got it, Biden was the president. Were Somalis getting access to America?
1: You know, this is very wishful. It is incredibly wishful. Let's leave it at that because we have to get into the Shika mic. But you know the point I'm making, and you know they could have seen it coming. But I also get what you're saying.
2: The World Cup is supposed to bring the world together, full stop.
0: Bas.
2: The fact that we are not bringing the world together and there's so much controversy, and just the FIFA president saying, take it easy, relax. It almost did sound like I was listening to Trump speaking, and I really appreciate that journalist and the question that he presented to FIFA. On to our second news fix for this hour. The Kenya National Highways Authority has brought its permit application portal back online following a system outage that disrupted permit processing, delayed approvals, and forced many transporters to rely on manual clearance procedures. Transporters have been granted a nationwide 10-day grace period to renew expired permits, with the authority warning that failure to regularize documentation could result in compliance and enforcement challenges on the road network. During the downtime, Kenha has authorized manual processing through vehicle inspectors to keep cargo moving, but all special tags, release notes, and temporary approvals issued during that period must now be replaced with official digital permits. Companies transporting oversized or heavy cargo are required to submit pending applications and inquiries for superintendent review.
1: Okay.
0: Okay.
2: You need no TC.
0: What does that cost them in terms of time?
2: Actually,
0: and inconvenience.
2: Yeah.
1: All right. Let's get into our conversation for this hour. We have talked about safety of buildings on this show so many times. We've talked about the work of the National Construction Authority. We've spoken to architects. We've spoken to engineers. We've spoken to quantity surveyors. We've spoken to contractors, basically everyone in the ecosystem. We've talked to everyone in the policy, framework as well. And the thing is, like, okay, whose job is it ultimately to ensure that our buildings are safe? And it always seems to be like a hot potato being passed on. But today in studio, we have with us Jeff Kwemange. He's a software developer as well as an AI systems engineer. And Jeff, your idea today is that we need a national building safety warning system.
3: Yes.
1: Okay. Before we get into the warning system, let's have Felaris share the quote of the day with you. Say if you agree or disagree.
3: Okay.
2: Karibu sana Jeff.
3: Asante.
2: Your second name. If one is not listening too keenly, anaweza kusikia mambo ingine. Well, today's quote is courtesy of Aminata Traore. She's a Malian former minister. And the quote reads, "We speak loudly about what is visible and whisper about what truly matters." How does that speak to you today?
3: I think it's something that is very very true, I think. People say things that really are surface level, but very few people go deep, really. Very few people go deep. If you look into how people interpret different data, then you realize that most of the conversations we have are surface level, very surface level. Yeah, so I think I agree with her. I agree.
2: Lovely.
1: Facts.
0: Are you one of those people?
3: Eric, I think we all grow. I think at some point I was naive in life. Yeah. Yeah. So I think at some point we all make those surface level conversations and decisions. Yeah. I have been there before. I've been there before.
0: Mm. Yeah. Okay. You're out of that space now.
3: I think it is important to clarify that with age unaona mingi sana. Kuishi kwingi unaona mingi,
0: so
3: mingi.
0: You get wiser.
3: So you get wiser. Yeah.
0: Okay.
1: All right. So, Jeff, we have the National Construction Authority, we have an engineering board, we have the Architects Association, we have plenty of government and non-governmental organizations who have the mandate essentially to make sure that our buildings are safe. But you're saying we need an early warning system for building safety in Kenya. Jeff, Shika Mike.
3: Asante sana manze. Let me first start by saying that asanteni sana. I'm a big fixer. I'm a very big fixer. And I said that there's this song that I will have to sing here called Taifa Leo.
2: Habari na makala. Moto moto.
3: Yeah.
0: I like the way he says Taifa Leo. Habari na makala.
2: Moto moto.
1: This is the choir we were looking at.
0: Finally,
1: to understand your
0: side. Leo, right?
3: Mm-hmm. Yeah. Speaking about safety, you know, there are some loopholes we are seeing in it. So basically, I think this nation, since we had the big protest, I think we've all gone emotional. We are pointing each other. We are scared of taking the responsibility. Some people are scared of taking the blame and everything. So for us, we thought that it is very important for us to ask ourselves the deep questions, like we were saying. Mm-hmm. Yeah. So I think it's just a little summary of the background story. Yeah. Yes. So it's something that started out in a fellowship of church. I pray at Ruak Assemblies. Yeah. So Sundays, Mkita Kuja Church, Eriko, you're welcome to Ruak Assemblies. Yeah. Mm-hmm. Yeah. So a group of friends was sitting down, and then we see certain statements being made on TV, and there is someone on this show that keeps on saying that the problem with Kenya is a software issue, it is not a hardware issue. Mm-hmm. So we kept on hearing these things, and one critical survey that we saw was that 85% of buildings in Kenya, 85% of buildings in Kenya are not fit for human habitation. Mm-hmm. So the question you ask yourself is that, what does this mean? I think this also means that 85% of people are sleeping or working in buildings that are about to fall on them. Mm-hmm. Imagine that today, 7 a.m. in the morning, 85% of Kenyans have either woken up in a building that is structurally unsafe, or they will enter a building and work in a building that is about to kill them. So it's basically like living life in a death trap, I think. It's, yeah. So for us, the biggest question was, how do we handle the loopholes that exist without trying to shift the blame and stuff like that? Yeah. Mm-hmm. Yeah.
1: And then how did you decide to handle those loopholes?
3: Okay. So now, let me take ourselves back again to a case that is trending right now, Sana. There's this case that is trending on TV, and I don't know all the specifics about this case. But a case is trending that there's a building that fell down in South Sea, yeah? Mm-hmm. And unfortunately, we lost some lives in this building. But the most important question to ask was, if the people who died in this building had gotten a notification, maybe saying that, listen, in 3 days' time, the building you're staying in is about to fall down, I don't think these people could have been here. Yeah. So for us, we are not asking ourselves who is doing what, who did what, who corrupted who. We are telling ourselves that it is possible for us to use technology, not as a postmortem, but as something that can really help people and save people. Mm. That is what you're talking about. Yeah.
1: Okay.
4: What's the solution? Because I think so far the way you've laid the case is absolutely spot on. Mm-hmm. Right, we need early warning systems in places that are, for example, earthquake prone. Yeah. Like Japan. Mm-hmm. They have early warning systems that, be careful, there's an earthquake coming. Yeah. Take shelter, and people have been trained on what to do. Mm-hmm. Tsunami could come. There's already, you know, warning signals coming in. A tsunami is approaching, move. And you're saying, come up with a system that tells you this building is structurally unsound, and it's at a point where it could come down any moment. Mm. Very well. Mm. But how do you do that? You're a software engineer.
3: Mm. Yeah.
4: So what have you done?
3: First of all, let me clarify to our viewers that, you know, it is true I'm a software engineer, but I also started by saying that this is a project that friends were fellowshipping, and then we started talking. So we are a team of, we have software engineers, we have civil engineers, we have geospatial analysts also, and yeah, we've tried to work on a platform that we believe is very much. It's time for us to present this platform, basically. So, Eric, to your question, what have we done about this issue, and how do we do this issue? So for us, we tried to research about the technologies outside there, any option that we had to solve this particular issue, and we narrowed down to some technologies that I think, one, are scalable enough for the economic situation that we have. Plus also, this is tech that is very can be considered as gold level in places like Europe, in Asia. You're speaking of Japan, so it's tech that has been used in such like places. So we narrowed down to INSA. Those who are watching us, I think, will Google, or some of them know what INSA is. But basically, is just using the satellite, and you utilize the satellite waves to determine if a building is moving or the building has been stable over a period of time, 2 years, 3 years. Yeah.
1: So do buildings move normally?
3: Yeah. In fact, I think we are starting far. Mm-hmm. Let's start from the soil alone. Even the soil moves. Mm-hmm. For example, around Nairobi here, we have clay soil. Yeah, one particular nature of clay soil is that it absorbs a lot of water when it's raining. Yeah,
1: correct.
3: And then it swells. Mm-hmm. But also, when it is dry, it loses this water also. Mm-hmm. Also, to consider that in this city, we have a huge population of people who need water. So there's a lot of ground extraction that is happening. So because of all these activities, there's a vertical displacement of buildings. Mm-hmm. That's how I can say it. Like when soils swell, the buildings rise, and then when they lose this water, they also fall. Yeah, that's how I can say it.
1: Okay.
4: Yeah. There's a video that we have, and Philip can just put it on air.
3: Mm-hmm. Yeah.
4: Demonstrating the seasonal variations in soil movement, mm-hmm, within a sample area and the potential impact on the structural stability of nearby buildings. Mm-hmm. Philip, put the video up and let Jeff explain to us, what are we seeing? What are we looking at here, for example?
3: Okay, so now what we are seeing here is how the soil reacts in different seasons in Kenya. So first of all, this one is an area capture of Huruma. We started first by trying to analyze Huruma and other places, because I think we've had a lot of buildings falling from Huruma. So basically, here, a civil engineer or someone who is in authority can just access the platform, and then they can see how the soils in that area affect the structural condition of buildings in that area. Mm. I think you can see there are parts that are going green, yes, and then there are parts that are going orange, yes, some parts are red. Yeah. Mm. So in certain times of the season, those buildings are facing a very high risk of falling. Mm. The ones in red, yeah. Mm. But also, it keeps on changing. It keeps on changing. So there are times where buildings are not really at a very big risk of falling, mm-hmm, but there are times also that the officials should really monitor and see that.
4: This is a compressed video.
3: Yes, it is.
4: That has taken data from how long? Because I'm seeing it starts from, 2024, mm-hmm, coming all the way to 2026.
3: So it is important to note that we've been analyzing and working on this project for around 2 years.
1: Okay.
3: Yeah. But I think the need of it has grown with time.
1: Yes.
3: Yeah. So. Mm. 2 years. Yeah.
4: The second video. Oh, sorry, you want to ask something about this?
2: Actually, are you able to distinguish between a building that is almost falling and a normal settlement? What?
3: Yeah. I think the question you're asking, if it is possible for us to distinguish between a stable building,
2: yes,
3: and a building that is critical. Mm. Yeah. In fact, it is very possible for us to notice a building that is moving by millimeters.
2: Okay.
3: That is how accurate it is. Yeah. Mm. And then the best part of it is that it is a system that is scalable enough.
2: Okay.
3: It is very scalable to the authorities or to anyone that wants to use it. But just to answer a certain question, I think what Eric was asking prior is that, one, the data we are using here, we are trying to process this data and make it as accurate as possible. It is important to clarify that we are still processing this data, and with the time we are going to increase the accuracy levels of the system and what we have.
1: Mm-hmm. Yeah. As it stands, and let's because we have another video as well. There's what the one for Kilindini Harbour.
3: Yeah.
1: And we can have a look at that video, Phil, because I want to know, as it stands, the accuracy of the system in saying that, you know what, we need to evacuate this building, mm-hmm. or this one needs reinforcement, or, if it's a construction, it needs to stop. So this is the one for Kilindini Harbour, or yeah. you can walk us through what we're looking at, Jeff.
3: Okay, so for starters, it's important to accept that buildings just don't wake up once and say that leo mimi naanguka na watu anguka nayo. No, hapana, it's a process and phase that happens over time. Yeah, so it is possible for us to take data from buildings and to put that data through scientific formulas that can effectively predict for us that this building, the composite risk that we are having in this building, can sustain this load or this number of people. Mm-hmm. So it is very possible for us to predict exactly how buildings are going to behave under certain forces and mm-hmm. certain factors. Mm-hmm. Yeah, so it is possible for us. It's possible.
1: Okay. Then what are we looking at right now? Where? Apa ni wapi?
3: Apa tulikuwa ni Kilindini Harbour in Mombasa. Mm-hmm. And I think tulipata that building you are touching on. Tuliona kwamba that
1: pause
3: building.
1: The video. Phil, you can go back a little bit.
3: Yeah.
1: Just maybe like.
4: So what you're seeing now is, because what you see is just a. You're compiling it, and the cursor is actually from the video that you sent.
3: Yes.
4: Where you are pressing on.
1: Uh-huh. Yeah. Yes. Well, we can maybe just rewind the video a little bit, and we'll restart it, mm-hmm. and then we'll pause at the building you are talking about specifically. Mm-hmm. So the buildings in green, I'm assuming, are structurally safe.
3: They're structurally safe, okay. or mm-hmm. they don't have enough data for us to say that this one is stable or not stable.
2: What is enough data?
3: Enough data is, you see, when a satellite is moving over an area, there are certain things that can cause noise. Mm. Noise is those things that we don't need. Maybe there's too much dust, or there's mm-hmm. cloud covering, or maybe leaves are covering a certain building. Mm-hmm. So those are things that are called noise.
1: Okay.
3: Yeah. So enough data means that, is it possible that the data we have has less noise? Or what is the coherence level of the data that we have that is enough data?
1: Okay. I think we can pause the video. I think the red building is the one you were talking about.
3: Yeah.
1: Right? Mm-hmm. If we can, we can hold there. So walk me through, because I'm seeing a lot of green, a lot of orange, but also a lot of red.
3: Mm-hmm. A lot of red, yeah. Mm-hmm. So basically we are looking at a 3D map, yeah? Mm-hmm. So the 3D map is designed in such a way that anybody can just access the platform, and then you scroll. And then if you click on a building, it will give you a side bar, a statistics on how the building looks like. Mm-hmm. So now the red building you are talking about. So we were analyzing Kilindini Harbour.
1: Yes.
3: And what happened is that we found some towers, some buildings that our system flagged off as critical or risky. So it is important to say that we've used this data in Juja, and we've analyzed buildings around Juja, and the accuracy level was at around 96%. The 4% that was remaining was just the part of noise that I told you. Mm-hmm. It was not what was failing, it was what was not covered.
1: Okay.
3: You understand? Yeah. So the part that was not covered was the 4%. Mm-hmm. Yeah, so just going back to this video. So the building you are seeing there, our system flagged it off as a dangerous building. Mm-hmm. If you look on the sidebar, there's a place there that says act soon. I think it says act soon or critical. Mm-hmm. So if you're someone who is using the system, you click on the building, and then to the side, there are figures that are there. Mm-hmm. So for someone who is a civil engineer or a geospatial engineer, it is possible for you to interpret that data. Mm-hmm. But for someone who is a layman, mm-hmm. there's a composite risk data just uki scroll chini, when scrolling down, there's a composite risk data. Mm. So that one can tell you the percentage, the overall risk likely percentage hope. Of mm. yeah, the overall risk percentage.
4: What exactly is the information that the system would be using to flag?
3: Mm. Yes.
4: I'm speaking here as a developer.
3: Okay. Thank you.
2: Yeah.
4: And then there's some guys somewhere sitting somewhere on a computer mm. who have worked my red on my building.
2: On your red. Okay. Yeah.
4: And people are now starting to panic and mm-hmm. get out of my building.
2: Put a target on your back.
4: Tell me, how have you put a red on this building?
3: Yeah. Okay. Asante sana. So I think the question you're asking is for us to explain the process of how we capture this data and how we process it.
4: Yes. And, and actually, sorry, Jeff. Yeah. It's already past break time.
1: Yeah.
4: Mm. So let's take a quick pause here.
1: Yes.
4: We'll come back and just walk us through what exactly is this system doing.
0: Mm. Okay. Jeff Koimange is a software developer and AI systems engineer. He's our Shika Mike guest for today. He is saying it's about time that we have a national building safety warning system. Mm. And he and friends, he's a software engineer, structural engineers, geospatial engineers, have come together and seen how to use satellite data to basically just track safety of buildings. He'll explain more in greater detail when we come back.
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1: When was the last time you went an hour without checking your phone? 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This is known as digital overload. Too much screen time can leave us feeling distracted, mentally drained, anxious, and even affect our sleep. When our minds are constantly processing information, it becomes harder to focus, relax, and recharge. So, what can you do? Start by creating small tech-free moments throughout your day. Put your phone away during meals, turn off non-essential notifications, and give yourself a screen break before bed. Use that time to read, take a walk, or simply enjoy a moment of quiet. Remember, being connected to everything can sometimes disconnect us from ourselves. Take a break from the screen and reconnect the world around you. Your mind deserves the chance to rest and reset. Claudia Naisabos.
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1: Yes, Samuel.
2: Thank you, Sam.
3: Samuel.
4: Jeff Kwemange is a fixer as well. He is a software developer and AI systems engineer. He's here today because he and his friends were sitting somewhere after church service having a conversation and getting concerned because experts have come and said 85% of buildings in Kenya are not safe for human habitation. Mm-hmm. So they're like, okay, so there's a lot of passing of the blame. Oh, engineers are blaming architects. Architects are blaming planners. Planners are blaming who? Oh, then everybody, NCA is being blamed into it, Kao and Joe. And they're like, so how about, as they're blaming all these people have died, people have gotten injured, people have lost property. How about we come up with that? An early warning system.
5: Yes.
4: That can help us track and see this building is unsafe. So you can start taking action. The authorities can take action. The people in those buildings can take action before they are affected. And that's why he and his friends developed this system. And he's saying, let's interact with it. Let's actually engage. Let's question it. That's why we told him, kuja shika mic, so we can question you on a national platform.
5: Yes.
4: People are agreeing with you to some extent. The Kikombe says, you're not beginning to accept that our structures are traditionally unsafe or substandard because of our geographical location and climate favor. Can you imagine winter in Kenya or earthquakes? Is it possible that lack of natural calamities and favorable climate have made us lucky and it's only a matter of time before our safety is totally compromised?
1: He actually asks a very valid question. Have we just been lucky?
2: Essentially, is it because hakuna kitu natingiza building? That's it.
1: Yeah. And also, I think it's we are really blindsiding ourselves because natural calamities cannot be predicted. Yeah. They just happen.
2: Yes.
1: So how prepared are we?
5: Yeah.
1: Hence the solution that we're looking
4: at. Hence the solution. Yeah. Jeff, you'll come back and respond to this question that we had asked you earlier. So what exactly does this system do? And as an owner of a building, I'd like to know, before you condemn my building, that you actually are legit. But before that, you know, Jeff, I know you are a fixer, and so you are also a power consumer. Okay? And because you're a power consumer, you have issues. Are you on postpaid or prepaid?
5: Prepaid.
4: Prepaid, ile tokens.
5: Ile tokens.
4: Very good. Sasa msewa tokens, unamungana maswali mingi. 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Last week nilinunua 1,000 na zilikuwa more tokens than this week. What is my consumption like? And so many other questions that you ask yourself.
2: Correct.
4: You know, you don't have to go to Kenya Power to go there to Mandamano. 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
2: A prepaid
4: as a tokenized consumer.
2: I like the word tokenized. You get to get your latest tokens so that you can see. Ithawia last time ilinunua how many tokens. Ithawia this time imenunua how many tokens. So you get that. You can also see your recent transactions so that you can keep track. I know some people struggle, especially on prepaid, because how much do I spend in a month? Tokens zilisha nikabai on the 18th. Alafu zikaisha tena on the 23rd. In a month, nimetumia how much in power. It can be hard to keep track. Nili top up 500 here, 300 there, 1,000 there, earning up in total. So you can do that, check your latest transactions. Also allows you to view like your bill, not your bill, sorry, but your meters for those who have a meter, and you can save them under an easier name for like tracking when you have the app or Nini. You can give it like a cute little nickname, like Paka Power, I think is very cool if you want to nickname your meter. Yes, Unaita Paka Power.
1: Paka Power.
2: Allows you, but 977# So *977# is the number you dial. Get all these services for postpaid people. Kama Mimi, we also get to do quite a bit, including checking your bill, of course, being able to pay it, being able to see your usage, pia yo ku nickname yo kamita to something, yeah, fun, like stima yangu, I don't know, whatever you decide.
3: Nice one.
1: Yeah. Stima yangu is wild.
2: Stima yangu is wild. Wilder than paka power.
1: No, like, I like both of them. But you know what? Ni kama kuita wifi yangu.
3: Wifi yangu.
1: It's mine.
3: So Jeff Kwemange,
5: yeah.
3: Back into that question.
2: Yes.
3: What exactly is this system? You mentioned things. You mentioned satellite. You mentioned moving soil. You mentioned more shaking buildings. I don't know, tilting buildings. Walk
5: me
3: through.
5: Yeah, so I think I will use an acronym to simplify it. Yeah,
2: okay.
5: Let's take it CPP. Mm-hmm. Yeah, it is not a Chinese communist something. It is just a small acronym CPP. Yeah, so it stands for capture, process, and protect.
3: Mm-hmm.
5: And the most impactful stage there is protect. Mm-hmm. Yeah, so we capture data, and the process that we use to capture this data, basically let's say that a satellite is flying or traveling over a surface area, yeah, and then they bounce waves over the surface area. So these waves bounce over walls, they bounce over trees, they bounce over cars. Mm-hmm. Yeah, and we collect this data. So when you collect this data, it is possible to analyze the face of that wave. Every wave comes back as an individual unique wave. Mm-hmm. Yeah, yeah. So it is possible to analyze the faces of these waves. So once you analyze the faces of these waves, now they are scientific formulas. Yeah. So here's where the second stage of process comes in now. So now you analyze and you process this data, and you put this data through formulas and formulas and formulas and formulas, and then you come out with a specific score. So after you've come up with a specific score, you use that score now to rate or to rank the property you are looking at.
2: Mm-hmm.
5: Yeah. So basically, bila kwenda into the technicals and mentioning things like mint pie and
3: mint pie.
5: Yeah. Mm-hmm. And
2: chakula.
5: Sio chicken pie. Kuna chicken pie also. So yeah, it is not that, but yeah, it is possible for us to take this data, and then we process this data. And then you give buildings a ranking score. Mm-hmm. And then you talk to the people who are associated. Mm. Yeah.
1: I'm actually curious. Data could help prevent disaster in future. So once you've collected this data and the system is working and you've been able to give building scoring for existing buildings,
3: mm-hmm.
1: how would it then help future-proof? Anyone that is thinking of putting up a building, a structure in any given area, and what are the institutions you'd need to feed this data into to make sure that we are prepared for the future and we're not just mitigating?
5: Yeah. You see, as men, when dating, we say that wangalia body count sana sana sana sana. So the story here is that basically we are trying to predict the future by basically looking at the past of a certain area. Mm-hmm. Yeah. Yeah. So basically the idea is that if you can take data of a certain place going back 3 years or 4 years, then it is possible for you to get the frequent forces that act on buildings in these areas. So once you get the different forces, it is possible to analyze from there and get your risk score. So one other thing we are planning with the system we have now is that it is possible for us to scale this system and make it a system that can also be used to monitor things like pipelines, to monitor things like roads. Yeah, mm-hmm. So it is very much possible to plan the future using this system.
1: So for any kind of infrastructure that is coming up.
5: Mm. Yes. And just to cut you short, Paul, Sana, you see, the world is not as strange as we think it is. Yeah, especially the things that we have discovered don't change as much over time. They change gradually with time. So I think with this in mind, it is possible for us to identify patterns that act on a certain area, and then we localize those patterns into something that can help us. Yeah.
2: Okay, what interventions? And on the platform, do you have like the suggested interventions? Because Kulkwana, like, it was what? Act quickly?
5: Act quickly,
2: and then So what interventions are there, and is there a gradient, for example? So when my building is green, cool. Mm-hmm. When my building is yellow, is it what's needed? Is it reinforcement? Is it inspection? Is it tada? And red, is it evacuate immediately? Like, talk to me about the different interventions across the danger levels.
5: Okay, so as per now, the intervention we have is just trying to notify people that, hey, listen, the building you're staying on will collapse in 3 days' time or in 4 days' time or something like that. But as we scale it, of course, we will see and see how we adjust it to fit the interventions you're speaking about. Mm-hmm. But also, we are trying to be focused on our main job. You see, our main job was basically just to inform and to flag buildings.
2: Yes.
5: So we are trying to avoid the scenario where we have to inspect the construction materials, mm-hmm. and then we are inspecting the licenses of people.
2: Yeah.
5: So
2: and that's it's not your work. It's,
5: yes.
2: I get it. So your intervention is here. I can
5: yes.
2: see that there's a problem. I can let you know that there's a problem.
5: Yes. Also, just to cut you short. Also, you see the sidebar of the video we were seeing. If a practitioner, maybe let's say a civil engineer or a geospatial analyst, comes and sees that data, mm-hmm. they can very much see that according to this building, mm-hmm. this building is sinking fast, mm-hmm. and it is accelerating. You see, a building can sink, but it is sinking slowly. In a linear, slowly. Mm-hmm. Yeah, but also, a building can sink one time, it may answer to Allah for the next minute when I should care to it is sinking in, it's accelerating. Yeah.
2: Yeah.
5: Yeah. So because of these factors, for someone who understands this issue, if you just read the data, it is possible for you also to see what is happening in this building. Is it a foundation error? Is it shear forces that are acting on the building, so there are cracks and all that? Mm. Is the building tilting to a point where people inside cannot close windows? Mm-hmm. Yeah, so those are factors that someone can see in the data provided. Yeah.
2: Is this data open source? Is this platform open source? Mm.
5: That is the big plan, Mariam.
2: Mm-hmm.
5: The big plan is because we are trying to save lives. Yeah?
2: Yeah,
5: you know, we are not doing this for political motives or something. So I think the plan we have is to make this data as open source as possible, But because most platforms we've seen, like WhatsApp, start off as open source, and then with time, because of the expenses, because of people you need to hire, they see the need of commercializing the platform.
2: Right.
5: Yeah, so at the moment, the main goal is to make it an open source. But yeah, you never know. Things grow. Things grow and things have a life cycle.
2: I think it should be open source because yes. I like the idea. And I think it should allow other people, other players in the sector to also now come in and have a look and build on it and improve. Mm. But then, like, yeah, I'm glad that it's already part of the plan. Mm. Yeah.
4: From the explanation that you've given CPP, you need to capture data over time and process over time as you then start assigning some grades and marks to the various structures that you see, right?
2: Mm-hmm.
4: So it would work best for longer standing buildings.
2: Mm-hmm.
4: So for example, the Nation Center has been standing for more than 20 years, actually mm-hmm. more than 30 years.
5: Mm-hmm.
4: So over the 30 years, you can see how has the Nation Center been and what are the changes to the Nation Center.
2: Right.
4: Very, very good. Mm-hmm. Very, very good for KICC. Very, very, very, very, very good for, you know, such other buildings.
2: Yes, yes.
4: Or buildings that are now here for longer.
2: Mm.
4: The challenge, one of the challenges that we are facing now is buildings are collapsing during construction or within a year of construction or 2 years of construction.
5: Mm-hmm.
4: Will the system have the ability to actually predict? Like during construction, this building is already unsafe, or it's just, you know, they completed it and tenants have started moving in and people are already living in or working in this building.
5: Mm.
4: Within a year, is a system able to actually tell, because it needs to collect data over time.
5: Yeah, so Eric, let me clarify with that part of over time.
4: Yes.
5: Yeah? And time is very essential, because the moment you understand time, then you'll also understand the risk also. Because I think our model is that we are trying to put risk against time and save people, yeah?
4: Yeah.
5: So now, the issue of collecting data over time, you see, the good part of it is that buildings don't fall at once. Mm-hmm. Yeah? Even buildings fall with faces
4: over time.
5: Thank you. So if a building ilitengenezwa, they started construction maybe last month,
4: mm-hmm.
5: yeah, and then after a few days time the building is tilting, maybe there are cracks that are visible. It is very much possible for us to flag this building,
4: mm-hmm.
5: because the system we are using can flag off even 2 millimeters. If a building moves even by a millimeter, it's possible for us to flag it.
4: Mm.
5: So for a building to fall down, that is more than a millimeter, Eric.
4: Mm-hmm.
5: That is maybe 10 millimeters or 11 millimeters. So it is possible for us to flag even a building that was constructed last week, and then this week it is tilting, it wants to fall down. It's very possible for us, very possible, mm-hmm. yeah.
1: As you're speaking, my mind just keeps going back to a case that's been on the news, and this is not here in Africa, it's in Mexico.
5: Mm-hmm.
1: It's a sinking city, and how this kind of satellite imagery and mapping has allowed them to more or less know the rate at which the city is sinking. 10 centimeters, guys, it's sinking really fast. And it's also just been interesting to see the response that's coming from all of the institutions that would be there to protect the people of this city. Of course, there is a case of overdevelopment and also just an aquifer that is almost
2: drying.
1: Depleted,
2: mm-hmm.
1: exactly, and the interventions that they're putting in place. Mm-hmm. So I'm coming here, you'd asked about the interventions in the event of an emergency, but again, prevention is always better than cure.
2: True.
1: So how then are we able to come in on the point of advisory to the institutions that be and say, guys, we have this platform. Not only are we here to red flag buildings just as they are about to, so that we start evacuations, is that we are able to come in capacity of advisory and tell you, in the city of Nairobi, this is the maximum development we can do because the soil cannot hold more buildings.
2: Yeah.
1: There's too much movement. Yeah. Is that something that you guys have looked at long term? Because I'm seeing so much potential in this that would really transform our building sector.
5: Yeah, I think you've asked a two-part question. I will answer them how I understand, the first part of that question is that it is possible. It is possible for us to do what you are saying.
1: Yeah.
5: It is the first thing. That is planning and having good intervention measures. So concerning the intervention measures, one is that when you're trying to intervene on something, you first don't cause panic. It's very important for us not to cause panic, because I can send a warning to your tenants as a building owner, and then they start moving out. So we came up with a solution of we are going to make the warning to be a tired system of sorts. Let's say if the composite risk is at 30%, a state where I think people can still live inside the building is still stable, but we are seeing that there's progressive structural failure on the building. It is possible for us to flag the owner first. So we tell the owner, hi, how are you? We are seeing your building is behaving this way. Now please act on this. So if the owner keeps ignoring the warning, when the composite risk reaches maybe at 50%, a place where we are now seeing that this building the risk keeps on growing. Now I think that is where we can inform the authorities. You escalate it to the people living inside, and
2: okay. We have to end the conversation here, but thank you so much, Jeff. First of all, what are coupe McCoffee to Crockett. This is fantastic work you and your friends are doing.
5: Asante.
2: It is incredible work, and I'm hoping that everyone from the National Construction Authority, the Engineering Board, the Architects Association, Quantity Survey, Award wote najua wanasikiza. So I'm hoping that this is something that they hop onto because it's amazing work. We'll keep threading to see if and when you can make it like open to the public, open source, open to other professionals. But this is fantastic, fantastic work.
5: Asante sana. Let me also say that you're doing a very good job, you guys, man. Mkipata time, mkuje pia rock pale tuonge na tufanya vitu kwa fellowship hapo.
1: Asante sana.
3: Utatrekodia was up nation mkiwa huko.
5: Lazima.
2: Thank you.
5: Yeah.
2: Aya basi, we also have, today budget day, by the way, there's a lot going on, but we'll be crossing over to Brian George, who is at Treasury for today's...
3: Treasury.
2: Wow. Good morning, Brian.
6: Good morning, Mariam. Good morning, Eric and Felaris. We are coming to you live from Karen, the residence of the Treasury CS, FCPA John Mbadi Ngongo. Today is historical because this is Kenya's biggest budget yet, 4.82 trillion and so many other numbers to decode and break down right here. Any moment from now, he'll be coming through right behind me from the right on this side. Just give us that. The preparations of what the country should expect in its spend plan for 2026-2027, but certainly a lot to unpack under very interesting circumstances, a lot of macroeconomic factors affecting Kenya's spend plan, revenue, and so much more. So keep it here. We'll be riding with him any moment from now. He'll be just coming out and going with him up to Treasury, staying with him up until the time when he will be reading this. We'll be giving a riveting coverage for our consumers in Kenya and East Africa and, of course, around the world, wherever it is you're watching from, Mariam.
2: Thank you. That's Brian George from Karen at the residence of FCPA, John Mbadi. And I was just like, I was asking off air, mbona tuko kwa nyumba yake? We have to do a build-up, you know? We have to do a build-up.
4: We start from there. Yes. Like Brian George said, he is going to accompany John Mbadi from home, going to the National Treasury. At some point, the Cabinet Secretary will then give, you know, a briefing to the media ahead of going. In fact, let's just go back there. So Mbadi is actually leaving the house. Ndio hao.
2: Branji said, I'm going to be
6: there. Just as promised. All right. Just as promised, of consumers of our content, wherever it is you're watching from, we are with the CS for Treasury, the man of the moment, the man of the day. Bwana CS, how do you feel about today?
7: I feel great. It's a good morning. And I think the people of Kenya are expectant. They are waiting for their budget, the 2026-2027 budget speech, which is basically the budget highlights and revenue-raising measures. It's not really a surprise to Kenyans because, again, the Constitution today has spelled out the procedure and processes on how to come up with the budget. And 2 months before the end of financial year, that is 30th of April, all these documentations were submitted to Parliament. There have been a few adjustments here and there, but not so significant, so to speak. So today, into details, I will spell out what the economic future of this country is all about and give some summary on where we are and the challenges we face, the backdrop upon which we have prepared the budget.
6: Great. Perhaps just one more question before I let you go, because I understand these are just preliminaries. Yeah. Ahead of the numbers at 3 p.m., we've had our estimates, but let's talk about the budget-making process. This time it's been very, very different with regard to public participation, a lot of involvement. Civil societies, of course, have been involved in this whole process. Yes. Take us through what is different in 2026-2027 financial year as far as budget-making process goes.
7: What is different is that we have tried as much as possible to leave the spirit of the Constitution and the Public Finance Management Act. Actually, there is nothing that we are doing which shouldn't have been done before. What we are doing is just to make sure that what is spelled out in law is actually done. As I assumed office in 2024, remember I promised. That we are going to demystify National Treasury, open it up.

0: fundraising measures and a lot of public engagement with the public and public participation. Mm-hmm. And I will tell you that this time I tried to lead, even last year I did, but this year it was more elaborate. Actually, I visited almost all regions of this country, starting with Migori in Nyanza. I went to Kakamega for Western region. I went to the North Rift and did an engagement in Eldoret, came to South Rift in Nakuru. We did Embu, we did Kiambu, and we did Kajiado, and we did Kilifi. And I was supposed to go to Garissa, unfortunately, and my apologies to the people of the northern region. I didn't manage to go to Garissa because of pressure of work. But next year, God willing, that is an area that, even before next year, because in the budget implementation process, we still need also to engage the public. So we had engagement with the youth. There was a youth-led process, and many, many other engagements. You remember I went to Jivanji Garden to meet with the Bunge la Mwananchi, and I would go on and on. A lot of appearance in TV shows just to discuss with Kenyans. There were a lot of memoranda submitted to the National Treasury. I even invited certain specific sectors to the National Treasury, i.e. I invited border people. We engaged with the Metumba. And you can see in the budget that I'm going to read today, and some proposals that have been out there in the public. We tried to take care of some of the suggestions and proposals that came from these sectors. Mm-hmm. So it was not for nothing. It was a very elaborate engagement. And you can see, by the way, maybe I need to mention this, and I will mention it also. Look at education. There has been this talk and misleading information that we are defunding education. Mm-hmm. I don't know whether you have checked the figures, but 2021-2022, the total budget for education was 526 billion, which was 24.5% of as a percentage of ministerial budget. Now this year we have 784.5 billion, which is
1: what is that in percentage?
0: Which is 26%, 26.4% of the ministerial budget. So we have even gone up in terms of percentages and in terms of absolute numbers. Mm-hmm. Even the line items, you can see TSC, we used to fund at 290 in 2022 when this administration came into office. Okay. That is the total personnel emoluments, 290 billion. Today is 421 because we have employed over 100,000 teachers and there have been salary adjustments here and there. Now look, in terms of even capitation, look at the numbers. Secondary school education, we were funding 62 billion in 2022. Today, if you add the two lines, that is the funding for free day secondary and JSS, which was lumped then, it is 54 billion plus 31 billion. That is over 85 billion, about 86 billion. Mm-hmm. Compared to that, it is over 20 billion additional, meaning every year we have been adding about 5 billion into capitation. So this talk and a narrative which is completely misplaced and is propaganda that we are defunding education. We are funding education more. Mm-hmm. Yeah. And actually, I saw some other guys suggesting that we put the 737 billion in education. They are the ones who will be defunding education. We are already at 784 billion. Yes.
1: Lovely. Well, thank you for those quick insights. We will be involving you later on the revenue raising measures, of course. We've been speaking to CS John Buddy, the man of the moment, the man of the hour. Flaris, Mariam and Eric, I want to hand over back to you, but shortly we'll be riding with him all the way to town and being the whole way down there. Thank you.
2: Budget day is a serious day. Thank you so much, Branji. And it's good to hear from the CS about the difference. And it's a great question you asked, how the budget making process has evolved. And I think the public participation and the stakeholder engagement is, for me, the biggest takeaway. Yes. We have to take a really short break, but a massive thank you to Jeff Kwemange once again for that wonderful Shika mic. In the next hour, we speak with economist Jason Braganza on this same budget and what exactly to expect from this year. Hashtag Fixing the Nation NTV. We'll be right back.

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0: and other transfer commitments despite the forward's strong performances. Gordon signing a key factor, Barcelona's report of 80 million euros signing investment in Anthony Gordon significantly reduced room in the transfer budget, with the winger viewed as a younger and more strategic long-term fit for the club's sporting project. Despite rejecting the buy option, relations between Barcelona and Rashford remain positive. With the transfer window still open, the Catalan club could explore a revised agreement or another loan arrangement if financial conditions improve. Now, Manchester United, meanwhile, continue to regard the 30 million euro clause as a fair valuation and are currently not lowering their demands. We're talking in the millions, guys. Okay. At one point, I thought I was reading that number wrong. And I'm like, actually is.
1: And it's not shillings.
0: And it's not shillings.
2: Did you rub your eyes?
0: Yeah. I was just like trying to blink very quickly. I'm like, what?
1: It is in euro.
0: It is
1: in euro.
0: In big money.
1: Imagine. Big stuff. Now, as we've heard from Brian George Otieno, who was at the cabinet secretary for the National Treasury, John Baddy's home, they have entered the car and you can see them at some point. You know, they are now heading towards town. Yohao, Kondani, Agari coming towards town. Hey, Brian George. Hey, are you on the right side of the road or the wrong side of the road? Are you misusing the siren? Brian.
3: We are law-abiding citizens, so we are driving on the left side, certainly with Bonacieux here, who is very ready for the day, and we are law-abiding by all means.
1: Great. Karibuni sana. Let him head in towards town. Tell the CS that... Fixing the Nation appreciates him and says hello to him. We'll be crossing over to you, of course, as you get to the National Treasury. Now let's get into our conversation in the studio. Jason Braganza is an economist, and he is somebody who is also a content creator. I hope he's earning some money on that.
0: Yeah.
1: Because he explains matters of economy and budgets to citizens like you and I. But here he is today to do it on this national platform. Jason, good morning.
4: Good morning. Thank you very much for having me.
1: Thank you for joining us today. It's budget day. When he asked you how big is the day and you're like, you're not really sure. But we'll get into the details shortly. First, Phalaris is going to welcome you with today's quote. Yeah.
0: Absolutely. Today's quote is courtesy of a lady by the name Aminata Traore. She's Malian and she's a political thinker. She is an intellectual, and the quote reads, "We speak loudly about what is visible and whisper about what truly matters." Mm-hmm. How does that speak to you?
4: Well, in a very deep way, actually, just listening to the preview at the CS's house about some of the claims that are being made in the budget, whispering loud things, but in reality, as they say, things on the ground are slightly different to what he might have been imagining when he was giving us a prelude of what today is going to look like. So certainly, I think there is a slight disconnect between the political and bureaucracy that we have in the country, and certainly what you and I and many other Kenyans feel on a day-to-day basis.
1: Now, let's just start from where the CS started with. He said, look, in the budget-making process, citizens have been more involved this time, than in previous years. Even I have been going to the ground. I went to Migori, I went to Bunge la Mwananchi, Nairobi. The only place I've not gone, and he apologizes, Garissa, is up north.
2: Up north, yeah.
1: Says, I didn't get to go there, but I've been engaging with the citizens and taking their feedback and incorporating that into this budget. Just from that level, are citizens more engaged with budget-making this time than before, Jason?
4: I think when you look at the proposals that have been put through the budget, I suppose, again, it's going back to the quote. Yeah? There's the optics of what is currently being fed to us. I think the government has a very powerful PR machine that tries to create some sort of optics that of this illusion that these things, conversations happening on the ground. But when you look at some of the proposals in the budget, in the PFM bill for 2026, some of them actually are contrary to what is being fed to us in the public domain through the PR machine. And I'm sure we'll get into it in a few moments to debunk some of those optics that are being put before us.
2: Okay, I think that's a good place to start. Let me, with the quote of the day, which is, we do what?
0: We are very loud about things. We are just Yeah, we are. Let me retrieve it. Give me 1 second.
2: Because I wanted to use that as like an analogy and then escape my mind.
0: Yes.
2: But what are the things that we are loud about?
0: Speak loudly about what is visible.
2: Yes.
0: And whisper about what truly matters.
2: So yeah, what things in this finance bill are visible and loud? And then what things should we actually be looking at and caring about?
4: Yeah, absolutely.
2: And I mean, the budget actually.
4: I think for me, there are three things here. One is on public finance, so the debt situation in Kenya, which is extremely, extremely deep. And you know, we're reaching at a point where the government is now also deciding not to go back to international capital markets. It can't. You know, its credibility is almost shot there. And is now sort of transferring the borrowing burden to the domestic market and the domestic sector. And it's there's a contradiction in some of the proposals in the BPS versus, you know, some of the ambitions around boosting private sector, the domestic private sector. You know, anyone will tell you that if banks in Kenya are opting to sell or hold government debt, then they're not giving that money to the private sector. And that's a contradiction in the BPS in itself. The net domestic borrowing is going to go up. It's going to overtake external borrowing in the current coming fiscal year. So I think that's one of the contradictions there, you know, where the government will tell you we're trying to get a grip of this debt crisis, but actually in reality, it's not. And the cost of borrowing domestically is also going up because of very many complicated actors in the domestic lending segment that we have in this country. So there's also a governance issue that we need to explore there. Yeah.
0: Mariam has asked about what's visible, what matters in this budget today. What really matters to not government, but to Kenyans as far as the BPS is concerned?
4: Three things. I think the first one is on the domestic private sector, they're going to find and experience a huge squeeze in terms of being able to access capital.
0: Yeah.
4: The second one is the issue of taxation. The burden of having to pay debt, both domestic and external, is going to be felt through the taxation proposals that have been made in the finance bill, but also in the BPS. Things like increasing VAT or introducing a VAT into card payments, introducing tracking or other payment systems as well. That's certainly going to harm consumers. It's going to harm citizens, especially those who have become accustomed to not using cash. Yeah, and I think the third point is that really we are likely to see, you know, a push towards returning of cash being queen and king in this country rather than the innovative financial payment systems that we've had. And that's linked to also, again, another contradiction in the BPS where there's this whole idea of trying to boost technology, fintech and all of this. But when you're taxing the same platforms for introducing innovative payment systems, then there's a contradiction there. So I think that's what Kenyans are really going to start feeling the pinch on tax, on debt, and also transactions, or the day-to-day transactions, particularly in the informal sector where M-Pesa, for example, and other types of payment systems are very popular.
0: I like the breakdown. And we'll come back to it.
5: Let's take a short one from here, Jason, and just go back into somewhere town where Brian George Otieno is with CS John Buddy. Brian, I'm not sure that you're able to hear what Jason is saying, but then as you're talking to the cabinet secretary as you're heading towards town, I know you've got a couple of questions that also you need to raise and ask him. One of them, of course, is that one of, you know, the situation. Does he actually get a feeling that the citizens are happy with the things that he's doing, or does he get a feeling that, you know, citizens are still distrusting of government? Even when it comes to say, you know, I've done all these things, I've improved communication, access to information, we are doing so much better, we are funding social things much better.
3: All right, Eric, that's right. We want to engage him on all of that right now, but Bonacias has been binging on the Nation products right here, Business Daily, Daily Nation, and getting our insights and what we have documented for Kenyans to know about the national budget 2026-2027 this year. However, I want to engage him a bit on the spend side of things. One, on the government's approach towards adoption of zero-based budgeting against incremental budgeting as it were previously. Bonacias, this 2026-2027 budget is under serious, sharp criticism from the opposition, from civil society and the like. And one of the things that you have been championing so much has been the adoption of zero-based budgeting against incremental budgeting. They said this is a bloated budget. I'd like to get it right from you where we are at with the adoption of zero-based budgeting against incremental budgeting before I ask the second question after that.
6: Thank you very much. First of all, let me point out that a lot of comments, negative comments around the size of the budget is informed by, I think many of these people who are commenting have not looked at the details of the budget to just determine what has cost the budget to go to 4.8 trillion. If you look at the budget, you'll realize that the one line that has the highest increase is the line that we call CFS or Consolidated Fund Services. CFS is basically debt repayment and pensions, and these are figures or numbers that you cannot change, because if debts become payable, you'll have to pay them. And if pensions become payable, you'll have to pay them. You know, we have been operating a pension system which is not contributory. So it is the government paying for pension. So you will find that pension payment, I mean CFS payment, has increased from 1.36 to 1.501 trillion. So that is the heaviest increase in the budget. It is not even the recurrent expenditure some people would want to believe. But now let me talk about zero-based budgeting. Remember, we indicated last year that this year will be the first year for implementation of the zero-based budgeting.
3: Correct.
6: And we exactly implemented that. But you see, for us to actualize full potential of zero-based budgeting, it will take about 3 years. So this is the first year of implementation. There are still challenges, but I am happy that largely we prepared our budget based on zero-based budgeting, where every expenditure was justified before being captured. And that is why you will see, for example, in certain state departments like energy, we have reduced the budget for energy significantly to now only 35 billion. Why? Because we realized out of this engagement that a lot of projects that are being funded through that state department are commercially viable projects that can easily be implemented outside the normal budgeting process. And that is why we have taken them out and planning to support or finance those projects through the National Infrastructure Fund and PPP models. So we have largely prepared this budget on the basis of justification of every expenditure, as opposed to what has previously been the case of incremental budget. But I wouldn't say it is perfect, because this is the first year of implementation. There is already a tool that we have that we gave to state departments and various MDAs to use, and that tool has been used, but it is still under being tested and refined. So in the next financial year, it will be better.
3: Okay.
6: And the third financial year, it should be perfect.
3: Okay.
6: So that is where we are as at now.
3: Okay. Great. The reason why I was asking about the adoption of zero-based budgeting is because you have also been a proponent of doing away with supplementary budgets. And we have seen that in the last financial year, you've only had only one supplementary budget. Do you foresee a time when we will not have any supplementary budgets, given the size of the budget, particularly in this 2026-2027 financial year?
6: Yes, I've actually been a proponent of proper planning. And I have said before that the problem that we have in our budgeting process is that we are not linking plans to budgets. And that is why in my speech today, you will hear a lot of emphasis on planning and what we intend to do and introduce the planning bill. Remember, in this country, we have laws governing public finance management. We have laws governing procurement. We have laws guiding or guiding on asset management. But we don't have any law on public, I mean, on national planning. And so that is a law that we are going to introduce this year so that we can have proper plans. Because again, if you don't plan well, then you cannot have a good budget and even a good financial plan. Now, that is one thing that we are going to do. But I want to just point out that last year, if you noticed, we tried as much as possible to capture most of expenditure and align the budget to reality. And that is why, if were it not for some disruptions that we have seen, especially the war in the Middle East and a bit of underperformance of KRA, we were literally not going to have, there was going to be no need really for supplementary budget. But we've done one supplementary budget. We may bring a second one, but the second one we are bringing is just to align donor-funded projects and not really to put more expenditure into the supplementary budget. But that is one first step. In this financial year, I am looking at a budget that if we have to do supplementary budget, should be one. But I project that we may do a supplementary budget because this war is very difficult to assess as at now. And if the war is going to continue, then we may be forced to again reassess our expenditure to align it to the realities and the revenue collection. But going forward, and in the event that there is no disturbance and there is no emergency like flooding, like drought or anything of that nature, we should have only one budget. In the event we have some disruptions or shocks, whether internal or external, then obviously a supplementary budget may be necessary. But I'm looking at a situation where this country, we in the next 2 or so years, in the event there is no disruption, we should not have any supplementary budget at all. Okay. Because that is the ideal. That is where we should go. That is what good planning is all about.
3: All right. Fair point. Let's now handle the elephant in the room, Bwana CS. 1.01 trillion in deficit. How do we plan to plug this? And why I ask this question is because our revenue raising measures are not optimal. One, KRA has been making quite some good progress around that digitization, reaching out to Kenyans, a lot more tax amnesty programs we have seen coming up, especially from the previous finance bills that have been passed, finance acts, I must mention. But what's the catch? How are we going to raise this 1.01 trillion Kenya shillings, given that we are also exceeding our runway as far as foreign or international debt is concerned?
6: Yeah, actually it is 1.1 trillion, 1.11 trillion. That is the deficit that is being proposed or projected. Yes, there is still opportunities under revenue collection and domestic revenue mobilization because we still believe and we know that KRA is not performing optimally. Remember, there was a period of time when we were collecting about 18% of GDP as ordinary revenue. Now it has come down to just, well, slightly over 14%. That means clearly either A, we are not efficient in tax collections, or two, the businesses have moved from the normal tax regime. We must devise strategies of now collecting taxes from businesses which have maybe moved more informal or more digital. And that is why you see us talking about broadening the tax base to bring in people who have actually literally are supposed to pay tax and they're not paying taxes. But you see the problem again in this country is when now you try to bring those people in and there is a lot of noise, and the noise come from people who are not those other people. Those actually, it comes from people who are actually paying their taxes. But there are people who are not paying taxes and they try to cushion them. And I think that is wrong. We need to allow broadening of the tax base. Bring everyone who is supposed to pay taxes. There should be no excuse or at all, because those of us, you and I, who are on payroll, we pay taxes. And we have no choice. We cannot even, there's no discussion. But there are people who also make even probably more decent income than what you make actually go scot-free. And that is one thing that we need to avoid. So we are working around that space. Looking at this finance bill today, you will see a lot of reforms in that line. And again, also, we are doing a lot in terms of administrative measures at the KRA to make sure that it becomes more efficient. But now, coming to your question about how do we plug this deficit, obviously, deficit can only be financed through two things, because that is the deficit after grants. You can only finance it through, actually, you finance deficit through one thing, that is borrowing. But the borrowing can be both domestic and external. External borrowing is not very certain Correct. Now, first, Kenya has moved to a level where getting concessional loans from the multilaterals is becoming not easy, because they're looking at Kenya as a big economy.
3: Yeah.
6: We are not a struggling economy, so to speak. So the multilaterals are there, but they are not as, we are not, that space is not so open to us, because they're saying we have the capacity now to go and get our funding through commercial borrowing. Now, the commercial borrowing, looking at the environment today, is not a very good option. You know, the macros are not good globally. Mm-hmm. You know, when you have an environment with high inflation, an environment with the economic disruptions, supply chain disruptions and shocks, obviously people will be asking for more to give you money. The investors are asking for more. So you'll find that the rates are now not very, very appealing and very attractive. So now what you are left with is also to come domestic. Now domestic, coming to domestic also has its challenges. One, you are crowding out the private sector. Two, the interest rates will start rising. So we are balancing these two. And that is why you can see for external borrowing, we have only projected about 116 billion. And the rest is from domestic borrowing. But there are some negotiations that we are carrying out.
3: Yeah.
6: I will tell you, we are a bit lucky that our discussion with the World Bank is progressing well.
3: Okay.
6: If that happens, then we'll reduce the domestic borrowing.
3: Great. CSA is little runway to go for external debt particularly, but we'll be engaging him shortly, a lot more to discuss this. And of course, we'll get into the finance bill later on. Back to you, Eric, Mariam, and Phalaris in studio.
2: Thank you. Thanks, Branji. And of course, thanks to CS Mbadi there. And we'll continue threading this conversation. It's just interesting hearing it, you know, what we kind of already know as far as this year's budget, but hearing some of the thought process behind it. And the last thing the CS said was, you know, we're considered middle income. We have the capacity now to get loans at market rate, so we can't get concessional loans. Mm. However, that market rate is pricey, so it's like, goes back to our Miss Me With That on Tuesday. But Jason Braganza is in studio with us. He is an economist, and we'll be breaking down some of what the CS has said and more about this finance bill, this budget, and of course what this fiscal year is meant to look like in just a minute. Let's take a really short break. Hashtag is Fixing the Nation NTV. We'll be right back.

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2: Making sure that biashara inenda sawa sawa, and it's also really good to hear that biashara iko sawa, because we're living in a difficult times. But if you can be able to make a living, and of course to get your business going, then we love to see and hear it. And of course, sharing with fixers is also a part of it. 0769590762 is our WhatsApp Nation number. 0769590762. Please tell us who you are, where you are, how you're fixing the nation, what's working, what's not working, and we'll be more than happy to share kesho ama in the next hour. That's it.
3: Dakika kama anasema CS amesema nipige picha saa ile nasoma gazeti.
4: Nipige kama siangalie.
3: CS siangalie. Nasoma gazeti. He says, though, Kikombe, that every time there's talk of national budget, I clench parts of me that come identical in twos. You're the ones that rarely see the sun. Budget bananas. It's like that. And Bulut Biwot says, public participation always feels like the farmer telling the chicken that some other chicken approved the night. Peterson Kiro, on paper, the budget sounds nice. The implementation is horrendous. That's where the problems will be.
4: Yeah.
3: Right? Back in conversation with economist Jason Braganza, looking at the budget speech. And as we get into just analyzing and looking at what the CS has said and what is before Parliament for approval, Jason, as a power consumer, we've got a message for you from Kenya Power.
2: Right.
3: It is simple. Star 4. Okay. No.
2: Star 977#.
3: Yes. *977#.
2: Are you a postpaid or prepaid?
5: Postpaid.
2: Finally.
3: You have a tribe.
2: It's taken 3 long years, but for postpaid users, allows you to look at your meter reading so that you can get the meter reading accurately. Also allows you to input your meter reading as well, because I think sometimes if someone skips a month, they can work on an estimate and you're like, I traveled, why is my bill the same? I haven't been home. So you can give your meter reading as well to kind of curb those discrepancies, and I think that's a really good move for postpaid users, because we're often left behind. They're like, everybody's on prepaid, but this is a wonderful one. So you can dial *977# to get your bill, get to see your reading, get to input your reading, get to report malpractices, get, like, literally everything under the stars. Yeah.
4: And if you even miss in your receipts or your power bills, you can also get them from there. It is a very quick and efficient way for you to interact with Kenya Power.
2: Right.
3: Fantastic. Just don't say that number again. *977#.
5: *977#.
2: There we go.
3: That's the one.
2: Just before we went on the break, Brandy was with CS Madi, and they were talking about what we know is 1.1 trillion shilling deficit. He said of that, 116 billion is likely to come from the external market. The rest will come from domestic markets. What does it mean when we borrow 900, almost a trillion shillings domestically? And how much have we borrowed so far?
5: Yeah, absolutely. I mean, I think so.
6: There are two or three things I'd like to pick up from what the CS said about why the government redirection to the domestic borrowing market has taken place. He said something about macros and how, you know, international financial institutions have said Kenya's macro stability is good, but the international creditors are saying something totally different. And I think there's something there that we must debunk, right? Mm-hmm. If the people who are supposed to lend to you are not confident lending to you, it means there's something amiss. Mm-hmm. Some of those factors might be external, so like what's going on in the Middle East, Ukraine, Russia, and so on. Mm-hmm. But a lot of it is also, you know, the confidence that your international creditors have in you generating revenues, in order to pay that debt. Mm-hmm. And I think that we've seen that in the last 3-4 years where the government has found itself, you know, coming unstuck in order to pay its external debt, and hence that shift.
2: Now, I have to ask, is it that these external creditors lack confidence in us, or is it that they're too expensive for us? Because I think what the CS was speaking to is those rates aren't favorable. Or is it a factor of both, in that because they lack confidence, the credit is expensive? Yeah.
4: Well, there's a high risk.
6: Both of those are correct. Mm-hmm. But there's also an issue with how Kenya is rated as a country. You know, international credit rating agencies have big issues and biases in terms of how they rate countries like Kenya. So it might sound like I'm contradicting myself. However, our macroeconomic fundamentals are not as stable as I think the PS seems to think they are. Our economy is not transforming. We're still exporting pretty much the same things we've done since independence. Mm-hmm. We're still a primary commodity exporter. True. So that means during international shocks, our revenues are going to be hit, especially foreign revenues, which we rely on in buffering our US dollar reserves in order to borrow, but also in order of accumulating dollars in order to pay back the debt. Right. So there are some issues there about the structure of the economy. The redirecting into domestic borrowing is exactly for those reasons. There is that lack of confidence, the lack of us transforming our economy, but it's going to have a further vicious cycle, pushing, you know, our economy further into this cycle of borrowing in order to pay debts rather than borrowing to develop. And I think also it will be interesting to hear and listen very keenly in the speech later on today how many times he uses the word economic growth versus the two words economic development, because those are two phrases that are often used interchangeably but are misleading. Growth is just a figure. Development is more broad and touches on different sectors. So using or going into the domestic market in Kenya is certainly going to affect economic development. Businesses in the country are going to suffer and feel a huge squeeze. We've seen already in the news this financial year how banks have become a lot more stricter in going after domestic businesses that are not sort of keeping up with their repayments and so on. I think the other point here on the domestic borrowing side that we may want to pay close attention to is who also the governance side of things. You know, I think there is this idea also that a lot of the domestic lenders are in one way or another very pally with the government. And I think we need to understand those that are pally with the government. How does their government holding or government debt holding portfolio increase in this financial year, in the coming fiscal year? And I think that will be very interesting for us to look at. There's a couple of tier two banks that have all of a sudden come up. I don't want to mention their names in case the lawyers are waiting for me outside there. But, you know, we need to pay attention to that, because that's also where, you know, a lot of the resource and finances that the CS has referenced is going to be coming
4: from.
3: Much of the domestic borrowing, Jason, well, we come from financial commercial banks because they hold a lot of money. Comes from pension funds as well, because also they hold a lot of money, some insurance companies and individuals. Okay, I want to ask the question about the cost. If you look at the euro bonds that we are holding, many of them are below 10% in interest. Okay, it's dollar denominated, but much of the government paper, it's above 10%. Does that have an impact on government itself? Remember, it's a taxpayer who's going to pay this loan. We have an infrastructure bond that's at 16-18%. Many of the bonds are now at 14%, coming to 12%. That is expensive debt.
6: It's very expensive debt, of course. And I think there's a famous person who said, the only two things that are certain in life, death and taxes.
4: Death and taxes.
6: And unfortunately, for us as citizens, we're having to carry that brunt. And that's why I said, I think we need to pay very close attention to how the domestic financial banks in particular are costing this debt. Mm. Is it over and above what would be considered a reasonable amount of lending? Mm-hmm. Is there collusion? These banks operate as oligopolies.
3: Yep.
6: You know, so is there collusion amongst the banking sector? Where is the central bank in this, Central Bank of Kenya, in this entire equation, in terms of ensuring that liquidity is not only is not being constrained to businesses to and not just being redirected to government? The incentive structure that government is putting in place mm-hmm. also needs to be questioned. So why are banks so keen to hold government paper? It's mm-hmm. because of the way also government is pricing
2: yes.
6: the debt and the kind of promises it's giving to mm-hmm. The domestic lenders that they're going to pay. And so that has to be paid through by citizens. Mm-hmm. And it goes back to this question of where are we collecting taxes from? Mm-hmm. We're not developing the economy fast enough. The mm-hmm. the places where we could generate tax revenues are being taxed even further mm-hmm. or taxed out of existence. Mm-hmm. The innovation side of things is also going to come under huge scrutiny. So I think there's, going back to the proverb mentioned in the morning earlier on, there are things that we are talking about that seem good, but if the reality is very different,
3: it's different
6: on the ground.
3: Mm-hmm. And Jason, sorry, Mariam, I know you will not say it directly, so let me just say it. Because I've heard it being said before.
2: Yeah.
3: Is there, and you use the word collusion, mm-hmm. and it's important to actually say, maybe those are the things that we whisper.
2: Yeah. Mm-hmm.
3: Is there collusion? Is there a cabal that is actually deliberately running government and doing business with government mm-hmm. and benefiting from all these things? Mm-hmm. We talk about those kind of cabals, in the public procurement, mm-hmm. where certain individual and certain interests are involved in public procurement and they determine the cost mm-hmm. of goods and services.
4: Correct.
3: Now, here we are talking about a certain clique that could be determining how much borrowing, the deficit the government will have, mm-hmm. and where it will borrow from, mm-hmm. and whom it will borrow from, mm-hmm. and then at
2: that
3: how
2: what
3: much.
2: Interest.
3: Mm-hmm.
4: Right? That's what interest.
3: So those are the questions you're not asking. I'm asking. Mm-hmm. Is there a likelihood that there's some collusion here? There's a cabal that's basically just milking us dry, mm-hmm. because the debt is all of us to pay.
4: Mm-hmm. Yeah.
3: The interest is consumed by the few.
2: Yeah. Mm,
4: correct. That's a very good point that you bring up, Eric. And I'm going to go back to something that President Ruto has actively been agitating for, which is one, setting up of a credit rating system mm-hmm. that speaks to the African economy and African countries, that is not the World Bank, that is not the IMF's, and then in a sense would be able to access the funding that requires countries. And second is fair financial scoring for countries. Mm-hmm. Now, this is it's not going to happen tomorrow and it will not mm-hmm. happen in the near future, which comes back to the realities that we need to be speaking to in terms of our budgets.
2: Right.
4: How long will Kenya continue budgeting for shocks? Because listening to CS Mbadi, all we're doing is budgeting for shocks, mm-hmm. nothing else. We are not budgeting for growth. And I would want a turnaround at some point where the country says, we are specific, our budgets are just centered on growth. Right. Because if we don't grow, we are stalled and we'll continue having these cycles that, we're trying to broaden the tax base, we are trying to get as many people paying taxes, but again, we are not growing, we are stuck. So
2: right.
4: we'll be back here next year talking to the same thing.
2: Sure.
4: So what is the balancing act that government needs to do? As a matter of urgency, given that we are speaking to 3 years, he said, in 3 years' time.
2: For zero-based,
4: For zero,
2: yeah.
4: Exactly.
2: But start with Eric's question, and then Larry's.
3: Mine was a comment.
2: It was a comment.
6: My invocation.
3: Mine was amplifying what he was saying.
2: Okay. Okay.
6: He has the legal protection. I don't.
2: Okay. I'll let it go. Felaris's question.
6: Yeah, I think maybe, let me start with the credit ratings. And I think, again, the disconnect between the president we see domestically and mm-hmm. the president we see internationally are two different people.
4: Mm-hmm.
6: And, as a continent, I think it's absolutely pivotal at this moment in time that they are promoting an African credit rating agency, which has been launched through the auspices of the African Union. Yeah. And I think that is a very good political challenge to the existing big three. You know, so I do think over time that's going to work very well for the continent once member states of the African Union actually commit to supporting the credit rating agency. The only slight caveat I'll say with credit ratings is that you still allow yourself to depend on a debt-financed development agenda, which is also what the CS was mentioning in his remarks, which I think is problematic. You know, we should not that you should do away with debt, but it should not be the primary finance instrument that you're using for your development. To the other question, really, is more about how do we properly understand where the resources are coming from, right? As I mentioned, our economy is not changing that dramatically in terms of where it's still export led, which is a very colonial way of doing things. We don't do enough of promoting domestic industries, domestic manufacturing, and I think that's a big untapped potential. In the current crisis, lots of countries in the global north or developed countries are looking inwards. You know, they're protecting their own industries, they're protecting their own energy sources in order to, you know, create jobs, create revenue streams in a way that, you know, does not allow external competition in there. We've seen this in the European Union, we've seen this in the US, we've seen this in the UK, and so on. So I do think that some inward looking, and this is what's largely absent in the BPS, in the planning, which he talked about a few moments ago, that we are not looking at domestic industries. How are we supporting domestic industries in this way?
4: You know, one would argue that President Ruto has been very clear about how he's actually planning on doing all of those things. For industries and manufacturing to work in this country, we need power, and we need to maximize on our output when it comes to power. So these collaborative efforts that are coming in terms of expanding geothermal and our hydropower, and also expanding the power grid. Sure. So would say there is a plan that is in motion, according to the president, to these things. Empowering of TVETs, just to make sure that, again, there is, and this is distributed across the country. So, again, there is a plan to that effect. There's a setting up of a refinery where we are not dependent when it comes to matters, energy, that we are actually able to support that. But is this, again, I'm going to the long-term thinking that we maybe ought to shift as Kenyans to. It's not going to be quick and immediate. It is something that someone has to set up the foundation for us to walk into that future. That could be in 15 years, given that, again, at the start of the show, we did say we've shifted from bottom up. We are now on the 15-year plan. And is it that then, as Kenyans, we are so exposed that we are not as patient to seeing these things come to fruition, that the budget we are going to be reading in 15 years will have, again, benefited from the capacity that we're trying to build as a country?
6: I don't think it's a lack of patience. I actually think it's a huge amount of frustration. You know, kusema na kutenda. That is missing. You mentioned hydro. I don't want to go back in history. A few years ago, about some dams that were supposed to have been built, but have not till today. Right. So I think it's a frustration that there are lots of things that are being promised. I think nowadays the tagline is in six months, but nothing is happening. And I think that is beginning to boil and come to the surface for many of us as citizens who are law-abiding, tax-paying, and also the fact that these unkept promises are being transferred to citizens in the form of taxation. So they are being budgeted for very well. As the CS said, line by line, everybody has come, every ministry has come with their proposal. They're being budgeted for. And then the tax that's being imposed or introduced on Kenyan citizens to pay for those things, nothing is being delivered. And I think that has happened not just in this administration, I think in subsequent ones as well, or previous ones as well. And so that level of frustration is actually beginning to come to the surface. The second point here is also the burden, where there does seem to be the burden being carried by many, while the few continue to enjoy very luxurious lives, away from the legal system that is there. Mm-hmm. And I think, you know, some of the tax proposals, particularly around digital taxation, mm-hmm. what the CS was talking about, we're going to see a regression, actually. And I think it's going to, some of the proposals that are being introduced on digital payment mm-hmm. platforms, yes. Digitalization, is actually going to force people out of that sector and maybe even drive us back into a cash economy. Now, there's some people who may like that, depending on the kind of activities they're in. cash is king and queen. So maybe it's a strategy to drive people into
3: back into cash, that,
6: given what we're coming into next year.
2: Right. That's actually, had not thought about that. It's good to look at that. The other thing I wanted to ask you was why our macros are seemingly so stable, yet we are unable to feel it as citizens. Because, again, beautiful numbers if you look at what inflation, the dollar, GDP, but nothing on the ground.
6: I think that there's, in my opinion, I think there's a level of macro, gymnastics that is being played with the kind of what is then being presented as the perception of the macroeconomic stability. Mm-hmm. If our macros are as stable as we're being led to believe, the oil shock that we're currently experiencing, would have been able to be catered for. The government would have been able to have seen that this was on the horizon and budgeted for some form of subsidy, some sort of protection, without affecting the macroeconomic fundamentals of the country. Mm. The central bank operations in terms of how it is potentially exposing our foreign exchange reserve in particular might also be helping artificially keep the exchange rate, particularly against the US dollar, at a very stable rate for the last 3 years. I mean, if you ask any economist whether in a country like Kenya, whether maintaining a stable exchange rate at 129 for 3 years, all of them will tell you this is not possible. Mm-hmm. There's something else that is happening. And we're probably also being very much held up or propped up by the IMF as well. And the last point is also to remember, last year the CS said that they were not entering the IMF program. Part of it, of course, was in response to the Maandamano, but this year they've started negotiating the IMF program. And I think, the staff visits have already started taking place with the technocrats from Washington. So I think that's also something that we need to look at, in terms of the artificial propping up of the economy, why we're not feeling it, why unemployment is up, businesses are closing, like we've talked about, and debt is on the rise. Those are not the indicators of what strong macroeconomic fundamentals look like. Mm-hmm. And if you're being forced back into the domestic market when your international creditors are not lending you, then things
4: There's
6: are not
4: a problem. Amiss.
6: And back to your proverb, the invisible things are the ones that are not being talked about.
3: They're being talked about loudly. Now, as you conclude, Jason, if you were to consider the job of Cabinet Secretary for the National Treasury in the current prevailing circumstances, would you say yes or no?
6: Eric, you're asking me a very difficult question. On my way home, I have to pass by where the offices are.
3: I'm asking that.
6: No, it's an important question.
3: Yeah. You know why I'm asking? I'm asking because, look, just listening to CS Mbadi, listening to PS Kiptoo, sounds like we are stuck somewhere, which is a very difficult place, that whoever comes in, whoever is in office now, whoever comes in after them, will have to face a very difficult place.
2: Yeah.
3: The consolidated fund is expenditures are rising.
2: Yeah.
3: You said 1.5 trillion shillings of our revenues are going to pay debt
4: and pensions.
2: Pensions,
3: out of maybe 2.99 trillion shillings is still what the National Treasury does. They are over projecting. Let's say out of 2.5 trillion shillings, 1.5 is going to just those. Mm-hmm. You are left with nothing, really, after you pay salaries and everything else. And you have to run a government. You've got to have, you're a political government with promises to make and to keep. Watch way out for the next Treasury CS.
6: I think you
3: watch even, but let's even say that Mbadi says, you know what, I did my best.
4: I'm out.
3: You people have been making a lot of noise. Jason, you come and take it.
6: I think your last point is a critical one here. I think, unfortunately, running the economy has become a political project as well.
7: Yep.
6: And I think, unfortunately, the task given to, whether it was me or any other person who was going to take that role, is that you have to be a politician first before you're a bureaucrat or a technocrat. Mm-hmm. And I think a lot of that is what we are seeing in some of the proposals. As I said, you know, reading through the BPS, there are lots of contradictions. Mm-hmm. There's a one wonderful chapter on technology, digitalization, promoting that, and then about 20 pages later, all the taxes they're introducing to undermine that those very same interventions. So I think the fact that a lot of the CSs, including the one that is responsible for managing the economy, have opted for politics first, I think that's a big problem. And on that basis, maybe I would have to politely say I'm happy being sitting here at Fixing the Nation, talking about proposed solutions, than politicizing them at a higher house.
4: I like how you put it. Politician well first.
2: Yeah.
3: I don't have it in me to play politics with Kenya's finances. Mm-hmm. So that's it. I will not take it. Jason, we thank you very much for joining.
6: Thank you very much for having me.
3: We'll have you again soon.
2: True.
3: And now, you know, like we told Faithan yesterday, budget implementation is where we forget.
2: Yes. Mm.
3: And please, we'll call you again and ask you, are these guys doing what they said?
2: What they said they would.
3: Yeah, they would.
6: My pleasure.
3: They would do.
6: My pleasure.
3: Jason Braganza is an economist. He's been taking us through this. In the next hour, we still have another conversation about the budget. So yesterday, Kalonzo presented the alternative budget. And now we see that there is Ruto's elections budget this year. We are going to be comparing those two. Which of those two seems to be anywhere close to addressing the citizens' needs? It's coming up to 9 a.m.

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1: So what I've come to realize, a lot of kids have a father hunger. What I usually call either unfathered. Mm. We don't have a daddy for one reason or another. Mm. Number two, underfathered. Mm-hmm. We get to see daddy, but very few minutes. Huh? Mm. We did a study some years ago that showed an average father in Nairobi spends 9 minutes on average with the family.
2: Wow. A day.
0: From addiction to wealth creation, relationships to leadership.
3: The root of the whole problem begins for us as a society. Were you underfathered, meaning you see your father for like 9 minutes? Were you unfathered because your father wasn't present? Or were you misfathered? Your father was not in what you expected.
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4: Proposed an additional 300 million euro, that's about 44 billion Kenya shillings, in emergency funding for farmers, on top of a previously announced 200 million euro package to cushion the impact of soaring fertilizer prices. The fertilizer market has been hit by severe supply pressures following disruptions around the Strait of Hormuz, through which a significant share of global fertilizer shipments pass, causing prices across international markets to surge. Nitrogen fertilizer prices in Europe have jumped sharply, increasing production costs for farmers and raising concerns over higher food prices, reduced crop yields, and pressure on agricultural sectors globally. The global fertilizer price spike is being closely watched in Kenya, where farmers, agricultural groups, and food security stakeholders fear higher input costs could affect plants.

0: decisions, farming profitability, as well as food affordability if international market pressures persist. That's good that the European Union is moving fast to cushion farmers. Yeah. This is how you move ahead of the curve, yeah? Mm. You don't react after the shock.
1: No.
0: Like, oh my God, atuja harvest, or oh, the price of food is... No, no, no, you do with it before.
1: Yeah.
0: Take a little money out of your little your kitties, your savings, subsidize farmers and fertilizers, and then you hopefully don't have the shock.
2: Yeah. And they sort themselves out.
0: Mm-hmm.
2: That fertilizer is produced domestically within the EU.
0: Mm-hmm.
2: They are sorting out so that the EU continues to be food secure. Now, look at Africa, on the other hand.
1: Mm.
2: We import fertilizer. Mm. We import many of the inputs.
0: Mm.
2: And we also end up importing some of the food, not from our neighbors in some instances, but from those guys in the EU.
0: Mm.
2: We are not even cross-trading in terms of like ensuring Africa is food secure.
1: Mm.
2: Within
1: itself,
2: the African border that was created by God.
1: Mm. Wow.
2: Yeah.
1: Hmm. I puzzled that one. Mm. On to our last news fix. Reportedly, this is Mata Strait of Hormuz, and I'm here just thinking, tuanze hiaje. Iran closes the Strait of Hormuz after US strikes, escalating global energy and security fears. Reportedly, the close by Iranian authorities follows US strikes with warnings that any vessel attempting passage may be targeted. The move marks a sharp escalation in the conflict involving the United States and Iran, further reducing prospects for diplomatic de-escalation after recent military actions. The Strait is one of the world's most critical oil transit routes, and its closure threatens to disrupt global energy flows, potentially triggering sharp increase in oil, gas, and fertilizer prices. And analysts warn that prolonged disruption could impact shipping insurance costs, global trade routes, and food production chains, while raising fears of broader regional instability across the Middle East. Now, it's again, I would fully support the Iranians for this move, because Donald Trump was giving an address yesterday, and he did actually admit to the US taking millions of barrels of oil out of Iran every night, and goes on to say, I'm going to tell you because they just figured it out. So now that they have figured it out, I can tell you it was very hard for me. I wanted to say it so badly.
0: So bad.
1: When it's over, you will see oil drop to where it was before.
2: I couldn't tell you guys.
1: I'd be snitching on us. So now that they've discovered it,
2: so in other words, he is basically saying that America has been stealing Iranian oil.
1: Yes, in the millions.
0: Yep.
1: And then also proceeds to say, okay, we are going to hit them hard starting today.
2: Now that they've discovered we are stealing from them.
1: I'm like, is this, we keep reading news on this matter being, I mean, we are almost at the end of this war. And then something that like this comes up, you're like, do you even respect those people enough? You just keep taking with one hand, giving with one hand.
0: Thing has been, what President Trump has done is amazing, because everything is laid out bare.
2: Mm.
0: It's no longer conjecture. It's no longer rumor. It's no longer
2: it's
0: conspiracy.
2: All there.
0: It's all there. Okay, world, what are you going to do about it?
1: Mm-hmm.
0: That's it. I love it's all there.
1: Yeah.
0: There's no pretense anymore.
1: Mm. Mtadu. What are you guys going to do? And you know, it's so sad that we're here. It's budget day. C.S. Mbadi did say that, again, we don't know what's going to happen with this war. So we are also just planning around some sort of, you know, there could be anything that happens out of this. The news fix that you just read on the fertilizers.
0: Mm-hmm.
1: So it's just global response to, again, the things that keep happening courtesy of Mr. Trump.
2: Yeah.
0: Hi.
2: Conversation around the budget continues. Brian Giorgetiano and Cabinet Secretary C.S. Mbadi, riding together in the C.S. vehicle, have arrived at the National Treasury. And Brian George will now be, you know, giving us the lowdown from the National Treasury, the corridors, who's there, who's not.
1: Mm-hmm.
2: Who slept at the National Treasury.
0: Nani lala treasury.
2: Nani lala job leo. You know, and so on and so forth. Wanapangwa chai sangapi. You know, C.S. akifika, anakaribishwa na kikombea chai, na thermostat. What happens? We'll get all that lowdown as we talk talk about the budget. But first, let's continue with our conversation. Our next guest is from the Institute of Public Finance, Veronica Ndegwa. She's a senior research analyst, and we'll be looking at two budgets, Uhuru's budget versus the opposition budget. Let's call it, not Uhuru, Ruto's budget versus Kalonzo's budget. All right?
1: The people's budget.
2: The people's budget. Veronica, karibu sana.
3: Asante.
2: It's good to have you here. Felaris is going to start by giving you the day's quote, and let's see what you think about those words.
1: Karibu sana. Today's quote is courtesy of a Malian lady. Her name is Aminata Traore. And the quote reads, "We speak loudly about what is visible and whisper about what truly matters." How do you interpret that?
3: Popular opinion. We are more comfortable saying what people want to hear than speaking the truth to them.
1: I like that.
2: Straight and to the point.
0: Just
2: slice through.
0: No beating around the bush.
2: Knife through butter, but it's true.
0: It is.
2: It's true. Kalonzo Musyoka seems to have done the same thing yesterday. Kalonzo flanked by opposition leaders Rigathi Gachagua, JB Muturi and Fred Matiang'i addressed the nation yesterday. And what they said, they were presenting the people's budget, the alternative budget. He started by analyzing what's currently going on. I'm just going to read an excerpt of what he said. He said, he has been in public service for over four decades. Everybody, including Dennis Itumbi, keeps reminding him that. He says, yes. I have been in public service for over four decades. I have sat at cabinet tables, at the office of the vice president, peace negotiations. I've seen Kenya at its best, but I've never seen what bad governance does to our people who deserve so much better than they have been given. Nothing in all these years of public life has ever prepared me for the cruelty of this budget, because that's what it is. Not just incompetence and miscalculation, but cruelty. The cruelty of a regime that knows exactly what it's doing to its people, has the treasury documents to prove it knows, and has chosen to proceed anyway. He has read the National Treasury Budget Summary, published on the 30th of April. He has studied the budget policy statement. He has also read the finance bill. And I am here today, standing before this nation, to tell you what those documents say in a nutshell, and what they mean for the Kenyan family. He says, for example, they are proposing to spend 4.82 trillion shillings.
0: Yeah.
2: That is the largest spending plan in the history of the Republic of Kenya. Yet total revenue, including taxes, is going to be 3.6 trillion shillings. Yeah. The gap is 1.11 trillion shillings, a deficit of 5.3% of our entire GDP. That difference of 1.1 trillion is borrowed. It is borrowed on behalf of a child in Turkana who is 4 years old today, who has never signed a loan agreement, and who has never attended a budget committee hearing. That child in Turkana will repay this debt with interest. That is not fiscal management, ladies and gentlemen. That is generational slavery, says Kalonzo Musyoka. He says, consider this. The entire consolidated fund service, that's debt obligations and pension, is consuming 1.5 trillion shillings. That's 31.2% of our national budget. Interest alone, 1.25 trillion shillings. Domestic interest payments on loans taken within our own borders, 986.7 billion shillings. Let's put that in Kenyan language. Interest on domestic debt alone is costing more than the entire education budget of 668 billion shillings. Let's put it this way. We are spending more on paying bankers than we are spending on teaching children.
0: Wow.
2: 31 cents of every single shilling that we raise is going to debt service before a single classroom is built, before a nurse is hired, before a single road is repaired. Yes. And then employers are telling us that 67% of young Kenyans between 15 and 34 years of age are unemployed. 67% in a country where youth are not the future. They are the present. They are the majority. This Ruto budget is telling the majority to wait. That is the opening of Kalonzo's budget. Of course, now he goes on now to look at other sectors. Defunding this, defunding the other.
0: Health, jobs, study, health and education.
2: All. And then they come with their own proposals, which you shall look at their own proposals of what would they have done had they been the ones in government.
0: Right.
2: Just that opening. Veronica, does it capture the emotion of the people? Or is he riding on the emotion of the people? It's one of two things.
3: I think it could be both. Mm-hmm. And I think reading that statement, the biggest issue was it is a very familiar story. Yeah. If you remember 2022, looking at the plan, the way it was sold to us, mm-hmm. same story. Mm-hmm. He has mm-hmm. captured a person selling mitumba. The Ruto government, when they were campaigning, they told us mama mboga, yeah. boda boda rider. So familiar language.
0: Hustler.
3: Yeah, so I think it's both rides on emotions mm-hmm. and captures emotions of Kenyans.
2: So the guy on the outside
3: yeah.
2: is able to basically tell you what this other guy is not doing
3: yeah.
2: very well.
3: Yes.
2: Ruto did that in 2022,
3: yeah. Yeah.
2: telling us these guys don't know.
1: They don't know.
2: Yeah. Kalonzo is now telling us in 2026. Mm-hmm. These guys don't know.
3: Yeah.
2: Mm-hmm. But they're both right, aren't they?
0: Huh.
2: That the guy in office doesn't know.
0: Mm-hmm. Are they both wrong?
3: So maybe the question is, what happens once they get into office? Mm-hmm. Do they forget what they knew while outside, or what happens?
0: Yes.
3: And I think looking at the statement and saying is it 4 decades in public service?
0: Mm-hmm.
3: It's... asking myself, what has he done in those 40 years
0: mm-hmm.
3: that probably he hasn't done and he has a plan to do it.
0: Mm.
3: I don't know how long he has in public service, how much time more mm-hmm. he has in public service and what he would be able to do.
0: Mm.
3: But what I have is that it's a familiar story, and I think it began in 2013, not even in 2022.
0: Uh-huh.
3: In 2013. So it's been a consistent story over the years, and I think Kenyans
0: okay.
3: They can read between the lines.
0: Let's go sector by sector.
3: Yeah.
0: Some proposals of the people's budget
3: yeah.
0: from Stephen Kalonzo Musyoka. So let's start with education basics, because he's given his proposals yeah. on what will be different and how he'll be able to afford the difference.
3: Yeah.
0: He says we'll be funding free primary education mm-hmm. at 1,420 shillings per learner per year,
3: mm-hmm.
0: as well as closing an 8 billion shilling gap in the BPS. Mm-hmm. We'll also have free day secondary education, with every learner getting 22,244 every year, closing another gap. Then we'll also have increased JSS allocation, and in total, total allocation, we'll be spending about 737 billion shillings against what is currently being spent, which is 668. Mm. How will they do this? They will cut 22 billion from the ministry's administrative overheads and redirect every shilling to the children. Free means free, all the way from class 1 to form 4 for every Kenyan child. Does that make sense?
3: Mm. Well, let's look at the other numbers, the macro numbers they presented.
0: Mm-hmm.
3: So they are proposing a budget of 4.3 trillion
0: okay.
3: to be funded from 3.7 trillion in revenues.
0: Yes.
3: So the 3.7 trillion is the first problem.
2: Mm-hmm.
3: Mm-hmm. We are struggling to hit around 2.8 trillion mm-hmm. for this year's revenue mm-hmm. target. So the question is, how will we get to 3.7?
1: Mm-hmm.
3: But then they say we are not going to tax you more. We are going to improve administrative efficiency.
0: Yeah.
3: This current government, and I think even the previous governments, have been selling the same story: efficiency, tax yeah. systems. We have iTax, we have eTeams. Now we have Shuru helping people to file their returns. So these administrative reforms have been there for a while,
0: mm-hmm.
3: but the revenue gains have not been as much. So the 3.7 trillion revenue target for me is the first problem.
0: Okay.
3: Secondly,
2: you think it's impossible? Or unrealistic.
3: It's too ambitious, and especially the turnaround time they're selling. It is for the coming budget. We're almost at the end of the financial year.
0: Yeah.
3: I don't think we can move from 2.8 to 3.7.
0: It's saying next month, I'm moving to a house. Say I'm paying 10, I'm going to pay 15
3: yeah.
0: next month. Cool, Mariam. Are you making extra money? No.
1: Yeah.
0: Are you able to afford the house you're currently in?
1: No.
0: Ivo tu. Na unasonga.
3: Yeah.
0: And you go.
3: So the 3.7 trillion, first problem. Then the bigger omission in that statement was debt service.
0: Mm-hmm.
3: We passed a constitution that says debt is a first charge. So ignoring the debt redemptions, because either way they are going to be funded through rollovers, let's work with 1.5 trillion, which is interest payments plus pensions and salaries for constitutional offices. So we have to deduct that from the 3.7. So what do we remain with?
2: 2.2.
3: Then the other component that before we consider any development spending or other spending, there's 702 billion in the current budget on salaries and wages. Then we have 428 billion to counties. So that comes to around 2.8 trillion. So we are remaining with 1.2 trillion. But they say we are going to borrow around 700 billion. So if you look at the education budget they are proposing, which it's around 734, the current budget was revised upwards to 784. But let's work with their 780. So if we are just working with revenues, we'll have around below 400 billion to fund the rest of government sectors, operations. How would that work? But then, again, let's pick health. Health, they say their budget will be 174 billion. So again, the if you look at the numbers are really not adding up.
2: Their allocation to health is actually 242 billion.
3: Yeah. 242 billion.
2: Yeah, Ruto's is 170.
3: 170. Yeah.
2: I mean, he's underspending on health.
1: I mean, the logic they've put here, not logic, but part of their reasoning is if they're able to cancel the SHA contract, then redirect
0: all that money,
1: all the money to frontline care, then they would be able. And this is, of course, with other provisions for Edu Afya, reinstating Linda Mama, and increasing KEMSA allocation to around 30 billion so that patients don't have to buy their own drugs. I mean, it. And you'll help us understand this, Veronica. On paper, it sounds very good.
0: And it's the same one with the education sector. In for health, we're cancelling the SHA contract to save some money, and that goes to frontline. And then in education, what were we cancelling? We will the administrative overheads. So 112 billion will be taken from administrative overheads in the Ministry of Education, and go to every child. Funding.
1: Classrooms.
3: Yeah. So let's say we were able to cancel the SHA contract, 104 billion. What are we going to replace it with? What will be the cost of whatever cancer system we are going to replace it with? How will we deliver the health services that you are saying we are going to deliver? I do not disagree with them fully. I believe that there are areas that you can cut spending. Administrative budget lines in every ministry is usually the highest cost for every ministry. Look at any budget, look at the things. Let's start with even the National Treasury. Most of its budget is usually administrative. We cannot cut it completely, but then I think that we have been talking about issues around cutting issues like how frequently we replace office furniture, the vehicles the government officials use, buying newspaper, serving tea, and all that.
0: Veronica, just a random question. How often do you buy a new couch at home?
3: I think I've had the same couch since 2020. Those are 6 years.
0: Okay. How often does government buy new furniture?
3: Every year, there'll always be a budget line for office furniture.
1: Very good.
3: And fantastic vehicles.
0: How often do you buy a new car?
3: It can take a while. Decades, maybe. Yes. Yeah. So efficiency costs efficient, but I think sort of overstretched. Looking at the Ministry of Education and maybe what is happening across the country, one of the state departments there deals with quality standards. So if we eliminate the quality standards administrative budget, what will happen in our schools? Of course, there's been sort of laxity at the ministry not doing quality checks as it may be needed. But I think some of these budget lines cannot be cut completely. But then I think even from sort of the analysis that we've been doing, The issue may not be necessarily the functions themselves, but how they are organized. So we have quality standards at the Ministry of Education, but you have quality standards program at the Teacher Service Commission. Can this be merged so that they have one administrative budget line?
2: Yeah.
3: So again, at the Ministry of Health, we had survived for a very long time with one state department. Then the current government introduced a new state department whose budget has been cut significantly this year. So maybe that can tell you, maybe function-wise, it's not, it doesn't have a lot of work function-wise. So I think the efficiency cost cuts that can be done, and even what we've been talking about, duplication, you have a prime cabinet secretary that coordinates government, you have a president that coordinates government, have a deputy president that also coordinates government. So why can't
1: duplication
3: we...
1: of duties.
3: Yes, yes.
1: And still compensating people.
3: So I think one thing I agree with them is that there are areas in government that can be reorganized and it can significantly cut administrative costs.
2: But they are lying to us. I'm just going to put the word lying. They are politicians. And these offices that you've talked about, they are actually not answering administrative issues. They are in place to answer political questions. They are fulfilling political needs and math. The United Opposition has so many. Now imagine fitting them and making them all happy in a new administration. Where is Matiang'i going to be? Where is Gachagua going to be? Where is J.B. Muturi going to be? Where is, you know, Martha Karua going to be? Where is Eugene Omalo going to be? All of them are principals. You can't give one person at UK Ministry of Labour and Social Protection. And you give the other one in the Prime Cabinet Secretary. They all have to have something. You know.
1: Power
0: in tandem.
2: And that's where you'll find. So you'll be coordinating the coordination of the coordinating.
1: Of the coordinator.
2: And you'll be now the coordinatee of the coordinator.
1: Okay.
2: Same so thing that we're seeing here with Kindiki and Musalia. Being that up.
0: You're the deputy, but you're the prime. But who's on top of the... No. Let's not think about it like that.
1: Don't let facts get in the way of a good story. Guys, it's a good story. Can you please run with it? Politicization of budgets. I want to look at some figures here of where we are getting this money from. Because again, we've branded it the people's budget. How the people were involved in putting together this budget, may I have questions, but the best person to answer this would be the principals that were addressed in the presser yesterday. So structured sale of stalled affordable housing projects would get 200 billion shillings from that. Wow. Single treasury account efficiency savings. So ghost workers, duplicate payments, pending bills would get another 250 billion shillings from it. Simplified flat 7.5% rental income tax on large landlords evading through complexity would collect 90 billion shillings from that. Then cancelling SHAS technology contract would get 104 billion. Halt non-priority vanity capital projects, 125 billion. Right size NIS and State House, so slash those budgets, then we'd get 30 billion shillings. So in total, we'd be collecting close to a trillion, 799, let's call it 800 billion.
2: In saving.
1: This is what we have saved the taxpayer. So therefore, it's signaling to the budget that we're looking at today as, you guys are wasting this much. So it speaks to that budget, but also telling you it's the promise we are given. But is this promise big enough? 799 billion shillings in terms of savings.
0: Hey, Kikombe has been trying to tell us about a billion.
2: It's a lot of money.
1: It's a lot. But being the people's budget.
2: It's more than education budget. Imagine it's funding education twice over.
3: But now, looking at two components of those gains, they are talking about starting with affordable housing. We are told affordable houses are built on public land. And they are saying we sell them at market value. The question is, to whom? Anyone on a payroll has been contributing to affordable housing levy. So if they sell these houses, we have paid for them. What are they going to be funding with this money that they are going to generate. But then the politics and questions around affordable houses, I would think they are bigger than just saying we are going to sell them. The bigger question usually ask is, what are you going to do with public resources? Mm-hmm. How will that money, for example, get back to us who has lost disposable income over the years? Mm-hmm. A second one, the treasury single account. The way I understand it, a treasury single account is supposed to consolidate on a daily basis the government's cash position.
0: Right.
3: So it does not generate any new money. It does not. It just tells you there is 10 billion at the Ministry of Health. There is another 10 billion at State House. There is another 100 billion elsewhere.
0: So it just tells you this is how much we have.
3: Yes, at the end of the day, every day. So it's just supposed to help us manage our cash flows better. So it's not new money. It's just the money that we have. So one, treasury single account cannot save us any money, but it will help us manage our budget better. The other one on, I saw them talk about ghost workers and all that. We have had SRC for how many years now? 16. And that has been a conversation for a long time. At some point, they were doing a new human resources management system. But we will eliminate the ghost workers, but replace them with advisors. So are we going to save on the wage bill?
2: So they're visible workers, but doing ghost jobs. Does that change anything? Does that improve anything? Is there no room, Veronica, for us doing better? Because I think the message here is that we can do better. All right? For example, the single account, the argument is... because you have visibility into this one account, then you are actually reducing on pilferage. You know, those leakages, revenue came from which agency, and wakachaza chaza nayo, it went somewhere. You know, now, all of you, just say the way they say, by introducing the e-citizen single payment platform, we can all see where that money
0: is. How much,
2: you know? And then it gets here before it comes back to you. KWS nyendo majority, shikani pesa, but we can see, this is how much came. Not waiting for you to tell us how much you collected. So
0: this week imekuwa mbaya, Eric. Tuli collect how much? No, ndovu alikuwa ame strike. So we didn't do so well.
2: You know, that improves, you know?
0: Yeah.
2: And even if we say, let's look at our wage bill and let's make sure that we have people who are working on what they ought to work on and people who qualify for the job that they've been given. It's not, we've been demanding that. Right? Should we just be shooting them? Is it the message or is it the messenger? We have an issue
0: all
2: here.
0: All of them,
3: So, I agree. And I was looking at the control of budget report for the first 9 months. And it's obvious that we have issues in terms of the way we implement our budget. So the treasury single account is not a bad thing. It's actually a good thing. And looking at the budget documents they said they reviewed, the National Treasury is reporting progress there. But looking at IFMIS was sold to us as a system that would fix our problems. And I would say, I think we have quote-unquote bad manners of fixing our people problems with systems. So our institutions are not working. So what do we do? Come up with a new system. So going back to the control of budget, the office has an oversight role, and any government institution must seek authorization from the Office of the Control of Budget before they spend. But then the same report will tell you the control of budget approved significant spending outside of the approved budget under Article 223. So the question I keep asking myself, why is the missing link? So they have been saying, let's automate control of budget approvals, similar to the TSA story. So are we going really to get to address our bad manners through system? So the same control of budget we're supposed to control that spending outside the budget is reporting that spending was incurred outside the budget. Of course, she has cited reasons why, but then why do we have that office if it's not fixing these efficiency issues and calling it what it is, corruption issues that we have, so that then the budget then works for the people.
0: What would an automated now controller of budget, like office or whatever, look like? What does that mean? That there's no person behind.
3: There'll always be a person.
2: Some every system is speeded up and automatically approved.
3: Yeah, instead of signing a paper, you sign it in a system. But
2: or AI assisted. So I'd imagine. So you're placing an application for expenditure. So there's a system that just checks against the budget. Are you within the approved budget? So it says it's within approved budget. The next step is, are you the person who's required, who's supposed to make this requisition? Yes, you're the one. Okay, and so on and so forth. Okay. So by the time now it comes to, you know, a final signature, it has been speeded up in terms of we don't have to end a counter 7, talk a counter 7, end a counter 16, I'm going to end a desk 7. Dr. Nyakango, everything checks, sign.
0: Okay. So that sounds efficient.
2: And there's a record, and there are flags. You know, maybe a system would flag, you know, something that is, no, this one doesn't meet. So go to counter 16.
0: Sounds efficient, but Veronica, are we fixing people problems with systems.
3: Let's go back to IFMIS. IFMIS, it was supposed to be such a seamless process where approvals must be against the budget and must be available, must be against the available revenues that the government has. But then the scandals you've seen over the years, we have been told there are people who are called super users within IFMIS who can upload a requisition and approve it to the end, and the money will be withdrawn from the consolidated fund. So again, it would be a good thing to fix the process at the control of budget. What we have heard is that ministries, MDAs, and county governments have to walk into the office of the controller budget with papers. Then those papers are reviewed and then they're approved. And then they are taken to the office of the exchequer for those expenses to be approved. So a system would fix the process. But it wouldn't fix the people.
1: The human behavior. Let me tell you, Kenya, we have a human behavior problem. And it trickles down to societal problem that we lack discipline in how we handle our duties and the responsibilities given to us. So there's no system that would come in and say, unless we're having a complete reset of the people that work within these structures. I was just thinking about, I don't know if any of you have interacted with government in capacity of any service that you're providing, and someone calls you and tells you, by the way, unajua kuna budget imebaki, and if we don't spend this money, the allocation will
0: reduce next year.
1: Exactly. So they view efficiency is a very bad thing. So it is, this money has to be depleted, and if anything, we have to spend in excess so that we can demonstrate that we need this allocation, then plus, you know, whatever it is that you, the wiggle room in the budget. So even in terms of the, I don't want to take it back to the training, but in how those offices operate, there's a very, very big problem in how we understand efficiency. Tukonashida. And that's why we'll come in with a budget of 4.66 trillion, then it will go to 4.8, next year it's going to go to 5.5, because the people that you keep stretching that rubber band, they're like, no, we have to maximize fully. So yes, agreeing with you 100% that we have a human behavior problem. And to this budget that was presented, again, the alternative budget, the timing of it is also very interesting, that it's more of a political document than it is an economic one, that it just has the backing of treasury numbers. And because our politicians are clever enough, they're able to see 2024, what touched at the heart of Kenyans? Budget. That is going to be our campaign tool, which is, again, how the people are involved in the making of this, I do not understand.
2: But if you're in your position, surely, Phalaris, be fair. when you're going to all these lorries and meetings, you are hearing people telling you. Mm. That's what you're incorporating here as, this is what we have heard. The ground. Mm. Remember, the man of the ground is also there. Yeah. The ground has told us this.
1: Ground in a
2: and that's why our budget looks like this.
1: You know what I would appreciate, Eric? Budget. If instead of coming to present a people's budget, you presented a working plan. A plan that you tell me when you get in, it's a plug and play and how you're going to implement it.
2: Right.
1: And not so much giving me numbers that I already know that are supposed to stir a certain kind of emotion in me. Give me a working plan.
2: True. I agree with that, by the way, in terms of a working plan. But I also like the budget. I've been one of the people who've been pushing and asking, you guys, you know, because right now, if Kalonzo didn't do this, he'd have come out to criticize the budget.
0: Sure, now I've been like, where's yours? Where's yours?
2: So what would you do different?
3: Yeah. Yeah.
2: Now they're starting from the point of, this is the problem and this is what I'll do different.
0: Yeah.
2: Then now, based on that, then they come with a plan. If it's education, if it's removing this SHA system, so what is the replacement? Are you telling us we are going back to NHIF with everything that it had working and not working?
3: Yeah.
2: Just a little tinker here and there. What is the here and there? You know? Because they said we go back to Linda Mama.
3: Yes. Yeah.
2: Linda Mama worked.
0: Eduafia.
2: Eduafia worked. To what extent?
0: There's a lot going on. There was, when you go through the people's budget as well, there was a line that didn't have a solution, didn't have the next step, didn't have that. It was just like a question.
2: A problem statement.
0: Yes. Who is selling Kenya? That's the problem statement. Who is selling Kenya? And it says, when this government faces a fiscal crisis, it faces one, and it faces one right now. It looks at what Kenya owns and asks, what can we sell? The Kenya Ports Authority, which over 90% of imports and exports move through. Safaricom, the company that built M-Pesa, and, you know, and so on and so forth. This is not a fiscal management move. This is a fire sale. But then after that, nothing. There's no,
1: it's just hanging.
0: It's just there. The next statement talks about, these aren't ordinary companies, these are our crown jewels. This is what has built the country over generations. And the United Alternative Government will not allow any government to sell them quietly, without consent, without debate, without a two-thirds majority in both houses of parliament. However, I don't hear the real problem statement. Again, if this is your people's budget, what is the actual issue, if there is any, with selling these strategic assets? And I know it's not as simple as selling them, but it's divesting.
2: You're saying it is not selling. This is a fire sale. This is like an auction. You're just, you're taking the best thing that you have and just selling for no reason at all, just because you want to have money in your pocket.
0: Thoughts, Veronica?
3: But they're not saying they'll not sell. They're saying we're still going to sell.
2: But we'll have a majority.
3: We'll
2: use a better route.
3: So again,
0: you're so detail or it's a beautiful thing. Up between the lines is where you excel. Reading between the lines.
3: So looking at privatization, didn't start with the current government. We started being told that we are going to privatize. And most of us supported privatization for this reason, and especially for some of the state-owned enterprises. They had become loss-making, and so they would need to be supported by exchequer revenues. But secondly, the way we view government intervention in an economy, it's supposed to be a facilitative role. So do we have good institutions that facilitate business? And then if there are areas that require significant investment and the private sector cannot take the risk, then the government comes in. But generally, provision of public goods, roads, energy, schools, health, then let the private sector thrive. So it would make sense for Safaricom to be a private company, because then if we have a well-developed communication sector, our financial sector is well-regulated, then it would thrive there. The bigger question we've been having is, how are you using privatization proceeds? So the other day we had, a tick box kind of public participation for the National Infrastructure Fund. So you were told Safaricom is being sold so that you can have seed capital for NIF mm-hmm. to fund a catalytic national infrastructure, yeah. big words. But ask, so we have, for example, a road being in the budget currently. What would make a different road catalytic and one is not? So generally, what are we funding under NIF? Yeah.
0: If it's an expressway, it's catalytic, as you can see the speed at which you move on that road.
3: Yeah, but the private sector is telling us otherwise. It's not growing. Yeah. I think I heard you talk about how our economy is structured. Manufacturing sector has been shrinking. Mm-hmm. Yeah, so is the facilitative role of government working for us? And I think the answer is no. Mm. So I think beyond privatization, beyond national infrastructure funds, beyond PPPs, is seeing value for money for Kenyans. So we have acquired the more than 200 billion from Safaricom. So what are we going to use this 200 billion on? Mm. Are we going to close our fiscal deficit, or are we going to put it elsewhere mm-hmm. so that we continue borrowing through our normal channels so it doesn't fix our fiscal problems?
1: True.
2: There's a question that Nelson Mandela is asking. He's asking both the government and the opposition. If the finance bill is rejected, what is the alternative plan for funding government services without increasing the burden on Wananchi? The call from Kalonzo, from Rigiji, from JB Muturi, and from Matiang'i was telling the members of parliament present there, go to the house. And if the government does not listen to, does not amend the budget to what we are proposing, reject it in toto. So if it's rejected, let's just assume that you wake up one day and by God's grace, Parliament has changed. And that the people in Parliament actually are not controlled by anyone.
3: Yeah.
2: They think on their own two feet and they use the application of their brain and they find that there's a problem in the finance bill and they vote no.
3: Nothing will stop.
0: Okay.
3: The finance bill says that, the National Treasury says that it seeks to raise an additional 120 billion.
2: Only.
3: From the finance bill. Mm-hmm. The revenue target is 3.6. Mm-hmm. So if you deduct the 120 billion, you'll have 3.5 in revenues. From the existing tax measures. So then prudence would mean cut your budget expenses by the 120 billion.
2: Yeah. Mm-hmm.
3: But then Kerry will continue collecting taxes because you have VAT running, you have excess duty being collected, we are paying our income tax, companies are paying their taxes. Mm. So I think it would just require a 120 billion adjustment in the budget. So we'll continue operating.
2: Nothing changes.
1: Okay. I'm actually curious. On 25th of this month, we have the ruling on the ODS debt.
3: Yeah.
1: You know, debt that was taken by the country between 2014 and 2024. It's debt that we're still servicing, by the way.
3: Yeah.
1: I'm just very interested in knowing if the ruling is done in a way that says that, yes, actually, this is ODS debt. Does that have any kind of implication on this budget?
3: From where I sit, it's highly unlikely that... Okay. The court will say you have odious debt.
1: Okay.
0: Right.
3: Because we have been approving a budget with revenue estimates, with expenditure estimates, and a fiscal deficit. Mm-hmm. So this fiscal deficit is what we borrow to finance. And as you've seen in the numbers, it's been growing over the years.
1: Yeah.
3: So I wouldn't, it would be a surprise if the court said we have odious debt, because these things have gone to the National Assembly. The budget he's been talking about, the BPS, all those documents are usually approved at the National Assembly.
1: Okay.
3: So I think the question we should be asking around debt is what it has been doing. Do we see value? We right now we are headed to 13 trillion. So do we see value for money? Like, do we see infrastructure projects that can point and say this 13 trillion has funded this and this has been the benefit of that infrastructure? Because you're supposed to borrow for development spending only. So can we see that value within the economy? I think it would be a surprise for me if it was ruled that it's an odious debt, because they are National Assembly documents. And then in terms of borrowing, every borrowed resource comes with a debt contract.
0: Okay.
3: What we'd be pushing for is for us to see those. So the story around there, there was a lot of political noise around it, and then we got the contract, but then we didn't get what we were looking for.
2: We didn't get the contract. Contract.
0: No. maybe the question.
2: Is that a job contract, not a borrowing contract?
3: Yes.
0: The question would be, what within our laws are, whether it's the PFM Act or
2: even the Constitution.
0: Even the Constitution talks about debt, because lack of, so I'm looking at what constitutes odious debt.
1: Yes.
0: One, a lack of consent from the citizenry. Mm-hmm. So debt that was incurred without consent or knowledge of the citizens. Mm-hmm. We've had a huge public, anyway, just hold the thought there. Mm-hmm. Another one, no public benefit. If the funds were used for personal enrichment, corrupt purposes, or to repress the population rather than for public welfare or development.
1: Yeah. Mm-hmm.
0: The third one, creditor complicity. The lenders were aware or should have been aware of the illegitimate nature and intended misuse of the funds at the time the loan was issued. These are the thresholds for something being called odious from the International Monetary Fund, UNCTAD, UN Trade and Development, UNCTAD, yes, UN Trade and Development, as well as Afrinomics. Mm. Now, those are not within our laws, right?
2: Those are big thresholds.
0: They are.
2: I think even within the PFM, those would be the requirements, right, for us to procure a loan. First of all, Parliament must approve. Now, and like Veronica, you're saying, it's in budget. Budget has been passed. Deficit has been approved, so Parliament has approved.
0: But wait.
2: Now, specific debt is would be the question. Has Parliament approved specific debt? Is Parliament required to approve debt by debt? Like today, if we went to the market with a bond, should it first go to Parliament for approval of the bond? Or should you say that because Parliament approved this deficit, which said 500 will be borrowed domestically,
0: then we've approved.
1: Then we've approved.
0: Yeah, that's...
3: So two documents that the National Assembly approves, the medium-term debt strategy that says we have a deficit of 1.1 trillion. This is how we're going to finance it. After the MTDS is done, we usually have what you call the annual borrowing plan. It will tell you we are going to borrow this much externally, we are going to borrow this much domestically. It even gives a schedule.

0: of debt and the domestic debt we have been having is around the annual borrowing plan. Most of the time is approved rate. Some borrowing will have taken place post-approval, and sometimes we don't even see the annual borrowing plan. But the gap we have seen is that there are significant loan agreements that are signed and without direct involvement of the National Assembly. So we don't have ratification of individual loan agreements. I would say that is the biggest gap in the, I think, around 2022. The BAC committee then used to review borrowing by the National Treasury, and it had recommended that any loan agreement above 2 billion should be ratified in assembly. My understanding would have been that the reason we are going for ratification is to say this loan is funding this specific project, a feasibility study has been done, and it will generate this much value in the economy. So I think that is the biggest gap in our borrowing. I was reading the this year's BAC, and I was surprised to see...
1: What's a BAC report, sorry?
0: Budget and Appropriations Committee report on budget. So they were saying part of the development projects they approved were they're actually calling them public participation development projects. If you look at them, I'm not sure that there was actually public participation around them. But as far as they think that parliamentary ratification would be very important. So that affects external debt mostly. Domestically, we constantly have issued infrastructure bonds, but then we do not see the infrastructure projects that are funded by these bonds. So I think those two would be the areas within our legal systems that probably we can fix so that there is more efficiency in the way we spend our borrowed resources.
2: That's very insightful.
1: We'll end the conversation there, Veronica, but when we... because we said, you know what, we're not just going to look at today, it's budget day, and then and we'll look at the implementation so that we don't act surprised again next year. How did we arrive at these numbers? But thank you so much. Veronica is in conversation. She is a senior research analyst at the Institute of, from the CS, and we'll continue to thread this budget means for you, for me, and how we're implementing

0: Not necessarily that it's your truth, to be fair. Correct. And she said, you know what, me biashara iko sawa, which is perfectly fine. And they're good, they're also not. As long as it's honest. It's not to push a narrative. Correct. It's what is the situation.
1: And also the confirmation bias. That we suffer from is like, but these people who actually live in a very different kind of reality.
0: Yeah, Maisha yeah. London.
2: Sindio. Headline leo kwenye Daily Nation. Ndio yo. Mm-hmm. Right? A World Cup like no other. On the back pages. Ndio yo tena. It just continues and says, greatest show on earth begins. Teren. Taifa leo nasema nini?
0: Taifa leo nasema, acha katambe sasa. Kombe la dunia 2020.

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2: sombrero
0: viwanja 16 kwa miji 16 Mexico alafu Canada na pia America alafu timu ngapi 48 na siku 39 39 days
1: yes
0: oh
1: yes I'm going to be doing big things about it. Elijah is here. Elijah and James Okabi will be doing this every day.
0: Yes.
1: For the next how many days?
0: 39.
2: Do we count today as part of the 39?
0: I think so.
2: 40 days.
0: Only day one.
3: Today is day one. Today is the big day.
1: Day one.
3: The opening ceremony. Mexico versus South Africa. It's a repeat of the 2010 World Cup opening ceremony. So it's going to be lit. Don't the papers look beautiful?
0: They do. Yeah.
3: I think this should be done more often.
1: I agree.
3: Yeah, for sure. I think this is the most beautiful headline we've seen.

0: I'm sorry.
1: Cesar Sports front.
2: Wonderful. Yeah. So tell us about this thing that
1: we all know. These matches will be happening late into the night.
3: Yes.
1: So we have to be telling us what happened last night.
3: Yeah. Yeah.
1: What happened early this morning?
3: Mm-hmm. For those sure, of us for that sure. aren't night runners.
0: So this time around, we're not going to be sleeping.
1: Mm. Mm-hmm.
0: So the games are going to be happening from the first game, maybe 10, mm-hmm. and then you're going to be having games at 8 a.m. They're about absolutely insane. So we're going to be having a wonderful show. Football Fix, you know Football Fix from Nation FM.
1: Yeah, yes.
0: It's coming to TV now.
3: Yes.
0: It's James Okabi, it's myself, it's a sports desk at NTV, at Nation. Mm-hmm. We're going to be having a super analyst. Also, we're going to be having fans come on board. Mm-hmm. We have a surprise guest, Lee, somebody who played at the World Cup, is going to be coming.
3: Oh.
0: So you better be
3: okay.
0: In the know. Mm. So it's going to be exciting. It's going to be exciting for sure.
4: Mm. Mm. Vizuri, we're just like, who could it be? It's like when Jesus says, no one knows the day, the hour, or the time.
3: Right.
4: Like yeah. Nakam.
3: Nakam. Mm. Ningoje.
4: Love
3: Elijah,
4: it.
3: This is a World Cup unlike any other, held across a continent, essentially, and three countries over the next about 40 days. Are there any differences in the way that the tournament itself is structured, like from other World Cups? Are there more teams left?
0: Yeah, massively. One of four games is a lot. So then that's because we have

For example, somebody like Declan Rice was played. For example, somebody like Declan Rice was played more than 60 games. Please be heard.

0: talk, good vibes. Tinta Nim, your voice, your vibe. Vibe shift.
1: Turning up your late topics and straight vibes.
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0: course, that fire that keeps burning each and every single day. I hope you get to experience it at least once in your lifetime. Right now, the best show in Africa officially begins. And if you're out there, it's a TBT Thursday, making sure that you get to listen to some of the tracks you've not heard for quite some time. And of course, you're chilling with me, most bankable host, Brian Aseli.
1: Claudia
0: Naisabo. Good morning.
1: Good morning.
0: Uko salama.
1: Niko best kabisa.
0: Umesema ma TBT ni mingi hapa hivi.
1: It's a throwback Thursday. And I know some people just love this day because it reminds them of their childhood. It's very nostalgic. So our playlist will do you justice. That we promise.
0: Aposawa. And of course, we're going to be looking at some of the stories making the headlines. Some pretty close to home, some fetched from far away. But of course, you're going to make sure that you get to understand what that is. Of course, on the first hour, naona kuna vitu kibao pale. Well prepared for us.
1: Nimetayarisha vitu kadha. For example, there's been a series of raids on counterfeit stores. Mm-hmm. There's that. There's something happening in Libya we need to pay attention to. Mm-hmm. Now, I don't understand how tourists are allowed to come into the country and really properly critique this country. We'll get to listen to a video that a lady from Nigeria who came into the country did.
0: Yes.
1: And very many Kenyans are not happy about it.
0: Yeah.
1: So, tutaongelea, you also won the World Cup saga and the World Cup drama.
0: Of course. Oh, I'm telling you, there's a lot, and most people are talking about it. And of course, the details of the World Cup. But as we do that, also, second hour, we'll be tackling a social issue. So you better stand by and get to hear what we have to say on that one. And of course, when we move on to the third hour, pia takona wachapia stories zingine hatari hatari.
1: And today we'll be having Big Pain, a legend in the music space. He just celebrated 23 years in the music industry.
0: Yeah.
1: And we'll be having a conversation with Big Pain Jatelo.
0: Apo sawa kabisa. Unaweza muita JT.
1: Pino.
0: Do you Pino? I know JT is usually the short form for Jatelo.
1: Oh, I didn't know.
0: It became popular with people like Justin Timberlake and what have you. But of course, as we do that, fourth hour itakuwa niongee kutoke, also capturing in the spirit of the World Cup. Because watu wamekuwa kiongea sana. Oh, Brazil. Oh, sijui nani.
1: For all the fans of sports,
0: yes,
1: we are doing you justice. Oh. Also, that is your request hour. So 0719038963 is the number to call.
0: Apo sawa, it's simple and very clear. Of course, we start our day on a high note. And of course, we give you a quote of the day.
1: Quote yetu inasema leo, you might encounter many defeats, but you must never be defeated. You might encounter many defeats, but you must never be defeated.
0: And you will never be defeated. It's as simple and clear as that. For now, let's get started. There's this song by Amani. And it goes to anyone, if you're missing your baby, the love of your life, or it reminds you of your crushing class.

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It's the Turn Up at 2 on Nation FM. 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

0: Spotify brackets.
1: I'm telling you, Nibebe by Asley. If you're out there, turn up the volume. Even more tracks are coming. I'm seeing Bracket over here. And of course, if you love love, they tell you love is wicked on this song. But of course, right now, as we kickstart the best show in Africa, we hope that you're having a good morning.
2: Good morning to you.
1: Budget nasikia ni kidogo imeanza kukua compare. There's a Kalonzo budget and there's the Ruto budget. Siku moja tutawapatia expert hapa hivi to break it down, get to understand that. And of course, right now, as we kickstart, umesikia kuna maskendo.
2: Kuna maskendo aseli. Now, just the other day, kwa watu ambao wana following up on what's happening on social media and for guys who are in business, there's a certain lady, anaitwa Shiko, anakuanga mseo, anauzanga vitumi. Vitumingi sana, like she has a nice store and she even imports and all that. Now, Shiko, what were the, I think these are the cops who raided the counterfeit authority, anti-counterfeit authority, who raided her store and took almost every single stock. Sababu, according to them, ilikuwa counterfeit.
1: Counterfeit, yes.
2: Now, there is a lady who's also come online because now this has sparked a conversation around counterfeit in the country, especially when it comes to clothing.
1: Yes.
2: So, hizi mango mnanunuanga mnaone imeandikwa Christian Dior, but like Christian Dior, ama
1: Christian Diara,
2: Louis Vuitton, ama Balenciaga,
1: ama Zappa,
2: instead of Balenciaga,
1: instead of Zara,
2: and the likes,
1: Zappa,
2: yes, and the likes. So it's not the counterfeit.
1: Yeah,
2: you know clearly this is not the original.
1: Yes, not
2: product.
1: The original. Yes, yes, yes.
2: So now there's a lady who's come out to ask a question to the anti-counterfeit authority.
3: Wale watu wa counterfeit goods wanafika Isili lini? Venye tu walienda kwa Shiko hii style wakafanya yao maneno, wafike Isili wafagie vitu za watu, otherwise watatuambia kama wakara selective amnesia.
1: Selective amnesia is the question hapa hivi. Na nikuulize, don't I feel like that is a fair statement?
2: It is a fair statement.
1: Because I think they're doing a crackdown on the most popular Kenyans, but also there's Kenyan Somalis, but they're doing it on people who are on one side of town and not the other side of town. So who
2: I wouldn't say that's the case. Maybe
1: it feels like a headhunt.
2: Here's the thing. Yeah. There's somewhere where people start and different people decide to start, different organizations would want to start somewhere else. Labda the reason why they went for Shiko is because she's popular.
1: Low hanging fruit.
2: Yes. Ni raisi kumpata huyu, but also maybe they have plans, because we don't want to assume that they don't have plans to go to Isli and other markets, other popular markets. Mali unajua for sure. Sisi kama wa Kenya tunajuanga huko unauziwa fake product.
1: Next week nitakuwa na some of the officials, I'll ask them that question, get to find out if the crackdown is actually ongoing. Because when you look at someone who's a Kenyan and they've really tried their best to actually start their own business, how about we strike deals with those countries, making it easier for them to actually have original goods come into the country?
2: But those things are very expensive, Aseli.
1: I know they are expensive.
2: Unless you tell me they're selling secondhand and it's still going to be pricey.
1: You know, I'm talking about the counterfeit, you see, because it means it's ripping off from the original. But if you talk to the main companies and tell them, listen, Kenyans, there is a demand here. So if there is supply and we can get maybe knockoff, because even the main companies usually have like the grade one knockoff. Sindio, alafu tukwe tunapata some goods that are original. I know you can't get a Gucci that is cheap, but there is products that you can actually get that look like Gucci, but are very affordable. Then nitakuchekesha siku moja. Sawa. You know, one of the most popular jeans in the world is actually manufactured up in industrial area.
2: Gani?
1: But when it goes, it's rebranded.
2: Narudishwa huko.
1: As expensive as it can get.
2: Ala.
1: I'll tell you about it. For now. No.

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0: Breaking Lace, and of course you're gonna love everything about them. Love is wicked. At times you look at love and Juliza, is it really wicked? Yeah. But as you grow older is when you get information about the the details about how love can really, really get wicked. Sijui kama ushaipenda mtu alafu kidogo kidogo kaanza ku notice yeah, this love is wicked.
1: Sasa zingine nayo kupenda
0: mpendi.
1: Na unapenda mwingine.
0: Anayependa mwingine.
1: Hata simpendanga.
0: Alivo nipenda yule.
1: But Lebron will come for us. But he has a new song with Willy Paul. If that new song is all the rave that it's
0: causing, right? Aye, mambo ni mengi mdam church right now. Before we even get back into the stories, there's something that we'd like to interest you in. 20th June, we're moving closer and closer towards that date. And of course, it's an opportunity for men to meet at Lukenya Getaway, because Man Cave Season 6 is here with us.
1: Yes, and we want you to get your tickets at kenyabuzz.com and be part of this amazing conversation, network, and join over 800 men for a powerful day of conversations around mental health, wealth creation, relationships, health and purpose. Tapatana 20th June, sit tupatane. 20th June from 9 a.m. And you can get your tickets once again at kenyabuzz.com.
0: It's as simple and clear as that. Right now we get back into the stories, and of course imaneno ya tourist kukuja kwa nchi yetu. Then they have details about this country. They want to disrespect us by what they say. But I don't know, how did you get to hear about this story?
1: So, Aseli, I bumped into this video, right? I bumped into this video on social media, and this video is of a Nigerian who's come to visit Nairobi.
0: Yeah.
1: And she was just giving her experience, you know, of like just how she thinks or what she thinks of Nairobi.
0: Yeah.
1: The thing is, Kenyans are not very happy with how it came out, because she said Kenya looks, this is what Kenya looks like in real life, not the filtered version they show you on Instagram.
0: Okay.
1: So anasema tumechapa ma filter mpaka tunafanya Kenya inakaa beautiful. So it was a sneak diss.
0: Let me tell you.
1: Right there.
0: That's a good thing to say. But I want you to hear her. And then I'll have something to say. I have a breath on this.
1: Okay.
2: In Nigeria, the driver's seat is on the left side, and in Kenya, it's on the right side. The number of times I confidently opened the driver's door, thinking I was entering the passenger seat, was actually embarrassing. It took me a while to adjust to that, but I finally did. Number two, Nairobi is cold. Nobody warned me. And when I say cold, I don't mean all those small Harmattan kind of cold. I mean proper sweater, jacket, cover your body kind of cold. And as somebody coming from Abuja, where the sun wakes you up every morning, I was completely shocked. So if you intend to go to Kenya anytime soon, please pack enough sweaters. Number three, Kenya has one of the strictest plastic bans in the world, and you can actually see it everywhere. Most stores use paper bags and reusable bags. Meanwhile, in Nigeria, everything enters inside nylon. So I definitely noticed the difference. Number four, they are very quick to call the police. So be very careful if you're planning to visit Kenya, because one little thing, they may just end up calling the cops on you. Number six, you may not see a lot of beggars on the street though, but you'll see account numbers on the wall. Like, if you don't want to give me physically, you can always give me virtually. I don't think Nigerians have gotten this update yet. And finally, Kenya looked more like Nigeria than I expected. This is not a culture shock, but I was genuinely surprised. For some reason, social media convinced me that I was about to arrive one futuristic African city. But honestly, Nairobi reminded me a lot of Lagos. There's traffic, there are busy roads, there are crowded areas, there are beautiful modern parts, actually. And there are also very normal everyday parts. I even saw some dirty areas too. And honestly, this made me appreciate something. A lot of African cities are more similar than we think. Social media makes it seem like Nigeria is the only country dealing with traffic, chaos, and everyday city problems. Overall, I genuinely enjoyed my time in Kenya, and I would really love to visit Kenya again.
1: All right, her name is Sumit Explorer.
0: I think it's okay.
1: There's a contrast. So here's the thing.
0: Yeah.
1: There are a few things I feel, and Kenyans are upset because they're like, you can't compare us with Lagos, because there is actually there's a huge difference between Kenya and Lagos.
0: There's a huge disparity between the two cities.
1: Proper one.
0: So, okay.
1: But she said when you come to Kenya, I think she came E-time Yabaridi. So yeah. You need to also figure out what time of the year you're coming.
0: And then I think she came with high expectations. She actually thought she's going to
1: futuristic African
0: countries. Futuristic African countries, because tumeonyesha expressway sana.
1: I mean, we do have great roads. As opposed to most African countries,
0: we've
1: really invested in our roads.
0: Namuelewa. I've never been to Lagos, so I don't have much to say on this one.
1: Me, I've been to Lagos. Like, there is no way to na Caribbean.
0: Ah, yeah. I don't feel don't feel like doing anything and I'm not going to argue with anyone. Bruno Mars. I just want the lazy song. But I love Kenya. Nairobi is beautiful as well.

0: From console kings to cinema queens, this is Pixel Pulse.
1: What's good? What's popping? What's rackin' lacking? Welcome back to the Pixel Pulse. Here's where we dive into the latest and greatest from the world of anime, movies, and gaming. If you've been wondering what deserves a spot on your watch list or gaming backlog, today's episode got you covered. We're taking you on a journey through some of the biggest and most exciting releases from the latter part of last year through the end of this year. We've got 8 anime recommendations, 8 must-watch movies, and 8 incredible games. And that we have been making waves across the globe. Without much ado, let's get into it. Up next is Blue Box. Blue Box offers a refreshing blend of sports and romance. The story follows badminton player Taiki Inomata, whose admiration for basketball star Chinatsu Kano slowly develops into something deeper. As both athletes strive to achieve success in their respective sports, they also navigate the emotional challenges of youth, friendship, and first love. The series delivers a heartfelt coming-of-age story filled with relatable moments and emotional growth. There's never been a better time to be a fan of entertainment. Thank you for tuning in. Until next time, skadoosh.
0: Trailers, plot twists, boss levels, and cheat codes. If it's trending in pixels or popping on the big screen, we're on it. 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

0: will be Davido, and of course you gotta love everything about that jam. More great Davido music will be played on this show, and of course remember you'll get a lucky chance to request for a song that you'd like to listen to at least on the final hour of the best show in Africa. But right now I want you to take note of this: 0719 038 963. Kuna conversation tuko nayo in the next hour ni moto sana, and I want you to pay keen attention to it. You're chilling with me, most bankable host Brian Aseli,
1: Claudia Naisabo. Just before we get on to that story,
0: yes
1: Brian, lazima tukumbushe watu kesho tuko wapi.
0: Kesho tuko ground,
1: tunamuka
0: Amref International University,
1: yes, Northlands campus pale Ruiru. We will be with you from 10 a.m. for Vibe Shift.
0: Yes,
1: then Pia Ride and Vibe watakuwa pale on radio. That is from 4 p.m. to 8 p.m. Trendsetters on NTV from 8 p.m. to 9 p.m. Then Friday Night Rave with Claudia Aseli Biat.
0: It's as simple and clear
1: from
0: as
1: 10
0: that.
1: To midnight. So tuko na nyinyi from 10 a.m. to midnight.
0: Hapo sawa.
1: Locked in.
0: Itakuwa ni nzuri sana.
1: Tupatane.
0: Aya, sawa sawa. Mimi sitaki you miss out on action. So wewe make sure that you get to listen to us. Tupatia details on how you can access the amazing show that's going to be at Usiku. Sindio?
1: Yes.
0: Aya.
1: Speaking of, we said we're going to be telling people about the World Cup.
0: Yes.
1: A lot is happening. Shukisha, because this has to be the most divided and most unpopular and controversial World Cup in the history of World Cup, as long as I've been alive.
0: What's creating that alarm?
1: Rasely, what do you mean that there are reports that say that the U.S. has revoked World Cup ticket allocation for its supporters just days for the Iran supporters just days before the start of the tournament? What is that? This is the same World Cup where in the U.S. the Somali referee was denied entry.
0: Yes.
1: Right?
0: He's reasons. Top African
1: referee.
0: And of course,
1: denied entry. How is he a threat?
0: Would have been a good chance.
1: He's just a professional.
0: Yeah, he's a professional, but of course, just linking Somali to terrorism, that's profiling. And I believe that those are things that should not be happening. The security systems also have done a great search on Senegalese players when they made an entrance into the United States of America. Apart from that, I hear that Iran cannot access America. They only access America when they come in and do one thing. Munaingia mnacheza game yenu mnarudi Mexico. You can only train outside America. And of course, it was quite sad to actually hear that. That's not the only thing. There's also a heavy burden of teams, because some teams were not also allowed entry. A country like South Africa, there were major delays for them to get into the U.S. because of some visas not being approved, and some of the top players were actually not given chance. Apart from that, also I hear that those pitches that are in the States, not all of them are conducive for football, and especially where some of the teams are actually training.
1: Argentina and Iceland have a game coming up, and if you see the stadium, my friend, Argentina is supposed to face Iceland, and it has been raining.
0: Yeah.
1: And it's looking very crazy, and it's even almost flooding from the videos we're seeing online. So we're like, every single second, there's something happening with this World Cup.
0: Yeah.
1: Every 2 seconds, we have a new update. Oh, also, they've done this. This is dividing us as the world.
0: Also, one of the biggest scandals is hotels are accusing FIFA of, buying tickets in bulk, but yet, you know, they're being cancelled last minute. Yeah, so there's a lot that's really happening. Apart from the immigration policies that they have and not allowing enough people to get into the country in good time, some fans, like Congolese fans, cannot move from Congo to the U.S. because of Ebola. Imagine that kind of profiling. So people are saying, Mexico, here we come. At least most of the people are saying that.
1: You know what I'm excited for? Mexico and Bafana's. South Africa, Bafana is playing.
0: Umesema una support South Africa?
1: I mean, yes. I need to support my Mzanzi people. So, South Africa, please. I've seen a lot of their celebrities have gone down to watch the game. I'm excited. I hope.
0: You know what I'm excited for? Mexico. But Shakira is exactly what Mariah is to Christmas. You know, what Mariah is to Christmas is exactly what Shakira is to the World Cup.
1: Yes.

0: teams I don't think will win the World Cup.
1: Okay.
0: And I'm sorry, Portugal is one of the teams I don't think will win the World Cup.
2: I think they are very close. In terms of experience, I think they have one of the most experienced teams. They have a good combination. Young, elite players, Fernandes, Silva, so obviously Ruben Dias. Up front, there's Rafael Leao, João Felix, Cristiano Ronaldo, of course. I think it's a very good blend. Of course, the presence of Cristiano in the team is always going to be a huge influence on how the team is going to move forward and stuff.
0: Portugal has good players in one position. The balance is not as good as you are making it sound. Midfield, they have an embarrassment of riches. I know people are giving this example that this Portugal team may play for Cristiano the way Argentina played for Messi in 2022, but there's a slight difference. Messi wasn't 41 years old. Now it's different.
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0: Gelly Agenge, Jua Kali, one of the best to ever do it. Do you know he was one of those artists that signed a deal with a major telecommunication company?
1: Mm.
0: It earned him $10 million. And $10 million those days was not pocket change.
1: Eh?
0: Yeah? And I think he bought his house then.
1: Mm.
0: Yeah, na Clemo, Clemo is one of the best producers in Kenya till date. And of course, yani walifanya kazi pamoja. That duo of a producer and a singer, that was a match made in heaven.
1: This was Calif Records.
0: Calif Records. In California, eh? Ah, yeah.
1: California, ni wapi sasa?
0: Ni hapa tu majengo hapa. Ni hapa tu. Watu wa California mjitambulisha tafadhali.
1: Sisi watu wa South Sea.
0: Mm.
1: Tunapendanga tu kutukitajwa. Like, at least as you can proudly say, kina Isa, kina yeah, Nameless. Yeah, yeah. Ni watu wetu.
0: Yeah.
1: Yeah.
0: But the east, tuseme tu Nairobi West up with east side ya Mombasa Road.
1: Peter. And I think that's why we went and lived there because...
0: Yeah. Kila mtu alikuwa anataka kuishi South Sea na Nairobi West, you know. Mambo mengi muda mchache. Second hour, the best show in Africa. You're chilling with me, most bankable host brand, Selly.
1: Claudia na Isabwa.
0: 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And of course, you can follow us at Nation FM KE on all social media platforms. We told you that this hour, we're going to be chopping it down on question of the day. But before we even get there, salam ziwafikie tafadhali.
1: Namuona Onyuma Mike anasema good morning from Ugunja.
0: Yes.
1: Mark Claudia ametusalimia pale. David Zila ule mtu wetu wa Vocational Training Center.
0: Mm-hmm.
1: Jacques Amani Saka Boy.
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1: Ametusalimia pale. Pinches Deco anasema good morning, watching live out of Kericho Massive.
0: Yeah.
1: Namuona Pinches anasema to Mark Present.
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1: Na John Tesuzi Boy kutoka Keno 87.
0: Hapo sawa kabisa, and so much love coming through. Naona watu washa mark register pale. 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Mike M. Deda nasema yuko ndani. 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
1: Kevo.
0: Ehe.
1: Yes.
0: My G.
1: Skip them.
0: Kama.
1: Milano.
0: Ai.
1: The list goes on and on and on. If we wanted, tunazendelea mbaka. Tumalizo Sylvester manze.
0: Sylvester.
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0: Akikuja anasema wagwan, wagwan. Alafu kuna msichana wa Kisumu pia, Nyabera.
1: Nyabera.
0: Apart from Nyabera, there is Tina in the house.
1: Hey, nime miss Tina.
0: Tina, it's been a minute by the way. But right now, we want to ask you one simple question.
1: Yes.
0: And of course, there's this lady who approached us, akatuambia ati yeye, amefika ile stage, wamekuwa kidate for a while, and everything is going well.
1: Uh-huh.
0: Up until they were like, oh, you know, now we are getting engaged, so we need to make sure that all the secrets ziko inje. 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
1: So swali tunauliza leo ni moja.
0: Yes.
1: Ni siri gani ufai kuambia someone that you want to settle with? Something from your past. What is
0: something
1: it that you should?
0: Yeah.
1: And also ni siri gani unafaa ku disclose mapema kabla hata usettle ndo ajue. 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
0: So what secrets shouldn't you share with someone who you want to marry or settle with? Call us right now 0719038963. Fikiria vizuri kabisa because there are some things which it's only you and God that should know.
1: Exactly.
0: Ni wewe tu na Mungu. You know, kuna zile kazi ulikuwa unafanya maybe in the past. And you have now gotten to a point where you're talking about it and you want to just heal.
1: Na Adobe Neli amekuja kutuuliza. 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

0: kurusha kama pepo.
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0: that I love you.
1: So.
0: Nobody writes music like Neo used to write. I'm telling you.
1: Chris Brown. Brother, Chris Brown is bigger than Neo.
0: You know, bigger than Sawa.
1: Writes better music as well. His catalog is crazy. What happened to Neo?
0: We'll just go to the songwriters list. And you lead to no one thing. Neo, you can hate him for all the things he's doing in his personal life, but songwriting.
1: I don't hate the guy.
0: Songwriting.
1: Some are too, you're a person, super fan.
0: No, I'm a super fan, yes. But a person who's written records upon records for someone like Beyonce. Get out of here, man. Get out of here. Right now, call us on 0719038963. Najua lines are open. We're having one conversation. Kuna zile siri you're not supposed to tell someone that you like to settle with.
1: Someone that you want to marry.
0: Someone that you want to marry. Let's find out what you have to say. Nation FM, good morning. 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
0: Tupo salama.
3: Wrong time, bwana.
0: It's been a long time. Sauti ya nani?
3: Ongea na Aizo kutoka hapa Mrorongo.
0: Aizo.
3: Yeah.
0: Tulikufanyia Aizo. Nini?
3: Niko hapa Mrorongo.
0: Eh, lakini tulikufanyia nini ukatuhepa?
3: Ni vile bado sijapata kale cha gifti tangu kenye nilishindanga lakini ambazo.
0: We've always asked you to share the details via text. 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
3: Kuna kitu kama body count.
0: Body count, eh?
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0: Yeah.
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0: 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How is Koma? 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
0: Good morning.
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0: Yes.
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0: Ebu talk to us. What are some of the secrets you're never supposed to share with someone that you want to settle with?
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0: Hata kama una danganya uko na milioni 10, but financial status is not something you are supposed to express. Yeah. 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
5: Si ilikuwa ndio nijaribu nione inawezekana ama sio nimejaribu nimeona.
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0: Hebu nikuulize. 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Ni siri gani ufai kupeana? Before you settle.
5: Nadhani hapo.
0: Yeah.
5: Hiyo mambo ya kwenu maybe wazazi wako au ndugu zako.
0: Yeah.
5: Sijui unajua babangu anakuanga hivi anakuanga.
0: Yeah.
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0: Yeah.
5: Hiyo ndio itakuwa matusi. 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
0: Yeah.
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5: Hiyo cheza chini hiyo haifai ya mtu kuambia mtu. Yeah, hilo tu na ndani maybe.
0: Asante.
5: Yeah.
0: Claudia.
1: What I'm getting is there's a lot that you should not tell someone you're supposed to settle with. What happened to openness and honesty and transparency in marriages?
0: Does it also become you are giving them a version that you'd like them to see?
1: No. You're afraid of judgment. That's what's okay. up. That's what I'm getting from
0: And you
1: this
0: know, sometimes your partner makes sure that you get a little bit too comfortable. As though, when you tell them about these things, they're going
1: they
0: to be
1: They won't judge you. They shouldn't judge you.
0: Yeah, they shouldn't. But people usually pretend. Because, Claudia, mimi nimekuambia aki niambie, hakuna hii relationship yetu ita change. Then as soon as nimekuambia tu hivi,
1: noma.
0: Unaanza kuchange. Let's pay some bills. Mziki KMKM, and of course we're going to be back. I know there's so many people calling us right now, but we're going to be picking the calls. The next time you hear our voice, piga simu, tutachukua. And make sure it's something different. Not only body count. You're not here to talk about body count. Mesikia family background. Most of the gentlemen have said, don't tell people about what's going on. Mesikia bank account, which is also something that people are talking about. But call us on 0719-038-963.
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0: It's a beautiful ballad. They don't make ballads as much, but of course, if they do, kindly plug me to them. Jordan Sparks, Chris Brown, No Air. Did you know that Jordan Sparks was supposed to get married to Jason Derulo?
1: Very much so.
0: They even had an entire song together. I thought they were really going to settle. But of course, that's a story for another day. Chris Brown is on tour. R&B. Yeye na yoni, Raymond and Brown.
1: Brown, that's Asha.
0: Yes. Itakuwa ni vizuri sana kuweza kusikiza their music. But of course, right now, before we even get back into the question of the day, umesema kwamba kuna announcement. We must repeat.
1: Yes.
0: We must make it loud.
1: Open invite to the gents
0: yes.
1: to come through for Man Cave Season 6 or the 6th edition.
0: Mm-hmm.
1: It's going to be happening on the 20th of June. That's this month on a Saturday.
0: Mm-hmm.
1: And the venue is Lukenya Getaway.
0: Mm-hmm.
1: So we need you to come through from 9 a.m. and just meet over 800 men for a powerful day of conversations.
0: Mm.
1: Also get to network, get to know different things about different industries. Let's touch on mental health, wealth creation, relationships, health and purpose. All you need to do is go on to kenyabars.com and get your tickets.
0: Now, tafadhali, because people have already started buying tickets, and of course, it's gentlemen and people who definitely want to make sure that they get to make a step forward. So if you're out there, you definitely need to do the same. Go to kenyabars.com, as Claudia has said, and of course, they say when men meet, change happens. Remember, only men are invited.
1: Only men are invited.
0: Aye, asai, lines are open. And of course, we want to go back to the secrets that you should not tell someone that you'd like to settle with. I'd like to hear some more. 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
1: Poa sana, ebu tuambie.
2: Unajua
1: ni siri gani ufai kuambia mtu unataka kuoa ama kusettle down naye?
2: You are source of power.
1: Ati your source
2: of power. You are source of power.
0: You're source of power.
1: What do you mean you're source of power?
2: Let me tell you. Claudia, if you know you have this beauty that gives you the aroma,
0: yeah.
2: that you are attractive to everyone.
0: Yeah.
2: If you know the source, don't share it.
0: Oh, so see you ambia. Usi you ambia siri. Yeah.
2: And you know maybe you take alcohol as a source of power. don't share that source of power.
0: Okay, wow. I understand.
2: Left you want to come be a painting.
0: Yeah. Like Samson.
2: Alafu baki wa.
0: Oh.
2: Delilah mekunywa una nywele.
0: Okay.
2: You know Delilah tena kushare her source of power.
0: Yes.
2: Seduction.
0: Yeah. Yeah.
2: Ni love. If you confess, it is not love.
0: I now get what you're saying.
2: So the source of power is what makes you powerful. It
0: yes.
2: What makes you who you are.
0: Yeah.
2: If you share it, you become less interesting.
0: Asante. I like what he's saying. Nation FM, hello? Mr. Dialton right there, Nation FM. Good morning.
1: Morning.
3: Hello.
1: Hi.
0: Hello.
3: Hello. Good morning.
0: Good
1: Julia.
0: Morning, Julia. How are you?
3: Yes.
1: Sasa, madam.
3: Niko
1: salama.
0: Sasa mrembo.
3: Niko kwa sana, Seli. How are you, my handsome guy?
0: I am very fine, my beautiful girl.
1: Please, msikunye ukatiana kwa hewani, tafadhali.
3: Claudia.
0: Sasa mtuwezi kwa beautiful. Ebu tuambie, siri gani ufai kuambia mtu, especially that person that you'd like to settle with?
3: Your personal issue.
0: Like which one?
3: Okay.
0: Gani you?
3: Issues as in
0: yeah
3: the amount najua kama nyua wili mnafanya mna work mnafanya kazi
0: yeah
3: haufai kumwambia the amount of money that you have in your account.
0: Okay.
3: Because ukimwambia najua itafika place utamwambia sasa imenya atakosa job atakuwa nakwambia na si account yako iko na pesa
0: siwende
3: hey. Leo
0: so your money should
3: stay a secret.
0: Your money should be your money.
3: Yes, for ladies it's our money, but yours it's ours.
0: Okay, I get that part, but let me ask you, would you want to know how much money your man makes?
3: Yes, I would like.
0: But why would you want him not to keep it as a secret?
3: Because I really believe you guys don't keep it as a secret.
0: Okay, so unasema mtatupata tu.
3: Yeah.
0: Ah, yeah. So unasema ladies have power when it comes to relationships.
3: Claudia.
1: Yes, ma'am.
3: Don't we have?
1: We have a lot of power.
3: Thank you.
1: Too much power.
0: Amdeishiwa power.
3: Tuwezi ishiwa.
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4: Niambie.
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0: So wewe kuna vitu umefanya you're not happy about?
4: Like some relationship zenye zime break up, my past relationship flani aliniacha juu ya kitu ya mambo ingine hivi. 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
0: Sawa. 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
1: Yes.
5: Ni aje?
1: Poa sana. 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Nini ufai kuambiana when you prepare to settle with someone, or when this is the person you've chosen to be your partner for life, what is it that you swear to yourself you'll never tell them?
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0: Yes.
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5: Safi.
0: When we come back, we're going to be closing it down. And of course, you need to hear our opinion. 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And of course, we're going to be telling you, I'm going to be sharing with you one thing that I would never share as a secret. 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

0: Sometimes you need to just put your guard down and let someone love you, okay? Mambodi Kama Hai, I don't know what you're doing right now, but of course you give someone a chance to get to love you. But of course, you can only be loved at the depth on which you love yourself. Mtu wezi kukupenda kuliko vile wewe unajipenda. 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
1: Kuna siri zingine si lazima watu wajue.
0: Umesema zingine za kwenda nazo kwa grave.
1: I'll tell you one thing, Aseli. If I'm not comfortable telling my partner about my past and me believing that they will just listen to it, help me unpack.
0: Yeah.
1: And throw it under the rug, then this person should not be my partner. Because if something happened in my past, it happened. You can never change the fact that it happened. The reason I'm coming clean and being honest about it is because I want you to know everything about me and not miss a detail. So, tukiwa yako kwa lie detector test, unajua kila kitu, I'm not lying. So, there's that, right? But then there's also, kuna watu wengine tu, you need to know who you're marrying.
0: Yes. And I believe maturity comes to play in this place.
1: Exactly.
0: Yeah, me, Nasema, if I come to you and they tell you, listen, Claudia, I want you to just be open with me so that there are no secrets. And then you tell me, Aseli, listen, I did this in my past and I'm not proud about it or proud of it. And then you go like, oh, by the way, aina shida. And then we live our lives vizuri. That's maturity. I definitely want to spend the rest of my life with you. But sasa ni kuambia hivyo tena uanze haya. For real. 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That means that you're not ready to be with someone cognitively. Mtu anafaa kuambia nilikuwaga mwizi. 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
1: Nilikuanga mwizi.
0: Nilikuanga mwizi but niliacha. Unamwambia sawa sawa wewe sasa ndio mtu wangu. Tutasonga kama injili and that's it.
1: Aya, so some people have said that a secret you should never tell someone that you want to marry. For example, Hamu amesema mshahara, hii haifai kujua, take it to your deathbed.
0: Yeah.
1: David Villa, same thing, finances. Timothy Karume amesema kuna kitu hamtuambi but ni sawa. Wait. Bonix anasema, you need to dare to tell the truth. So you just dare and tell the truth. If they take it, sawa. If they don't, ni sawa. So when you ever could decide vile utasema his story. Frank Rono anasema, private convos you had with other people about her.
0: Exactly.
1: If your friend said he's not good enough for you, telling them only creates paranoia.
0: Chalim Chelsea is paranoid anasema, hapo ukiamua kusema ndoa inavunjika, ni heri kunyamazia tu.
1: Carlinson Abelito amesema, one, family issues. Two, misunderstandings in the family. Three, how you make money. Four, how much money you've saved. Five, how many relationships you had in the past. Never say that.
0: Hapo sawa, watu watarbo wanatusikiza. And of course, so much more. We have Esther Sitati anasema, anaitisha ngoma. We're going to play one. And of course, as we continue, anasema, and also, I have no secret. Only dated one guy. Yes, mambo ni mengi, mda mchache. Let's pay some bills. Cross over to the next hour. We definitely want to catch a flame on some of the TBT tracks. Also, there's a gentleman who's coming in the next hour. His name is Big Pin.
1: Jatelo. You know what's up.
0: JT.
1: Yes, sir. Kikapu kibonge.
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0: You know you can't perform this song right now, can you?
1: I do.
0: You do perform this song.
1: I still have performed it. This like, I can't cause it perform.
2: Like now you have to prepare
1: your gym,
2: yourself.
1: Wonder if it's live band because there's no atinini on and you're singing everything.
0: Let like me
1: lazima lazima ningeenda.
0: Lazima pumzike.
1: Rudi manze nienda ni rudi. Alafu join a live band so there's nothing going on, you know.
0: Yeah.
1: Are your energy because it has to be performed with that same energy.
0: Yes, yes, yes.
1: You can't perform it subtly.
0: So that part for let me pumzika.
1: Neo kweli inanisaidianga. Yeah, let me pumzika. Hey, it gives me time to pumzika. Then my bars, if you notice like my bars, the first bar,
0: yeah,
1: like the first verse is 21 bars.
0: 21
1: bars, and then I'm not breathing. Niko kanye tote many hand amengara shows cut with the matching bandana jina ni big pin the hot floor rap. I'm hot tonight. 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

0: 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the crowd
1: so hiyo kupumzika ni very important
0: it's very important trust
2: so you know
0: me
2: what? when you wrote this song, hey, that was the easiest part to go because it was more like show off, like, you know,
0: exactly,
2: mystery,
0: yeah, mystery buzz.
2: But now, know, when you have to catch on that breath,
0: my guy,
2: I know myself,
0: I know the energy.
2: Umesema nini?
1: We have Pino in the house, big Pino.
0: Oh, yeah,
1: you know what we're gonna do? Let's do a special, let's allow our callers to call in towards the end of this hour,
2: yes.
1: Pigeni msalimie,
2: yes,
1: big pin. If you have any questions for the musical legend in the house,
2: yes,
1: it's a throwback special with Big Pin Jatelo.
2: Makofi. This is the first interview we've done.
0: Yes.
2: And we didn't. We started with the vibe before the intro.
1: The intro.
2: That is so much fun. Karibu sana, Big P.
0: Asante sana, manzi.
2: People who do not know you.
0: Yeah.
1: No one doesn't know Big P.
2: Let me tell you how hard it is. There's some people who don't know Jesus. And he's the most famous man on earth. Someone told me that and I was like, yo, Jesus has to come and say, I would like to be your master and savior.
1: Mm.
2: And you have to accept. So Big Pin, talk to us.
0: Yes.
2: How has it been? How has life been?
0: Man, it's been very interesting. It's been a very interesting space in terms of my career, in terms of my personal growth.
2: Yeah.
0: It's just been an interesting space, especially just after COVID, it was a very different shift of how I was looking at things. I was thinking of coming back into the scene. I was thinking of doing, you know, being more relevant with what's really happening now in terms of the digital space. So it was a very interesting space, doing my performances, doing my Big Pin at 23 as well.
2: Yeah.
0: Then there's this whole craze of the millennial music, which is back. So there's a lot of gigs which are back to back there as well. So it's been a very interesting space.
2: Millennials wamengia management.
0: Maze tume.
2: Wanataka
0: management fully.
2: But I love Big Pin.
0: Yeah.
2: You should come back.
0: Yeah. You know, so it's been a very interesting space career-wise as well.
2: Yeah.
0: But a very good, but also like a very good time for the Kenyan music in terms of just generally.
2: Yeah.
0: The Kenyan music has just entered another zone. Watch, I even just ask guys who've been doing it from Kitamba, even the newer generation,
2: Kina
0: Jones, Kina Hikita, Kina, like there's so much nice music from different spaces.
2: Yeah.
0: People, it's like finally people have come to accept. And anyway, our Kenyan music is actually dope.
2: Kenyan music
0: you
2: is
0: know,
2: actually fun.
0: And you have a variety. You know, you have people who are doing R&B, Kina Nikita. You have people who are doing hip hop, Kina. You know, Kina
2: Jones for the more.
0: Kina
2: Kitusua,
0: you know all those guys. You have people who are doing dope. People just doing dance music. You have people who are doing, you know, like, and it's all dope. Like you can't even say, you know, there's always this argument. I was like, oh, it was the Kenyan sound. Like you know, you guys don't have an identity. I'm like, our identity is where.
2: We are versatile.
0: Mm-hmm. You know, you can't lock us down at you guys only do bongo.
2: Yeah.
0: Uh-huh. Only do amapiano. We can do, the guys are doing amapiano here.
2: Yes.
0: You know,
2: and they're doing proper work. Someone like Brandy Maina, who can make a track ya amapiano. Just know it's going to be a hit.
0: Mm.
2: Mm-hmm.
1: For sure. And Pino, you've, of course, seen just music changing. And I love that I get to see you. But then, you know, Pino is a comedian on social media. Like, he's a content creator.
2: He's extremely funny.
1: Seeing you transition and just accepting and allowing yourself to grow with what's happening in the industry. It's very beautiful to see. Consider the content creation aspect of it. Mm. You do make a few funny skits and you do these videos where you put
0: like a caption.
1: You put like a caption and I'm like...
0: Then it's not even once, just the whole story about it. And I really like, you know, it's so crazy now.
1: Yeah.
0: As I'm saying, I have people who are now getting to know me from the content. So they don't know me from music.
2: Yeah.
0: They're like, you're that guy who makes those dope videos. And Kumba, you also sing.
2: Mm.
0: I'm like, yo, that's like my main thing.
1: Yeah.
0: So it's very interesting that has also opened a new fan base, a new engagement with different people. Then people get to see another version of me, which is very different. It's more vulnerable, it's funny, it's not the usual poster for come for my show or here's a link to my new song. It's always like, you know, because I'm a lot of artists
1: I
0: like that.
1: I see more
0: own
1: of your personality now.
0: Thank you very much. And that's what I learned to have.
2: You became famous before social media.
0: Yes.
2: What do you think social media would have felt like if Issa was alive, if those days when like your moment,
0: mm-hmm.
2: that moment of fame, but now with social media.
0: That would have been crazy, bro.
2: I'm trying to wonder, because right now we have so many, kila mtu anafikiria ni celeb because akona social media page. But kitambo, for you to be a celebrity, you have to literally be
0: known by the people.
2: Exactly.
0: Like, properly, not a tip, through a page, through maybe post.
1: Exactly.
0: So I can imagine if it was there, you know, like at that time.
2: Yeah.
0: Bro, it was so crazy because people used to know our names, but people don't know our faces.
2: Yeah.
0: I remember even went for some gigs, some time back, me and Issa. Mm. And we were frozen to enter. And the guys who were performing, they're like, kama una, kwanza time kwa ni stamp, hata iko ni nini, iko ni wristband. Kama una stamp, and we just like, sinto to my perform at Yapana. Bonsa has not know you. They know the song, but they don't know you. And that time, there are no phones to call the promoter inside. So you just paid to enter.
2: Did you ever have a moment of someone telling you, hey, kama wende your big pin suwimbe basi tusikie?
0: Bro, maramob sana.
2: For you?
0: Izo mashoza nini, izo mashoza, you know, like out of town. Like, go to a place like
2: Kericho, Kakamega.
0: Ngoma huko.
2: Yeah.
0: They're like, ay, are you sure it's really you? Because there's no video. They just know the song. It's like, is it really you? Am I brought someone else?
1: Able to get to on radio a couple of times.
0: And I also guess was scammed already.
2: Oh.
0: Mtu anaenda huko anasema
2: ni big pin.
0: Yeah, anakuja na perform hapa. But of course you can tell.
1: Mchezo wa
0: town imekuwa kutoka zamani. Wewe, guys, mpaka Logombas.
2: Yeah,
0: Dogombas are going to end up saying, some two Congolese guys, they go and perform as Dogombas. So they just want to prove it. Like, are you the one?
2: Hey.
0: You know, and then there's no picture, there's no video for you to prove, there's no whatever. So someone has to know you. Ama, you do something called a roadshow.
1: What? Okay. So, roadshow, I remember roadshow.
0: Yeah, so you enter, behind up with that pickup, then there's another car in front of you, then they keep playing your songs around the market, the popular areas where they think people come in. And they have to show your face. You need to look at social media advertisement. You need to look at the way.
2: So roadshows were a big thing.
0: 100%. So you're doing a show out of town, you have to. In fact, the promoter insists you come early so you do the roadshow that day, during the day, or even sometimes even 2 days before. Like you come, you just go around the market with that thing. Yeah, everywhere. It's like, big
1: kuna kwa hapa, and who you?
0: Then, exactly. Then, now you walk like a politician and wave to guys that, ni mimi, and you, tunakuja sasa.
2: So, biashara ya posters ilikuwa ina make sense sana.
0: Posters ilikuwa everything.
2: Because they had to take photos and actually put your posters so that watu wajue indio.
0: Hizo posters za town ananga kwa hizo kutuza polu uko kila mahali. Hiyo ilikuwa sasa part of the budget. Posters and roadshow. You know, like social media, I'm like radio, I'm like whatever. So if you're really big, is when now you have a bit of radio, because radio is very expensive. Now those clubs can't afford to have a radio. So
2: and
0: how
2: DJs,
0: on ground?
2: DJs were like the kings.
0: DJs were the decision makers.
2: Yeah. So come as chasing Gomayako Nivo.
0: Hey, my friend, and that's the difference between that time and now. Now you can release a song anytime. When you to Spotify, you upload, you know, and the track is
1: on. Well, that's a challenge. You don't even need Color Blue and the team.
0: My friend.
1: And then it just takes
0: off. For me, for our song to be played, first of all, you have to come with a CD. Kuja hapa Nation Center. Upate any CD. Amepata una CD almost like 500 people. He has to listen to all those songs.
2: Oh, God.
0: And to make sure these are the songs which will fit into our playlist.
2: So radio presenters were the rock stars.
0: No. They were guys called
2: producers
0: before those Nini producers. I don't know if they're there anymore.
2: They're still there. We have head of production, and then we have
0: the guy who listens to the music and listens to the song. Now there's that person. Now you see, now everything is physical. So I can see the whole day. The whole day, you can't do a ski, angalia quality. So imagine them say daily. By the time Ngomayako, if it's here, Nini,
2: CD number 400.
0: And then they like it, and then now they put it on rotation because now it's working.
1: Because I feel like kulikuwa pia na siri ya venye uta make this thing work.
2: Yeah.
1: Did you have some DJs like, I only you boys wangu niko naye in the back pocket in case nataka ku release kitu exclusive ni yeye unampea kwanza.
0: But exactly, yeah. So kulikuwa na, but even DJs also didn't have like so much power because the power was needed on the music which is being played apart from the international music.
1: Yeah.
0: So kama ni hapa, hao ndio lazima decide hii kitu ni quality flani, haina cuss words, ina make for, you know, like ina make the cut. But to advantage, definitely, if you had, for example, us guys who are in Ogopa, it was a bit more advantageous for us because it is already like tried and tested.
2: Yeah.
0: It's like, if it's from Ogopa, the quality is definitely dope, it's definitely a banger. So once you say Ogopa, it gives you like an edge as opposed to, hey, who, you know, like who's your producer? You don't know him, how does it sound? So anything with Ogopa will be given at least a first priority. And then now, we never used to fail. Every time we give them a product, it's a dope product. So EOPA could say like anything from Ogopo will always work. So those are the advantages.
2: We'll circle back to that.
0: Mm.
2: But when we come back, I want to know, what is this beef with Ogopa and Caliph? Till date, we have concerts and gigs labeled
0: Ogopa versus Caliph.
2: We'll come back to that. I have a good story for that.
0: For now.

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It's the Turn Up at 2 on Nation FM. 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

0: beautiful one.
1: Me first of all.
0: Let me tell you, we are talking. We have not stopped
2: in
0: talking.
2: In studio, we are just thinking every single thing.
0: The amazing living legend himself, Big Pin, is in the house. Yes, and of course, when it comes to great Kenyan music, you already know. He has a blueprint. He already knows how to make a hit. He already knows how to make a comeback. And of course, just most recently, he was on our TV show and he was like, oh, Big Pin, we want you back and this time come on radio. But of course, if you're joining us for the first time, this is Nation FM 96.3, Nairobi 96.3, 101.1 in Mombasa, 102.1 in Kisumu, and of course other areas.
2: 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Remember, tunapatia chance ya kupigia up, you know, ask him questions,
0: yes.
2: Tell him how much you love his music. You can even ask him to sing for you live on air. towards the end of this hour.
0: And then who's going to pay that bill? Earlier on, I told you I'm going to ask you your Kali for Gopa story.
1: Yes.
0: And I really wanted to know, was that beef generated? Was it an actual one? What? Tell us, give us the gist.
2: But you know, you're like, I got scripted sometimes.
1: I know. So this is my personal observation about that beef.
0: Yeah.
1: There was really never beef.
0: Mm-hmm. Mm-hmm.
1: Yeah. There was no beef at G Nameless had a beef with G Jua. Amas G Ogopa, like Lucas had beef with Claymore, or me, I had beef with Jim Watt, or any. No, there was never those instances. In fact, the beef us guys had were different people.
0: Yeah.
1: Kina Wothers, Kina guys for not like K South when they dissing us thinking about Kapuka this. That's the beef we have. But with Caliph, it was never beef because we actually basically did sort of the same styles. We were more pop, you know. Mm-hmm. We were more
0: mainstream. Radio,
1: you know, exactly. We were more mainstream. So this thing came about with people feeling that since those were the only two major labels at the moment in time, they always felt like there must be a rift,
0: yeah.
2: You know,
1: should be a rift.
0: Mm.
1: But if you ask anyone, if you ask Jua Kali, you know, like Noneni, anyone who was in Caliph, there was never beef. It was just competition, which now changed it to beef. So I think now the DJ playlist was like, these guys from Gopa are the guys who are, you know, South B, South C, whatever.
0: Yeah.
1: The Caliph, it's guys for Caliph. So they created that.
0: You even had that zoning, if it was politics.
1: Yeah, you know.
2: It was happening to a South C. You know where my allegiance was.
0: Exactly, yes. You know. And I'm telling you, I think it won a major deal because
1: it did.
0: Most recently, we've tried seeing a beef between artists, and it became
1: toxic.
0: It became really bad.
2: Mm. I said
0: it became really bad.
2: Let's backtrack.
0: Yeah,
2: even gospel wise, Willie Paul and Bahati.
0: Yeah,
2: that was the time they sold the most.
0: It actually worked for them.
1: Exactly, it works because now once people, you know, like, has start comparing two people, then people are interested. It's like versus, so who's better? This Nini is better. Why?
0: Yeah.
1: Are these guys are better? No, this is better. So even the DJ playlist was like, okay, let's play with the, you know, like the sickest songs from Ogopa, let's play the sickest songs from, you know, from Caliph. And it was a win-win for both of us,
0: because
1: now our songs are being played more, the people are having that, you know, conversations of now, you know, like Ogopa versus Caliph. So as they're saying, bad beef always adds numbers, adds trends, adds talkability to your brand. So it really did well, but there was no real beef.
0: I love it.
1: Beef,
0: but you know, right now, and I think guys in marketing, guys in sales actually made a huge check out of that.
1: Exactly, yeah.
0: You know,
1: and it worked.
0: So how do we get to that point once again? Not even the beefing part, but the point where, it got to a point as soon as you started creating music, that is Ogopa and Caliph, then we became landlocked because I remember the influence at that point was Congolese music.
1: Bas.
0: What were you going to do? It was Lomide.
1: Lingala Amarege. That was
0: yeah, so, and then now this new sound.
1: These guests came in. And then we came in on that different platforms. So,
0: how can we keep our country landlocked once again? Ugandans have done it because I believe that there is value in trying to make sure that we also have our own as our main artists. Because the other day, you remember we were looking at Spotify, looking at YouTube. Kenyans don't listen to Kenyans mostly.
1: Mostly, yeah.
0: But there's a new flock.
1: I'm about to talk about that. There's a big shift.
0: Yeah.
1: For some, me, I've been here for 23 years. I remember when we started at that time for Gopa and whatever.
0: Yeah.
1: There was that thing where people was like, this is what we're, you know, we like this, it's relatable to us,
0: yeah.
1: You know, and the whole Nini was there. Then it got to a point where the whole influx of the Tanzanian music and the Nigerian and those that before play came in music, Nini, and you know, there was all that shift. And honestly, at that moment in time, Kenya music was just not being played at all.
0: Yeah.
1: You know, maybe maybe just a few people's how it is sold, but it was a very small niche.
0: Yeah.
1: And it kept on saying that, yes, as much as they're doing well, but you need more people in the industry to actually strengthen the, you know, just like the
0: game,
1: whole market.
0: Yeah.
1: Yeah, not that you just have one, you're just depending on Sauti Sol only. And they really did a good job. They really held it down for a long time that time.
0: Because
1: there was nothing happening. There was, you know, there was really no new acts or people now.
0: It was actually their time.
1: It was there, you know. Yeah. But there was no one. You know, like that's the thing. It was just them and maybe Ken had the band were coming just behind them slowly. Mm. But they were the main. You see, now if you talk about, give me five top Kenyan artists, you'll even get 10.
2: Mm. You know, the list is endless.
1: Yeah. That time you used to think, hey, nani, nani, then you're stuck there.
0: Mm.
1: You get, now there's no one. But now, it's, as I'm telling you, that, you know, like what you're saying, just to keep it landlocked, it's happening now.
0: No, it's happening.
1: And I feel like now, because even just look at things like Inangemi. Mm. You get?
0: Yeah.
1: And those are big festivals like attended
0: vernacular.
1: By attended
2: Fisherman's.
1: By cool people, not at guys.
2: Fisherman's Market.
1: Guys think let me do Ngemi, it'll be for Kikuyus in whatever. It's guys from Nairobi, guys, whatever. Fisherman's Experience.
0: Yeah.
1: Same thing. You know,
2: and the different festivals that are coming from the tribe.
1: So many. I mean, just normal festival of younger guys, you can have culture. We have people, you know, like Kinanyash doing showman. Now Nemesis doing 25. I did man.
0: 23,
1: You know, there's rest and doing the. So there's that. And people are going for those events and attending them and seeing the value of going for those ones as opposed to you bringing, you know, an international artist paying them 20 million. Someone feels, I'd rather go for Pino's concert and pay him 2 G's because I know that money will go to him and it'll help you, whatever. Instead of me not going, you know, and I'll give you the value.
0: Even promoters.
1: Of the show.
0: Even promoters
1: yeah, exactly. So I think we're in like a good shift now. My hope is just let's continue it like that. Let have more artists, you know, like release me music, more concerts, and you know, everything else.
0: I want you to cook for us.
1: Mm-hmm.
0: You're going to share a recipe with us. So let's get into Lunchbox and, of course, get more in detail about the industry in general because Pino is here. He's done it for 23 years plus.
1: Mm.
0: And, of course, we just want to make sure that we get to milk as much information as we may.
1: <possible. laughs>
3: It's that time of the day where flavors come alive and the kitchen becomes the main stage. Welcome to Lunchbox, where we serve you real recipes, real stories, and real vibes.
0: Yes, we are back again. And of course, this time around, it's Lunchbox. And we have Big Pin, our chef.
2: Yes. Hello.
0: So the big question is, Chef Big Pin.
1: Yes.
0: What do you have in your Lunchbox?
1: In my Lunchbox today, I think I'm going to make for you my favorite meal, which is the common two, rice, na beef stew, na kaskuma, ilia green. Fresh,
0: very nice,
1: mixed with spinach.
0: Aye.
1: So, of course, you know, with rice, ni maybe na kwanga sasa ni kosolo. So, I just use like a bowl of rice.
0: Mm-hmm.
1: So of course, definitely, unajua like a double of
0: umedeclare
1: rice.
0: Kosolo.
1: ladies
0: mesikia. Yes.
1: And of course, with some cooking oil and salt, I normally prefer to put my rice in first. So I wash my rice, then I put it in first. Then I let it sort of like dry with the heat.
0: Yeah.
1: Then is when I put now the salt and the cooking oil, or depending on what I want to add, like grated carrots and whatever.
0: Yeah.
1: Then for the beef, I don't defrost my nyama.
0: Okay.
1: I don't have to chomp it from the table. So I let it like thaw, like those old school. I just let it thaw the whole day. I'm at the time packet ninis.
0: Yeah.
1: Then I slice them into cubes. Then I slice the onions in a boil nayo. Na onions
0: nice.
1: Whatever. Oh, yeah.
0: Nice.
1: So like onions are in a boil na onions and of course na bit of salt.
0: Yeah.
1: Till it becomes fully dry, then the onions are sticky. Then of course now I add some of the cooking oil.
0: Mm-hmm.
1: I love with the spices, of course, I always cost a koroko, ukoseka black pepper, ukoseka green pepper, some dania.
0: Mm.
1: Mix so I mix everything together. Then is when I add that ka broth which I'd gotten from before.
0: Yeah.
1: Then I add it on top, then I just let it now steam.
0: Oh nice.
1: So you end nakwanga nini you end the strategy angry right.
2: Quick way, imagine mix kila kitu alafu unaacha tu after umeweka unangoja umeongeza maji unaiweka hapo tu for flavor alafu like tuna combine at once.
0: Hiyo karibu ikuwe pilau njeri. But Big Pin has decided it's going to be a
1: separate.
0: Make sure to get that recipe online. 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

0: Hey, that intro. Nicki Patent, I'm hey.
1: Unajua,
0: yo.
1: To this day, yes. I'm still struggling with some old school music when Why? It comes to lyrics. Because
0: yes.
1: Najambia, unajua kitambo tulikuwa tunaimba to anything.
0: Yes.
1: Atukuwa tunaget nini tunaimba exactly.
0: Internet,
1: we didn't have the hidden meanings.
0: Mm.
1: Right now, as adults, you're like,
2: Nonini
0: is a hypocrite.
1: Wow.
0: I'll tell you why. You see how Nini, I can say
1: live radio.
0: Hata nitaweza mwambia because kuna ile time kuna muziki ilikuwa imetokea. Genge tones, ndio.
2: So Genge tone genge.
0: Okay, no. Genge tone. So after. Okay. So Genge tone is a child of ragatone and genge.
2: Genge. Mm. Yes.
0: So it came together to be genge tone. And then you know that was music for bad manners.
2: Mm,
0: and then
1: Nonini kimizana hapo na ethic na lamba.
0: So and then Nonini comes and says our toto bana wanafaa sana if Nini mistari zao. I was like Nonini. Come
2: from
0: you.
2: The people.
0: Well, yeye alifungua yeye Nini. You know Nonini wazazi walikuwa na to warn against Nonini.
2: Wacheni ku I remember that thing.
0: Still remember.
1: You know, right now, that time he was young. Right now, Nonini has grown into that angst state.
0: Yeah.
2: So it's like maybe he was
1: respectfully.
0: And Saeed to
2: actually, that's what made him actually now like stand out because he was that guy who was not afraid of you know, like singing this whatever like in that circle. And then I remember even there was a time he had like sort of like a corporate like blackout.
0: Yeah.
2: His corporate were like, you're not associating with
0: exactly.
2: Like,
0: yeah.
2: But that now that even made it better for him because people are like, okay, this is the guy who associated with
0: forbidden.
2: Like, yeah, because he's now he's speaking what people.
0: I'm talking about,
2: yeah, but they don't want to say.
0: Exactly.
2: So exactly, just depends how you look at it.
0: That kind of censorship came from the musicians themselves. You had to have a clean version and a dirty version. But let's talk about Natafuta because it's a song that actually won you your first international award.
2: Yes, and it was my first video as well.
0: First video?
2: First music video.
0: Pino, you became famous as a teenager.
2: Yes, when I was, like, I recorded Big Pino when I was 18.
0: Imagine.
2: Ah. South Sea, yes.
0: So imagine
1: South
0: that.
1: South Sea area, Gani?
2: South Sea is 5-star.
1: Same
2: number
1: star.
2: 3, see,
1: five
2: I know.
1: Star.
2: Yes, Lisa used to set number at the corner, number 46, me used to set number 3.
0: Yeah,
1: we will not see my house because we are still residing there.
0: Will you? But you shall go on South Sea.
2: Not you, I shall go on South Sea.
1: You shall go in Samburu.
0: Samburu, you shall go on. You spend a lot of time here compared to.
1: I've been living there for almost 15 years.
0: For almost 15 years.
2: Over the home.
0: Ebu, just tell us, Koskora Awards came and changed how we operate as a nation.
2: Exactly. Koskora was sort of like the Grammys for Africa. At that time, like Kora was really big. So I have like you know all artists from everywhere, from East and Central and South Africa.
0: Yeah.
2: You know, and it was like a really big deal. So even just to be nominated, I remember when I was nominated, it was like what? Just to be nominated for this already, it's already crazy. Because I think there was Red Sun, there was Chameleon at that time.
0: Yeah.
2: There's some artists from you from Ethiopia, and artists from Ghana. So there were like 5 guys, and it was now the best male artist in East Africa.
0: Imagine.
2: And this was my first video, so I don't think it's like hey. These guys have been here longer. Red Sun has been here, whatever. There's that experience. So even me, just to be nominated already.
0: Was a win.
2: Was a win. I meant to make it. The reason why I wasn't there was now my dad had died maybe a week before.
0: Oh, I'm so sorry about
2: that. Then now the day of the awards was the same day now my dad was being buried.
0: Yeah.
2: So of course I couldn't go. So as guys, I remember like in the living room, we just hung out in those ones for, okay, like I've been nominated. So the whole family is there. This was after my dad's now buried.
0: You know,
2: this is what we said. It
0: was Sunday.
2: So our house was still packed. Everyone's still there. So when they announced my name, it was like a whole, it's like, wow. You know, it's crazy. And the word goes to, I remember my aunties, my sisters, everyone is just like, shamrocks, my phone is ringing. It's like, you're the best male artist in East Africa.
1: Man.
2: You know, with the first video, it was such like just like a hot and cold moment. Here you're from there, of course, the
0: Barrio,
2: song,
0: yeah.
2: Lost, but at the same time, you've won your first major, you know, like the biggest award ever. Where I think it was 19 then or 20 or something like that. So it was a really big shift. Definitely opened for me up doors. Ended up going to perform in SA as well. Since I didn't go for the event, so they called me for the next one. Did a couple of shows there.
0: Also
2: did some collabs. I also got now more gigs now locally because it's like, hey, this is the best male artist from East Africa. It's Kenya. And so, you know, it was really like a very interesting space for me, like in my career. Actually, that from 2000 and let's say 2001 when I released Big Pin, till like 2000 and 7, 8, mm-hmm. one of the best times of my career. That's the time I did Nakinayu with Kinasana. That's the time I was doing my tours.
0: Yeah.
2: You know, it was a really interesting time for the Kenya music. It was really like I was the top at the moment in time. So, like, and then remember, there were not how many people. Mm-hmm. So, you get like all the gigs. Because it's the same people. Nameless, Red Sun. I remember even Red Sun used to be called Red Sun, Bouncing Castle. Because every time you see Red Sun, it's like a Sunday thing. You see Red Sun, face painting, Bouncing Castle.
0: It's crazy. But
1: Nikona Swali, considering now you've talked about performances back then, you just did Big Pin at 23.
2: Yeah.
1: And performing right now is so different because kitambo kulikuwa na a lot of playback music.
2: Yes, exactly.
1: And right now, you've got to really invest in your stage presence.
2: Exactly.
1: Yeah. What's different in terms of performances?
2: Is it not like definitely there's now the aesthetics of you know, first of all, like how you look, who are you coming with on stage, what act are you bringing? Like, are you just coming to stand and just sing? Because people have seen that a million times.
0: Yes.
2: Mm-hmm. Yes, you'll have those one shows, unless you're, you know, like a diva, someone who like does whatever. But if you're people like me who do like pop music and danceable music, you need to come with some kind of energy, either it's in your tracks, either it's in your performance breaks, either it's your crew, you know, how you're dancing, you know, how like setting it up, how you're interacting with the people, you know. And that's been a very major thing for us guys, even back then from Days of Ogopa. Because our first thing used to be, you have to learn how to perform, because that's the only way you could make money. There's no YouTube royalties, there's no endorsements due for whatever. The only way you can make money is to perform. So if you don't perform well, you'd be call for another gig. You get, so that used to be like our roster, make sure you perform.
0: Yeah.
2: And so it's been something which we've been doing from way back, because a lot of the new school artists, unfortunately, they're really good in studio, really good on whatever, but it comes when you give them a show,
0: live performance becomes a problem.
2: Yeah. You know, they really can't get it. As guys, that was like the fundamental.
0: Yeah.
2: You need to learn how to perform fast, because that's your point of your source of money. If you can't perform, it'll be tricky.
0: But there's also new school artists who are really trying.
2: There are people who are going.
0: Kinoti,
2: thank you. Yes.
0: So I think they also borrow a leaf from, you know, the workmanship, the artistry,
2: and the artistry that
0: comes with it.
2: And as an artist, remember, your key priorities is not just to release songs and have views.
0: Yeah.
2: The most important thing is for you to perform and connect to the fans. You'd rather be performing more and having lesser views than having 2 million views but you're never going on stage. There's no experience. You're not interacting with anyone. No one can see you perform. No one can see you. You know, so you don't even grow like your fan base. Like your artists need to remember that. As an artist, meaning you can go home any weekend, not feeling depressed, not feel, I need to perform somewhere.
0: Yeah.
2: I mean, if someone has a show, like, that's what you need to be doing, because that's the way you, like, you market yourself. You need to be out there, you know, as a performer. And you see, even Kina Beyonce, the whole, like, 6 months is doing, like, rehearsal. The other 6 months is on the road, is on tour. Mm-hmm. Is on the road performing, because that's the only way you get audiences. Yes, there's the Instagram, yes, there's whatever, but if you come and see me perform on stage, it'll be a better experience than you listening to the song.
0: Yes.
2: You know, I mean, if it's a good performances, it's even better. That means I'd go for any performance. For example, I think there's someone who's saying, if Beyonce is coming to Kenya, how much would you pay? And it's like, bro, maybe if it's 150K, I'll pay.
0: You'll pay.
2: Because I know I'm going to get a nice experience.
0: And it's a masterclass for you.
2: And it's a masterclass.
0: Who's going to learn? Yeah.
2: Showman was like full the whole...
0: For a whole week?
2: The whole week.
0: Yeah.
2: And if you went for Showman...
0: It was full.
2: Wouldn't you pay for that gig again?
0: You would. Actually, I have friends who paid
2: me went twice.
0: Yeah.
2: Me went twice as well.
0: They had to do it twice.
2: Actually, if you ask me right now, the best show which I've ever seen in Kenya is Showman.
0: Showman. And you do something like that?
2: Yeah.
0: Yeah.
2: And you see, and it's working, because it's a different level of craftsmanship and show, because it's...
0: And also
2: it's
0: residency.
2: It's never been done before as well. Mm-hmm. So, you know, that's something... In fact, I'm even just saying, like, we're in a very good space. People are... Yeah. Now, like, starting to appreciate and see, let me pay this 5K, it's worth it.
1: And also you will be on that stage performing. Yeah. So what are we expecting on your side?
2: Man, I'm just expecting some few... okay, so let me just... So there's a new song which we've done in Nameless.
1: Mm-hmm.
2: Apart from the Wailai. Mm-hmm. So that's going to be in the set. Now, definitely. We're going to do a bit of Issa...
3: It's a set as well, yeah, definitely from South Sea. Mm-hmm. Then I'm going to do my set.
1: Hey, what was South Sea? Good sometimes when we talk about South Sea.
2: We always, once me and Nameless on stage, we always have to big up Issa, you know, because that was sort of promise. Like, we always keep, you know, the fire burning, always, you know, people always talking about his story because he was amazing, you know, in terms of his craft.
0: But yeah, how was it working with all these people? Because you remember you're young, extremely young.
3: Yeah, it was just vibes.
0: And then you meet these people who already have songs playing on radio and they're on television and they're receiving awards outside. Mm. In as much as maybe you joined the League of Extraordinary Men by being the best East African artist, male artist,
3: definitely, yeah.
0: Then it also meant something. Was it pressure working with these guys?
3: Not really. It was actually so much fun. I actually remember even meeting Nameless outside of Gopa, not knowing it was him. Nina Noki had come out and was singing Nina Noki.
0: Yeah.
3: It's like, Nina Noki, like, that song is such you know, like, it's fire. Then Issa tells me, you know, that's Nameless.
0: Oh.
3: So he hears me saying that. Remember, there are no videos.
0: Yeah.
3: So you know the song. I know there's a guy called, but I don't know him.
0: Yeah, you don't
3: know seen him.
0: Yeah.
3: Really, the same, but
0: radio was
3: seen
0: big.
3: Him.
0: Was radio was big.
3: You know, I had started like, you know, with Kina Mega Rider.
0: Mega Rider, yeah, Kina, yeah.
3: You know, the song, I think, with Kina Majitu.
0: Yeah.
3: Then I think a few songs with Amani. Then is when now he did now Nina Noki, which was Nanoki. Not his biggest song.
0: And then
3: at that
0: Nina Noki was not an ordinary sound. It was more like
3: a techno-ish.
0: Tech dance. You know.
3: Tech dance, yeah. You know, something like that. But it was an amazing experience, you know. And we just clicked from there. So we just used to hang out. The three of us, like, in Ogopa, you know how, like, everyone needs to hang out, like, separately. So me, Issa, Nameless, used to hang out. Me, Issa, Nameless, and Mr. Lenny used to hang out a lot. Because maybe, like, you're from the same hood, we interact more.
0: Yeah.
3: You know, it was just great. So it just became an interesting thing. We came to learn a lot also from each other. You know, Nani amekuwa mzee kutushinda Nameless. So he's been a guy who us guys look up to. Like, he's our, like, he's like the godfather,
1: the
3: like our big bro. Yeah. When Nameless calls anyone, and trust me, anyone
0: will pick.
3: In this country, when Yashinski,
0: Ata
3: Nibien,
0: Ata
3: I remember
0: pick.
3: He told me when we were doing Bandana Issa, he called us the same day in the morning. It's like, yo, I need you guys to for come here for Bandana Issa at 1. Kila mtu alikuwa hapo. Hakuna kuuliza tena kuniambia jana sijipra, because he never asked for favors.
0: Yes.
3: So when he asked for you for that one, you better show up.
0: Yeah.
3: You know, so all of us came
0: kind of
3: and asking or whatever.
0: That
3: but that just shows up the amount of respect which us guys have for him and hold him as in the industry as well. And then just his longevity.
0: Yeah.
3: That whole time.
0: I mean,
3: you know, plus his family being in the social media, his kids. So people, you know, he's like, if there's a relationship which is being followed fully, you know,
0: Nameless. Talk about get married. Talk before. Yeah.
3: Then you're the SI unit of, you guys need to be like Nameless on Wahoo, you know.
1: Right about now, I want guys to call in and talk to Pino Manze. If you love his music, if you're a fan, 0719-038-963. Just before we flip on the hour.
0: Yeah, pigger sim sasa hivi.
1: Send me a big pinch, Atello. He's giving us some of the best music. On our playlist, we have You.
0: Mm-hmm.
1: That's coming up. That's a personal request.
0: Mm-hmm.
1: And also a brand new track with Ben Soul that you need to listen to.
0: I watch to scale to anasema VP Nation FM. Hello.
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0: how are you?
4: Niko salama.
0: Big pin in the house. Message kwake.
4: Anaitwa the beast from the east.
3: Ndio mimi hapa.
4: Kabisa.
3: Uko bie?
4: Niko salama.
3: Uko pande gani?
4: Niko Kikuyu.
3: Uko Kikuyu?
0: Salimia watu.
3: Salimia watu wa Kikuyu. Uko siku na baridi sana?
4: Si sana.
3: Iko tu sawa?
4: Yeah, nikiwa Raima.
3: Aha.
4: Your song hii natafuta nilikuwa I used to go home haraka haraka nikaione the beat
3: yes
4: the beat ilikuwa inakuja actually ni Nation TV
3: yes
0: hapo sawa.
3: You know your favorite song?
4: Yeah, my favorite.
3: Thank you
0: hapo
3: so
0: sawa,
3: my G. Manzi
4: safi,
0: asante sana. Call us 0719038963. What's that big pin song that you love so much? And of course, kama kuna message kwake pia itakuwa very important that we get to share. 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
0: Wewe mwambie.
3: Aha, nakusikia.
5: Ah, Mr. Big Pin, the beast from the east.
3: Yes, ask about me.
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5: Kwanza hiyo ngoma ya You nilimbana sana ipe, I think.
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6: Maze, commendable job. 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I think kitu mimi appreciate na wewe. I think you are so disciplined in the industry.
2: Oh, thank you so much, Honest.
6: From 18, umekuwa consistent mpaka sahi, maze, big up, man.
2: Thank you so much, Honest. 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Na enjoy siku yako. Which is your favorite Big Pain song?
6: Big Pain.
2: Ah, sawa. 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
6: Kama.
0: Asante sana, man. The line is still open, 0719038963. The fans are unstoppable. They love Big Pain. And of course, Big Pain, ebu tuambie utakuwa wapi next ndio tukuje. Umesema kwa event ya Nameless. When is it going to be?
2: That is going to be August 15th.
1: Uh-huh.
2: Alafu kutoka hapo September 5th. Now I'm doing Big Pain at 23. But sasa tunaenda Nakuru.
0: Oh, nice.
2: Same team, same lineup.
1: Tunaenda road trip sasa kidogo. 7.7. Scoopy Asosh. Tunakuja to your location.
2: Your town. Uh-huh. Up on the to come. So either of my plans for my next gigs.
1: Uh-huh.
2: Yes. Iyo ndio sasa kutaka iyo Nameless at 15 ndio itakuwa the major one.
0: Uh-huh.
2: After that Big Pain at 23 Nakuru. Alafu tajua hapo kuna zingine hizi za club lakini hizo lazima tuta confirm kwanza.
0: Hajatuma deposit. Hey, deposit bana. Alright, so right now we want to flip on the hour. Before we do that, we always give someone a blessing. Of course, yes. The other time you're on TV, we gave you a blessing about, you know, Big Pain at 23.
2: Yes, yes.
0: So right now, yeah. Claudia, talk to us.
1: My blessing to you is more sold out shows, more music coming from you. May you continue to inspire the next generation. May your music live on and on and on. Timeless hits all the way.
2: Woo, that's what's up. That's from your mouth to God's ears. Amen.
0: Sisi yetu ingiangi God's ears, ningianga God's ears and his to-do list.
2: And his to-do list.
0: God's
2: ears and to-do list.
0: Nasema mimi kama Mungu, nimeona. Nimeona ni blessed Big Pain. Yeah, that.
2: But
0: man, may your name be evergreen. Good health, maze.
2: Ooh.
0: Hapo pa pesa, najua unaweza jitafutia. But when it comes to good health, akio na kuombea. And of course, you see, you're unforgettable.
2: Thank you.
0: So may it stay like that. Right now, we're going to flip on the hour. Big Pain, thank you so much for creating time to talk to us.
2: Thank you for having me.
0: Isi makofi ya nini?
2: Ya nini, oh. Isi clock it.
0: Isi clock it. In the whole clock.
2: In the whole clock.
0: Hapo sawa kabisa. So we've had a great time with Big Pain flipping on the hour. We're also going to start with a song that you love. Remember, you get a lucky chance to actually request a song that you'd like to listen to. Mm-hmm. But of course, watch out to flip on. Sisi hao.
7: 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I don't really know that she could dance like this. Mukonga bada dan.
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0: Best show in Africa. And of course, as we do that, turn up the volume, great tracks. We are just throwing banter, any kurusha mdomo, the whole time. And of course, as you use the hashtag Vibe Shift on Nation FM, you'll notice one thing, that Thursdays have now become a special day. Mm-hmm. From this week, we make a pledge that we're going to be bringing you the legends that you'd like to see. Ni legends wagani mnataka kuona. We're going to be making sure that we compile that list. Najua Red Sun atakuwa na mwokalize. Jim Watt, tunataka kumtafuta. And so much more.
1: Yes.
0: And of course, maybe Mr. Lenny Pia.
1: Yeah, maybe even get nameless as well. Mm-hmm. What's my Punit?
0: Yeah.
1: Punit will come Thursdays to. Are, yeah. Thursday is officially going to be our Legends Day. What's my name? Four?
0: For legends only.
1: There we go. Fourth and final hour of the best show, Imemwok. Imemwok. Today is also the first day of the World Cup.
0: Oh, yes.
1: So we want to hear your predictions. Piga simu tuambie, na utuambie ni team gani una support

0: na kwa dini 0758 4053. Right about now kuna watu wamekuwa ki tune in all from 10 a.m. Mm-hmm. They're holding it down. They will go all the way to, of course, 2 p.m. na sisi. Yes. Charlie and Chelsea ame tune in, amesema France to the world.
1: Yes.
0: Yano Mavado amesema ko locked in. Esther Sitati Ivy,
1: Asante.
0: Locked in from Kamkuya. Mm-hmm. Ametupatia ngoma ya Ariana Grande TBT will play it for
1: talk
0: you.
1: Yes, yes, yes.
0: Deej Tomres kutoka Vihiga County ako na sisi. Kelvin Amadiva from Nyamira County. Mm-hmm. Kalonji Wawaru anasema well represented. Siloam Githurai 45.
1: Yes.
0: Ben Mark anasema in it. Dwiga Lem kutoka Runyenje ako na sisi pale.
1: Runyenjes.
0: Namuona Eric Mutisi anasema ana support Moro.
1: Eish, what?
0: Sylvia Mwikali ametusalimia pale, amesema sisi hao, sisi hao.
1: Asante.
0: Kevin Omondi amesema good morning guys, glory be to God.
1: Asante.
0: Na Baba Wanda ni mtu wa Argentina. Tupigieni simu, we want you to tell us why you're supporting that team.
1: Yeah, and which team is going to win the World Cup?
0: Okay,
1: that's the question.
0: Okay, kutoke leo. Ah, yeah. It's for football fans.
1: Tusikie, Nation FM, hello.
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1: Hello, Julia, how are you?
2: I'm fine.
1: Good to hear your voice once again. Which team are you supporting for the World Cup?
2: Brazil.
0: Why do you support Brazil?
2: Brazil first.
1: Yeah.
2: Mm-hmm. Iko na tu wachezaji wako sawa.
0: Mm-hmm.
2: Na this time I really believe wamejiprepare enough.
1: Okay.
2: So that ndio tuweze kucompete na countries zenye tutacompete nayo.
0: Mm.
2: I believe kuna wale wachezaji wako sawa. Totally they are okay.
1: Hapo sawa.
0: Julia ukoshua si Neymar ndio umemwangalia ukasema wa?
1: Wacha ni support team.
2: Muniache.
1: Tukuwache.
2: Ni wangu ndomwendea.
1: Ah, tukicheze TBT song gani?
2: Moja ya Nelly na Jita Just a Dream.
1: Just a Dream, yes. That's a good one.
2: Alafu ya Rihanna moja ya Diamond.
1: Diamonds, za kutafutia moja kati ya hizo mbili, okay?
2: Na kesho namsalimie Baba Disco.
1: Lazima. 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Hello.
3: Hello.
1: Turn down your volume tafadhali. What's your name? Where are you calling us from?
3: My G.
1: Yes.
3: Baby Shark.
0: Yes.
3: Niaje?
1: Tuko sawa kabisa.
3: Yes.
1: Usiseme hatujawahi kuconnect na superstar.
3: By the way, leo nimeongea na celeb.
1: Bas, kabisa. Yeah. Ebu niambie.
3: Aha.
1: Ni gani kabla tukucheze utuambie team gani unaisupport?
3: You see kama leo.
1: Yes.
3: Leo as Africans tuko na Mexico.
1: Eh.
3: South Africa atutaki kuchukua hiyo job yao ya kuwa fan.
1: Ni ukweli kwa sababu hao walitufanya mbaya.
3: Wanatuchapa tu.
1: Haya.
0: Sasa Baby Shark.
3: Yeah.
0: Kuna meme nilisoma leo.
3: Aha.
0: Na kwa hii meme walikuwa wameandika
3: uh-huh.
0: Dear Mexico.
3: Uh-huh.
0: Dear Mexico, as discussed, uh-huh. Signed 53 African countries.
3: ni kama ile barua tuliandikia PSG.
1: Ndio hiyo sasa.
3: Yeah.
1: Na mko andika vizuri by the way. I hope ifanyike vile umesema, but of course. Umesema tukicheze ngoma gani?
3: Lakini niko na Portugal.
1: Uko na Portugal? Hata mimi niko na Portugal by the way.
3: Yes.
1: And France, but it's neither here nor there. But talk to us, tuambie, tukicheze ngoma gani?
3: Yeah, hii ya Waving Flag ya 2010 ya alikuwa anaitwa Kenan.
0: When I get older.
1: Do you know he partly grew up in Eastleigh?
3: Do I know?
1: Did you know that he partly grew up in Eastleigh?
3: Mimi.
1: Ah, yeah, Kenan, yeah. The singer of Kenan. That song grew up in Eastleigh.
3: He's Ethiopian.
1: Yeah, no, he's
3: Lakini uh-huh.
1: Yeah, yeah. Sawa, oh. Sawa. We agree to disagree. Aya, mambo ni mengi. Nation FM, hello.
0: Hello.
4: Hello.
1: Hello. 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
4: Sauti kwenye wege ni ya chairman.
1: Chairman. 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
4: Hello, mupaji.
0: 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Nataka utuambie.
4: Hmm.
0: Wewe ni team gani umewekea mawe?
4: England.
0: Kwa nini?
4: Colonizer. Colonizer anaweza pepa hii kitu.
1: What?
0: Why?
1: So you're supporting England for real, for real?
4: Yeah, okay. Nataka kuona kama wanaweza chukua hiyo kikosi na kwa gambaye. Unaona uko na Foden, Saka, Rashford, Kane.
1: Yeah.
4: Yeah, at least wajaribu kidogo kama wataweza. Wakishinda wacha wengine wachukue basi.
1: Aye, sawa sawa. Gani noma TBT tukuchezee?
4: Katibiti moja ya Bless My Room, Necessary Noise.
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0: Mm-hmm.
5: Yeah, mi na support France.
1: France,
5: yeah.
0: Mimi na wewe same WhatsApp group.
5: Yeah, mi na support to France. Unajua jamaa wangu Mbappe. 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
1: Haya, mambo ni kama haya. Tukiendelea kuongea, we will not be able to play all the tracks, but of course, your request is in a sound vizuri sana. 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But for now, it was just a dream.

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It's the Turn Up at 2 on Nation FM. 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

0: Salty Time. We are Lady JD and of course Matonya on this one. And of course Anita is the name of the song. Turn up the volume even more because your request makes our playlist. If you requested a song known as Waving Flag, Bless My Room, Pegeni Simu Sasa Hivi, yale mnataka kuongezea kwa hizo list tafadhali. And of course you're asking, it's the World Cup fever.
1: Ah, ni timu gani umewekea mawe?
0: Unaweka mawe wapi?
1: And today's games, what are your predictions? We want to know. But also want to remind you, kesho tutakuwa Amref University from 10 a.m. to midnight. That is Nation FM. And we go all the way to, of course, our Friday night rave. Inashika kutoka 10 p.m. mpaka saa sita za usiku.
0: Apo saa.
1: All you need to do, if you are in Northlands Campus Ruiru, make sure umeambia wase, ambia mbogi. Tupatane pale. We'll be vibing. We'll be riding and vibing. Mm-hmm. We'll be having a fantastic moment.
0: Friday night rave as well. And of course, we're going to be having trend... setters, itakuwa pia pale kwa ground, so you better not miss out on the action. Right now, let's pick your calls. Nation FM, kidogo tujampata, but piga simu sasa hivi 0719038963. What's that legendary song you'd like to listen to? And of course, you need to tell us this team that you're supporting during the World Cup.
1: Which
0: what's your reason?
1: Yeah,
0: wacha tusikie. 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
2: I'm doing great.
0: Umesema ati team ni gani una support?
2: Morocco. Ya man.
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0: Aya, sawa sawa. Kwa nini una support Morocco?
2: They have good vibes.
0: Eh?
2: I love their vibes. I love how they play.
0: Yes.
2: Ya wanacheza tu fiti. Wakiwa tu na good coach. Who knows 1-2-1-2?
0: Eh.
2: They can go far. They can represent Africa.
0: Hapo sawa kabisa. 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
0: Hope Kid.
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3: Hey, Asali.
0: Yes, sir.
3: Good afternoon.
1: Good afternoon. How are you?
3: I'm very fine, Claudia.
1: Yes, nataka uniambie ni team gani umewekea mawe. Na Lawrence, I hope you are on the same page on this one.
3: Ndio hiyo tu moja, eh.
1: Gani?
3: Sasa, team Croatia.
0: Croatia.
3: Croatia.
0: I've never had anyone supporting Croatia.
1: No, not even a Kenyan. This is the first Kenyan nimesikia na support Croatia.
3: Yule mmoja sasa mimi.
0: Ni kuchezea TBT gani?
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0: 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Aye, so it's going to come through. 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Umesikia mangoma zimeitishwa pale Nation FM. Hello.
4: Good good afternoon, my neighbor.
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0: Skibi Asash.
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4: How are you? How you do?
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1: Pole sana. I hope you're well now.
4: I'm good. I'm re-energized. I'm revamped.
0: Yes.
1: Iyo energy yote unawekea timu gani?
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1: Una support gani?
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4: Akili my guy.
0: Hapo sawa.
4: Enjoy your story.
0: Yes. 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
4: Unaweza nipatia ile ngoma ya.
1: Hey.
0: Mama ndili.
4: Sawa, eka hiyo.
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1: Yes, sauti ya nani?
5: George kutoka Eldoret.
1: George?
5: Yeah.
1: Ni timu gani umewekea mawe?
5: Hi, Senegal.
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0: 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Ni kucheze ngoma gani TBT?
5: Umekuja chokoza.
0: Aha.
1: Thank you so much. So many songs to be played. Tunataka kujua umekea team gani mawe. And what are your predictions for this year's World Cup and the matches happening today? Fungua roho, tupigie simu. And of course, big shout out to my uncle, Tom Saruni, who's listening in.
0: Correction.
1: Yes.
0: Our
1: uncle.
0: Very nice.
1: Thank you.

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0: Beautiful song sung by Kanan. This guy grew up right here in Nairobi, by the way, before leaving for Canada. Later on, he became such a big sensation in the States and across the world because that was the official Coca-Cola song for the World Cup. Nona. Na World Cup 2021 was a good one.
1: It was a very good one. Sijui mwaka tumefanya nini. A lot to be said about the World Cup. Is yes. Getting into that conversation.
0: Yeah.
1: Kind reminder, kesho tuko Amref University Northlands campus pale Ruiru.
0: Yeah.
1: If you know a comrade from that area or in that school, if you know a student, if you know a teacher, wambie pia lecturers wamekaribishwa bash.
0: Yes.
1: From 10 a.m. vibe shift nashikilia all the way to 2 p.m. Ride and Vibe comes through from 4 p.m. to 8 p.m. Then trendsetters 8 p.m. to 9 p.m.
0: Yes.
1: That's going to be on ground. Na pia tukona from 10 p.m. to midnight.
0: Yes.
1: Friday night. Ray.
0: Itakuwa ni noma sana. And
1: cultural
0: of course,
1: week. Watu wana haribu.
0: And we're going to be dressing up. So make sure that you get to dress up. Watu watakana ka amazing. Mr. and Miss Amref International University. Itakuwa pale ki happen live on ground. So you're all welcome. And of course, apart from that, right now we want you to call us because tunataka utuambie ni team gani una support pale. But of course, you can also look at our feed that is on Facebook. Get to find out who else is actually interacting with us on matters ongea ikutoke.
1: Aya, my uncle Tom Saruni, uncle wetu. Amesema Brazil for the World Cup but Mexico for today. Amesema tumcheze kinyaunyau ya Vultures. So we'll play it for that. And sema for the match we play salsa Mexico. The last match we play samba Brazil.
0: Samba Brazil.
1: Hello. Then we also have a few more comments coming through, so make sure you call us 0719-038-963. What are your predictions for today's matches? Amazing matches happening right there. So we're excited to know wewe umeshikilia nani. Collins Mutai.
0: Yes.
1: Amenda all the way to South Africa.
0: Yeah.
1: Today playing Mexico. Anasema Bafana. Is the team he's supporting.
0: Apo sawa.
1: Eric Mungania.
0: Yeah, anasema Morocco ndio team ambayo ana support. Kevin Omondi ties on to a gentleman that called us earlier on. Akasema yeye ana support England colonizer. Kevin Omondi anasema England juu ya Reece James, captain wa Chelsea, na Brazil kwa sababu ya Gabriel kutupea ushindi kwa Champions League. Play me Ali B. Maria. That's a good song. Ali B. Maria. Lakini umetudanganya hapo. Gabriel sindio aliuza bao ama? Na hatu kushinda Champions League. Hatu kushinda Champions League.
1: Are you dissing Arsenal like
0: I am. No, I'm stating facts.
1: Okay.
0: Let's not lie to each other. Joseph Hightowers, big shout out to you. Anasema Japan. Alias Samurai Blue. Aondi wana support. 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Kuna mtu anasema team Noni Madueke.
1: Hey.
0: Eka pesa. Silent listener, that is James K.E. James K.E. And of course, Weka Dimanga, Owen Kings. Brazil, Argentina, George Maina, kuna wale wanasema South Africa. Ifdeli, Shikudo, big shout out to you and so much more. We're going to be giving you samples as we continue. But for now, we get back into the music because Uncle Saruni.

0: It's a beautiful one. 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
1: Mm.
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1: Alafu Harry Nyanduko na DJ Gaza Ride and Vibe.
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0: That means 8 p.m. till midnight. You're alafu glued.
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1: Fixing the nation.
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0: Amref
1: University.
0: International.
1: Northlands campus.
0: Ni international.
1: Asali situachi hapo. By the way, also, I have a very big announcement.
0: NBA.
1: What were NBA?
0: Eish.
1: Knicks in 5. That's my team. That's the team I'm supporting. Knicks in 5.
0: Mungu wabariki.
1: What were France? Viva France.
0: Viva.
1: Viva.
0: What were team Mexico?
1: Viva.
0: Sulavente. Momento. We'll catch you at another time. For now, necessary noise.

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0: SMEs. 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Types of people at work. Transana the productivity ones. Now, the average office worker, yupiga mboka for only 2 hours 53 minutes out of the 8 hours inye mepatio pale wera. The rest inakuwaga meetings, kubrowse pale social media na kuangalia na emails. Monday, imekuwa imeangaliwa kama one of the least productive day because Friday afternoon pia imeangaliwa kama a ghost town. 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

0: Slim Shady starting us off for a Thursday, and Unajua, it's all about throwbacks right here on the Ride and Vibes. 4:06 in the PM. Welcome to the beginning of the rest of your life. Welcome to the Ride and Vibe. Harry Araka is my name.
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2: Gaza King.
0: Yes, yes, it's all about throwing it back like what?
1: A TikTok, a thick a thong.
0: Yes, what's up? Find us Kila Mahali on X at Nation FM KE, Instagram Nation FM _ Kenya. Let me tell you, a lot of things are happening today. Watu Elbago wamesema pia sisi tunataka kwenda nyumbani.
1: Ala.
0: Watu wanasoma budget leo.
1: Mm-hmm.
0: El Presidente wamesema kama Ethan Hunt kwa Mission Impossible.
1: Mm.
0: Ako missing in action.
1: Of course. What did you expect?
0: Anyways, all we can do is just say welcome to a brand new day, a good evening, and a day full of throwbacks. Leo ndo ile siku tunarudisha hairline, tunarudisha ligaments, and we are making sure that you enjoy through and through all the way till 8 p.m. Mimi nipata kila mahali at Harry_Araka.
1: Nyindugu nyindugu on Facebook, nyindugu nyabuto everywhere else.
2: A DJ Gaza King.
0: Yes, yes. So more music is coming through. Gaza, leo tuna throw it back aje.
2: Hmm?
0: How are we throwing it back today, brother?
2: Tuenda kwa wazungu kidogo.
0: Kwa wazungu kidogo, eh?
2: Yeah.
0: Ah, very nice. Leo kizungu lazima kitukuzwe. Ni nini?
1: Ati, mm? Uko serious?
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2: Kwenye menita.
0: Hey, kitaka watu wa nyumbani ama? Anyways, to get it, it's all about roll call. That hour, kama kawaida, tunafanya nini?
1: Tunakuja kutatua tafish. This is why we try to find a solution to some of the problems ambazo unapitia. Tulisema, we might not have all the answers. Like, you know, when you put our minds together, something has to come of it. So, tutakuja, tukusaidie na shida zako.
0: Tisa World Cup imanza leo, by the way.
1: Mm.
0: World Cup imanza official.
1: South Africa.
0: Na mesema South Africa na
1: Mexico.
0: Takuja uniambia tukirudi sindi.

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0: Yeah, it's a throwback. Ulisema ni mambo ya wazungu leo, but we are throwing it back proper right here on the Right and Vibe. It is 4:22 in the PM. Karibu sana to 96.3 Nation FM, your voice, your vibe. Harry Araka is my name.
1: Yindu kwenye buto, the Duchess of Busungo.
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0: Mm-hmm. 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If you want to call in, studio number is 0719038963. And you should call in kwa sababu ni wakati wa kupita na mbogi.
1: Yes, yes.
0: I'll be telling you about something happening this Friday, which is kesho. Si mbali, by the way. Kidi mmesema ati tunasupport nani leo jioni?
1: Watu, hata wa South Africa wamesema.
0: Yes.
1: They know we are not supporting them.
0: Mm.
1: Lakini sasa sisi hatu kuambia hata tulikuwa tunataka kwa support.
0: Who told them?
1: Unajua hata from childhood, we've been watching Mexican soap operas.
0: Soap operas, bro.
1: Sasa, what makes you think we're going to do things any different today?
0: We're not any different.
1: No! You focus. The way you like your white people. Let them support you.
0: Anyways.
1: Okay, nimeanza kuwa political.
0: What can I call you today? What name can you give you today as, Spanish name?
1: Esmeralda.
0: Esmeralda. Utakuwa Duchess of? Anyways.
1: It's okay.
0: Yeah, the World Cup is kicking off. Hey, wamesa matit for 30 is a fair game. All Africans wamesema wako behind Mexico. And the funny thing is, it's going to be the first match of this World Cup.
1: Mm-hmm.
0: It was also the first match, this same Mexico versus South Africa, which opened the 2010 World Cup in South Africa, in which Shabalala scored the first game of the World Cup. Well,
1: okay.
0: It was not written in the stars, then it's written in FIFA books.
1: Something.
0: Eric
1: Thiong'o, anasema world presented kutoka Uthiru, anasema Whispers Butchery wako locked in. Chalim Chelsea, anasema tuned in hadi tamate. Omosh Magi Father, anasema locked in outer Ombei Muhoroni. DJ Tom Rez, anasema yuko ndani as well. Kioko Kilonzo wa Ulu, anasema pamoja Azina the Reggae Girl. 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And then Alan Rotich, anasema Kiricho Kipsetet, tuko ndani Gutenya. Nduko, nimesalimika sana. And I see you, Sam Mnari, on my live on TikTok, anasema tuned in.
0: Kabla sijengia kwenye Facebook, it's a quick reminder ya kumba kesho. I'm talking about this Friday, culture in a meet the vibe shift. 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
1: Mm-hmm.
0: Fika pale, let me tell you, I have heard so many good things about this. You should be able to appreciate what is happening down there. I'm talking Mr. Brian Aseli atakuwa pale, Claudia Isamba, DJ Ken Beat. They'll be live from 10 a.m. paka 2 p.m. celebrating Cultural Week at Amref University. There shall be music, there shall be dance, fashion, food, and incredible campus energy. Don't miss this one out. Come experience the culture, feel the vibe, only on Nation FM, your voice, your vibe. Okay, on Facebook, there are a couple of people who shall fika pale on Nation FM. I want to shout them up. Kabla sijachukua simu moja mbili hapa. Tell us how your Thursday is coming along. Na yeye, what are you expecting for this budget? You know, your budget. Wamesema ya 4.1 trillion again? 4.1. Chalim Chelsea, nasema tuni dadi tamati, Omosh Magifa, Father, anasema locked in from Ombei Muhoroni. I also see Fame UG. Nani mwingine? Azumi Nduta, anasema out of Gatumbi, Irati Kigumo. I also see Kioko Kilonzo wa Ulu, alafu Azina the Reggae Girl na Paulo KE. I'll pick a few calls and see how your Thursday is coming along. Nation FM, hello.
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1: 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Umesema your name is Ali Araga.
2: Naluko.
1: Nimbi.
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1: nini. Asante sana.
0: But there is the same guy who gave us a recipe jana.
1: Yes, alitupikia samaki moja deadly.
0: But then get your supper recipes ready. 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
1: Captain, hey. 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
0: Mm-hmm. 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Tukikuja natuwa makasiriko. 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
1: Mm-hmm.
0: Kama kuna kitu na kufanya uchemuke kidogo. Get ready to pick a simu in studio. 0719038 is the number in studio. 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
5: 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Be tough.
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0: It's Major Lazer Nyla with Light It Up, banging, twanging and slamming on the ride and vibe. All this is courtesy of 96.3 Nation FM, your voice, your vibe. 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
0: 4:40 in the PM, East African time, and I hope your Thursday is coming along well. 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
0: Masani ya kutoa makasiriko.
1: Wewe kwanza unajua watu wako kwa streets.
0: Watu wako kwa streets? What is happening?
1: As of 1 hour ago,
0: oh,
1: kuna a number of protesters who have taken to the streets to demonstrate against the finance bill as the government prepares to present the national budget.
0: Yes.
1: Anyway,
0: yeah.
1: Mimi leo makasiriko yangu ni something that is something that Kenyans have just chosen to do. Amani people all over the world, the kuanikana culture. What is that? What is that? Wao unaamka unapatana na watu wako vacation mahali.
0: Yes.
1: You know, mtu na mtu wake, mtu na ex wake, mtu na nani. You take your phone, your camera, una record.
0: Kwa paparazzi.
1: Alafu unatumia T-Master. Do you get paid for doing that?
0: You know, it was the question I asked about brotherhoodness in this country, eh? Is it a farce?
1: It's a lie.
0: Labda. For the longest of time, we've been lying to ourselves.
1: That we are brothers.
0: That we are good people, that we are brothers.
1: I actually think human beings are not very nice people.
0: Jameni.
1: I don't think we care for each other that much. I feel like sometimes we derive joy from seeing other people suffer. You know?
0: Yes.
1: Ukiona mtu wako mahali na mtu wake ama na mtu wa sijui wa nani anafurahia tu, you just can't have peace.
0: Inakuuma tu.
1: Wewe kwa hiyo place, you let people be.
0: You have problems.
1: Set cameras in certain angles. Wende utume evidence mahali, oh, tulimuona na nani na nani. How is that your business?
0: How is it any of your business? What do you derive from their happiness?
1: What do you get out of it? Ama unaenda huko kwa home master kuambia, oh, so and so amepotea sana online. Oh, ni kama squeeze alisort.
0: You need something to do. Yeah. Ni kukua too lazy.
1: There has to be something.
0: Na kukua idle.
1: Very, very wrong.
0: Yes.
1: For you to be that kind of person.
0: So umesema watu wakuanikana.
1: Watch up, wana.
0: Watch the story wakuanikana.
1: Someone has told me when I was live on TikTok,
0: yeah,
1: that someone, they have a relative who offed themselves because someone told the other party something that they had no business knowing. You know? Like where unaenda unatembeza two stories and then mtu mwingine na act on a story you peddled, there is ata hakuna guarantee whether it's true or not.
0: Man.
1: And then someone just offs themselves.
0: Damn.
1: How do you live with yourself after that?
0: Hey. Tuache tabia zingine.
1: Leave and let leave. Thank you.
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0: millennial uncles running to the front right now. It's the Whispers with And the Beat Goes On. Continuing what is a fantastic throwback.
1: Millennials are running in one statement. They can't run.
0: No, they'll find energy for this one.
1: They cannot run.
0: For a Gaza King throwback, they will find
1: if
0: the energy.
1: They run, their soul will leave their body. Running to where? Millennials can't run. Don't lie.
0: See, those are not allegations. This is bare truth.
1: Have you seen Azeli try to jump?
0: Look on the right and vibe with Harry Araka.
1: Yendo kwenye buto the Duchess of Osongo.
2: Gaza King.
1: Sasa Harry.
0: Niambie.
1: Duru za kuaminika.
0: Yes.
1: Ama fununu ambazo zinanifikia right now.
0: Mm-hmm.
1: Ni kwamba?
0: Yeah.
1: The Anti-Counterfeit Authority, SEA,
0: yes,
1: have denied allegations that they conducted a raid at Shiko Hairstyle's business in Nairobi. They have termed the claims as false. SEA Director of Enforcement, anaitwa Osman Yusuf, anasema there is no such operation that was carried out at the shop at RNG Plaza in Nairobi CBD. And amesema kwamba the authority was aware of an ongoing counterfeit enforcement operation linked to Interpol.
0: Interpol.
1: But confirmed the business was not among those that were targeted.
0: Hey.
1: Ameongeza kwamba the reports being peddled by the businesswoman suggesting that her shop was raided are misleading, stating that enforcement actions are only conducted based on intelligence, complaints from the right holders, and market surveillance, and most follow legal procedure. The authority says traders are allowed to present documents to prove the authenticity of goods, and that seizure are only done when there are reasonable grounds.
0: Mm.
1: So nani alibeba mali ya shiko?

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0: Yeah, man. 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It is the Ride and Vibe 96.3 Nation FM. It's all about throwbacks. Leo Masema, we are facing West. Ladies and Mars, Billy of Queens. Hey, mechanganyishwa hapo with. What is the name of this guy? Boney M. The Rivers of Babylon. Bringing us to 5:08 in the PM. Karibu, karibu sana 96.3 Nation FM. Your voice, your vibe. Harry Araka is my name.
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0: Well, those hits shall be coming through. Is he had you menda hadi mwaka gani? The 70s, ama ni wapi uku? Hey, Leo, we are throwing it proper. You'll think it's Back to the Future. Hashtag is the Ride and Vibe on Nation FM. 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
1: Njaramba James. 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Dark Child anasema locked in. Nikiwa Nkubu, County 012. 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Eric Thiongo anasema we represented kutoka Uthiru Whispers Butchery. And finally Pritin Jerry anasema filling in as usual.
0: Yes, what's up? I see a couple of people pia pale on X at Nation FM KE. Kierandi Dennis amesema msini sahau pia mimi niko huu upande. Muturi Wanjehu nakuona pia. Big up to you brother. Kijana wa Esther nakuona piga kelele pale kwenye group. Alafu na Captain Lab, Master of Fruits, okay? We shall be taking more of your comments. Mtuambie mnataka kusikia wimbo gani today, since it's a throwback. Tunasija, we shall be having a little conversation to skie. Hey, unajua maisha huku nje. You either book smart or street smart. By the end of the day, lazima ukuwe na life skills na kuleta huku nje. It's all about that. We shall be talking about that and then some. In the meanwhile, nalipa bills moja, mbili, tatu, alafu tunakula mziki. Tunakuja. Don't touch that dial.
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0: Oh, it's a mashup of the century, a throwback from the past, an amalgamation of two absolute hits, Hispania with Call Me, alafu hapo Carly Rae Jepsen anasema Call Me Maybe, bringing us to 5:15 in the PM, right here on the Right End Vibe. Harry Araka is my name.
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0: 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Ay, yameni. Some we're mashing up throwbacks, eh? Very nice. 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
1: No.
0: You don't. 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
1: How do you do
0: Nikuambie?
1: It? Niambie.
0: Yun ta niambie.
1: Tell me.
0: Tutakutana nyuma ya tent. Leo! It's all about life skills.
3: Kuna biscuits.
0: Hey, peke yako kama nani?
3: Ati unauzianga tu watu.
0: As whom? 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Ilikuwa businessmen. Wana peddle hapo biscuits mbaya sana hapo na njugu. 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Today on the Right and Vibe, as we are throwing it back like a TikTok, thick that
1: kukula chakula moto is definitely a skill.
0: You garnered that?
1: No, I could never manage to eat. Poor feeder.
0: Oh my God, how did you survive in high school then?
1: Well, I suffered.
0: Ni life skill gani uliokota pale shule? Gaza anakuja kutuambia yake. Pia wewe tuambie yako. Hashtag is the Right and Vibe on Nation FM. 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
6: 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Number two, underfathered, we get to see daddy but very few minutes. We did a study some years ago that showed an average father in Nairobi spends 9 minutes on average with the family.
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0: 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Tulikuwa nakuulize, ulichukua life skill gani from school? What did you get from school? 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
1: I want to tell you about a skill I learnt in school.
0: Yes.
1: Sleeping while seated.
0: Well seated.
1: Ah.
0: Hey.
1: Mimi, I can balance my head, wewe.
0: That is goated.
1: Ati, what do you mean? I will sleep. I will be deep in slumberland. I will be dreaming.
0: Yes.
1: Lakini nimeketi hivi,
0: nime
1: balance. My head is not falling. I'm not kataing shamba left to right.
0: Very steady.
1: Hivi.
0: Kumbe yuko.
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0: Ati mefanya nini?
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1: 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You are not even Catholic.
0: I'm not Catholic, bro.
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1: 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Wacha nikwambie.
0: It's personal.
1: The enemy between me and success. And I'm saying it today right here on National Radio.
0: Yes.
1: Ni usingizi.
0: Usingizi nani?
1: Mimi nakwambia shule nilijaribu sana. Before nijifunze kubalance kichwa.
0: Yeah.
1: Nilijifunza everything. Nilijaribu everything else. Paka kuenda class na bucket ya maji.
0: Hey.
1: Nisok miguu. 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Just learn how to balance your head. Because at the end of the day, you masomo itaingia by osmosis. If you dream enough about the books,
0: you will get
1: if
0: enough.
1: If you dream enough about the loop of Henley.
0: Humphrey anasema, mimi nilijifunza the art of being very quick. Be it in eating, in walking, ama badminton manenos. Badminton what? In shule nani?
1: What?
0: Yeah. Yobra anasema, crane necking, squinting eyes kama zile za chameleon, yani macho inangalia 360. So right now he's very aware of his surroundings.
1: I want to tell you about a very interesting life skill that girls from my high school got.
0: Yes.
1: If you find people that went to high school with me, we almost have the same walking style. Almost all of us.
0: Okay.
1: It was not intentional.
0: It was not intentional.
1: We had a deputy principal who would say, stick him out.
0: Hey.
1: So we were supposed to stick him out. And if she found you bent like this, punishment moja moto. And you're not confident. For you to look confident, you need to
0: stick him out.
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3: 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Between notifications, emails, social media and endless scrolling, many of us constantly connected but not always present. This is known as digital overload. Too much screen time can leave us feeling distracted, mentally drained, anxious and even affect. When our minds are constantly processing information, it becomes harder to focus, relax and recharge. So, what can you do? Start by creating small tech-free moments throughout your day. Put your phone away during meals, turn off non-essential notifications, and give yourself a screen break before bed. Use that time to read, take a walk, or simply enjoy a moment of quiet. Remember, being connected to everything can sometimes disconnect us from ourselves. Take a break from the screen and reconnect the world around you. Your mind deserves the chance to rest and reset.
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0: They are very close. In terms of experience, I think they have one of the most experienced teams. They have a good combination. Young, elite players, Fernandez, Silva, obviously Ruben Diaz. Up front, there's Rafael Leao, Joao Felix, Cristiano Ronaldo, of course. I think it's a very good blend. Of course, the presence of Cristiano in the team is always going to be a huge influence on how the team is going to move forward and stuff.
1: Portugal has good players in one position. The balance is not as good as you are making it sound. Midfield, they have an embarrassment of riches. I know people are giving this example that this Portugal team may play for Cristiano the way Argentina played for Messi in 2022, but there's a slight difference. Messi wasn't 41 years old. Now it's different.
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Where the man says it's gonna be coming down all night. I hope you're warm and tight, honey.

This is your Rainbow Station, KMOD, FM 95, out of Wichita, Kansas, where the man says it's gonna be coming down all night. I hope you're warm and tight, honey.

0: yes, this is where you're going to be getting some soul today. Leo, we're giving you proper soul on a throwback edition right here on the Right End Vibe 96.3 Nation FM. Your voice, your vibe. Harry Araka is my name.
1: Nduku Nyabuto, the Duchess of Basongo.
2: Gaza King.
1: Harry.
0: Yes.
1: Before I tell you what the barabaras are looking like, I want to tell you about something from the Bible that has actually come true.
0: Okay, okay.
1: Unajua that story for jiwe lililo sijiwe kwa kando litakuwa the cornerstone.
0: Yes.
1: Now, there's a referee by the name Omar Abdul Kadir Artan.
0: Artan, yeah.
1: Ambaye alikuwa denied an entry into the United States and missed out on officiating at the 2026 FIFA World Cup, right? Now, he has been selected to officiate the upcoming UEFA Super Cup match between Paris Saint-Germain and Aston Villa.
0: Ah!
1: All right?
0: Funny how the universe works.
1: Walimukata. FIFA walikata. Well, ni US walikata. UEFA wakasema,
0: come here.
1: Tupatie.
0: That's

0: DJ Ah, but a big up to you, man.
1: That is such a beautiful turnaround of events.
0: That is good karma right there.
1: Because the US wanasemaje is a threat to security, to be linked to what? Anyway, US ni friends of Kenya.
0: Hey, guys.
1: Alright.
0: Kama utapata the story that was reading barabara yako pia.
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1: It's not looking very nice out here. There is some serious traffic snarl-ups going on most of the major roads. If you're heading towards Thika Road, there is a lot of traffic on those sides. It is some serious traffic. If you're heading towards Vimpoli backed up, there is some serious traffic on those sides as well. Mombasa Road has some serious traffic. If you can use the expressway, please do so. Most of the major highways have some serious traffic going on. Out of the feeder roads that are coming into town, Ring Road, Westlands, Ring Road, Kileleshwa. Most of these roads, yani, kuna tu a bit of traffic going on. Up around Kipande, yo, kume kamatana properly. You got the barabaras, they're looking way, or it's going to update other people. But for now, that is your traffic update of the hour.
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0: Yes, it's high time I remind you again, ya kwamba the football season is here, proper celebration. Whether you're hosting the crew, ama una invite Moneyball over, I want this season ujibambe tena sana. That's where Kikapu Kibonge comes first, giving you value tele up to 50% off all this courtesy of Naivas. This is going to be happening on selected products so you can stock up. I'm talking about whatever you need. 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
1: No weapon fashioned against this land of Kenya will prosper. 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
0: Wake up blessed. Walk in favor.
1: Declare that the favor of God is setting you apart. 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
0: Praise Break with Barbara Koinange brings you soul-stirring gospel, devotionals, and divine vibes every weekday morning from 4 a.m. to 6 a.m. Nation FM, your voice, your vibe.
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0: Oh, this is where they started from. 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Did you know this is Mafikizolo? Hey, it was Ndihamba Nawe. I don't know what that means, but Gaza King probably know what it means. What does Ndihamba Nawe mean? I was like last week years old when I discovered this was Mafikizolo. I actually thought it was like Brenda, Ama Yvonne, one of them. Kumbe ni Mafiki. Mafikizolo on that banging, twanging, and slamming right here on the Ride and Vibe because it's a throwback Thursday. Call me Harry Araka.
1: Yinu kunyabuto, the Duchess of Besongo.
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0: Reminder, kesho tutakuwa pale Amref University, pale Northlands Campus, Roiro. Vibe shift utakuwa pale, kutakuwa na mziki, dance, fashion, food, incredible campus energy. So you don't miss out on this kwa sababu Nation FM is your voice, your vibe. Speaking of school, tukua nimekuliza, what are those life skills you picked in school? 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Ama yenu you see walking, ilikuwa strutting.
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0: It's a problem,
1: Yobra anasema crane necking. 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I'm a living example. 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
0: Oh.
1: But my policy, no kuibaring as a learner. 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
0: Now?
1: It is cheating. Umeamua ni stealing. Mm-hmm. Nadizo anasema he learned how to interact.
0: Oh.
1: Mike Son anasema long story.
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She'll be the leader of Monsters, Inc. kwa sababu she calls her fans my little monsters. Lady Gaga with Just Dance starting us off this hour, 6:11 in the PM. And I hope you are feeling absolutely wonderful. If not, don't you worry. We're here to give you doses of nothing but pure awesomeness. It is the Ryan and Vibe on Nation FM.

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1: Tatua tafa.
0: That's what's up. This is where we try to solve all your problems. Any and all your problems, doesn't matter how big or small they are in the scale. Wewe tutumie hapa. If in case uko na tafa shina kusumbua, something that has been troubling you and you're looking for a way out, come tell us. Send a voice note at 0758400053. Na kama uko shy sana, unaweza tuma text. Na kama umeguzwa sana, you can also call in studio. And we shall be able kukusaidia. Wanasema two heads are better than one, but 1 million, so much better than two. Hashtag is the ride and vibe on Nation FM. Naangalia pale on Facebook, naona Eric Thiong anasema well represented with Uthiri Whispers Butchery. Omosh Mwangi Feather anasema from Ombei, Muhoroni, Wakondani, Charlie Mchelsea, Brian Street Boy, Fame UGIC, Ukamakawa, Ada Scooby Asosh, Julians na kuona karibu karibu sana to the show. 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
1: Naona Dark Child anasema locked in mpaka tamati. Alafu Gaza na request Mr. Nice First Lady, wacha tuone. Hakim Brian LD listening. Abdi Rahman anasema mtu hapa tumetinga. 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
0: That's what's up.
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1: Kakavevu anasema greetings from Embu Kianjo Koma, massive well represented.
0: Uh-huh.
1: So, Kumi anasema kondani Mutua Lamek.
0: Uh-huh.
1: It's Thursday. Nona Benwa Macha listening. Nona Alan Lemayan. Nona Daniel Marinette anasema kandui tukondakas. Nona Moses Juma.
0: Uh-huh.
1: Yeah, anasema kijana nono round kutoka Kakamega.
0: Yes, yes.
1: Naona Oliver Olise anasema Macha County well represented. Riske E anasema akondani akiwa pande za Kakamega. Naona Muturi Wanjeru anasema Thika tuned in. Alafu wa mwisho ni John Tesuzi Boy anasema Kino 87.
0: That's what's up. Tukikuja, it is all about kutatua tafash. Soka uko na tafash, tuma kurenyesha fika, but bado kuko nayo. Send your tafash hapa, alafu tukusaidie kutatua tafash. In the meanwhile, let's just dance with Lady Gaga, baby.

0: Yeah, baby, that is Enrique Iglesias with Be With You, ensuring that your throwback Thursday is absolutely wonderful, feeling a bit Mexicano, a bit Spanish. Call me a conquistador today. It is 6:21 p.m. Call me Harry Araka.
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0: Hashtag is the right and vibe on Nation FM, and it's a very opportune time. Twingie kufanya nini.
1: Kututu fresh is always trying to find a solution to some of the problems ambazo unapitia. To listen, we might not have all the answers. Lakini when you put our minds together, something has to come of it. Tafashile imefika?
0: Yes, imefika.
1: Inasemaje?
0: And today is actually a text.
1: Am I right?
0: And it reads as follows, yeah?
1: Uh-huh.
0: We want to say my high ride and vibe. I am a single mom in Nairobi. My 21-year-old daughter is dating a wealthy older man. Siwezi kusema kitu juu the guy does pay rent, school fee, even sorted some family problems. Now, the issue is this. My daughter recently told me, Mom, ujama simpendi. 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Lakini love pia tunajua hailipangi bills na hii economy, and life has been easier since this man came into our life. Sasa nauliza, should I tell my daughter to leave and follow her heart? Joroho inamwambia hapa hakuna mapenzi, or to keep quiet and secure her future first before asonge. That is my only problem. 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
1: We. 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
1: What? Yes, it was 0719-038-963.
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0: Milano, what's good, my brethren?
3: Yaze Brejin.
0: Fiti sana Brejin.
3: Adivi niko bet. Just enjoying the fight.
0: That's what's up.
3: That's what's up. Painting.
1: Niumbi.
3: Yaze Painting.
1: Poa sana, how are you?
3: I'm good. Kama kawa na
1: kutu.
3: Make sure umekunywa maziwa.
1: Correct. Leo nimekunywa asubuhi, by the way, for real.
3: Very good. That's all about painting.
0: Yeah.
3: Love conquers all. Come a cow. I speak like a milk boy. When there's love, there's opportunity.
1: When there's love, there's opportunity.
3: Yeah, unajua, in terms of emotionally, spiritually, satisfy to flesh. We are still human beings. So, we love. And if I go what it is. But love is exactly what it is. It is not money. It's a happy feeling. If you love someone, you are willing to work for them even 14 years.
1: 14 years. What is the Jacob?
3: Yeah, Jacob. But if I just have a long time, because of love.
1: All right.
3: Yeah, so as you are,
1: as you are.
3: Atafuta
1: tu lamdua
3: milk boy
1: wako huku nje. Na mesema mapenzi milk guy wako huku nje.
0: Wazi virgin.
1: Hai. Okay.
0: Eh, jameni, ati mapenzi first.
1: Mesema watu wa maziwa ni wengi. 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
4: How are you, Nduko?
1: I'm good, how are you?
4: I'm very fine.
0: Hey.
4: Harry.
0: Yes, my love. I am fine.
4: Oh, it's missing. According to that mini story, I'm going to say so I really think I'm going to watch
0: tu.
4: For sure in that period of time so is it as a I'm going to save for my channel.
0: Shukran.
4: I'm here your DJ.
0: Just a dream, Yaneli.
4: Yeah.
0: Shukran.
4: Thank you.
0: Welcome. The problem is kama msichana wako amesave kitu. What if she didn't have any savings? You must make hay while the sun shines, nani. I'll take, I think, 2 more calls. Pasadi yo mama hapa hivi. Nation of Family Low. Well, Ryder. Nation of Family Low.
1: Hello.
2: Hello.
1: Yes.
2: How are you?
1: Mzuri sana.
2: Hello, Nation of Family.
1: Hello, how are you?
2: Hari.
0: Fiti sana, Bridgin.
2: Gaza, VP.
5: Wagwan.
2: Ina maneno.
0: Mm-hmm.
2: So, mother.
0: Yeah.
2: Ate wipu. Kwanza amesema mtoto yako 21.
0: Yeah.
2: Ako na ID.
0: Uh-huh.
2: So I move on.
0: Eh.
2: Alafu Gaza.
5: Yeah.
2: Mbuni chake zile za 50 sende.
5: Uh-huh.
2: Zile za aftermath.
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2: There is still opportunities under revenue collection and domestic revenue mobilization. We still believe and we know that KRA is not performing optimally. That means clearly either A, we are not efficient in tax collections, or two, the businesses have moved from the normal tax regime. Join

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1: So they are proposing a budget of 4.3 trillion to be funded from 3.7 trillion in revenues. So the 3.7 trillion is the first problem. We are struggling to hit around 2.8 trillion for this year's revenue target.
0: This is where the country speaks.
2: One critical survey that we saw was that 85% of buildings in Kenya, 85% of buildings in Kenya are not fit for human habitation. So the question you ask yourself is that, what does this mean? I think this also means that 85% of people are sleeping or working in the buildings that are about to fall on them.
0: Fixing the Nation with Eric Latif, Belaris Wambui, and Mariam Bishar. 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

0: Yeah, she's got a new movie out on Netflix. Wanasema it was written for her, by her, and to her. Her name is Jennifer Lopez. Waiting for Tonight is the name of the song. Banging, twanging, and slamming right here on The Ride and Vibe. Nite Hari Araka.
1: Nindu kwenye buto, the Duchess of Basungo.
2: Gaza King.
0: Quick reminder, Yakwamba, the football season is here. 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

0: Absolutely, all that courtesy of Naivas, Kikapu, Kibonge, and Game Iko On. 6:37 p.m. Bado tunasaidia shari fulani hapa. 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Ametuma tafashi yake leo, by the way, anataka usaidizi wako. Anasema hivi: Hi Ryan and Vibe, I'm a single mom in Nairobi. 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The issue is, my daughter recently told me, Mom, sipendi huyu jamaa. 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And life has been easier ever since this man came into our lives. Anauliza, should I tell my daughter to leave and follow her heart or keep quiet and secure her future? Tafadhali saidia. Nation FM pale on Facebook, hashtag is the right and vibe on Nation FM. X Nation FM KE, Instagram Nation FM _ Kenya. Let me take a few calls. Take a few comments. Tuone huyu atasaidika aje leo. 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
2: 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Mka network kako ni kabaya.
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0: Yeah, brother.
1: How are you?
0: I'm fine, thank you. Labda wewe kaka. 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
0: Network leo sijui nafanyaje. Simon AP on Facebook. We take a few comments here after rudi kuchukua simu. Anasema, that man can eat everything that is on the table. That girl says ako hapo juu ya pesa. So what to do? Mzee chukue mother ya dem, eh? Sasa mother ameingilia wapi? Okay, ama since yeye ndo amefacilitate. Help your daughter out. Kidua says, now is when they have a problem. Where they have been eating the money all along hawakuona shida. Sasa ndio shida iko. Wacha endele kuwapatia pesa. See, that is the end game. Owa huu jamaa nani? Hakim Brian Kante says, tell that woman to step out of that relationship and focus on her life. Tell the mother tafute kazi, ache mchezo. Munasema the mother is a problem here. Nation of FM, hello.
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0: Niko best kaka.
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0: Yeah, it's footballing season, and no matter the time, the occasion, even the throwback to Takwambia, it is football season. 6:46 p.m. is the time. 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
0: We shall be taking more of your comments. Kusaidia u madam, kutatua tafashi yake. Mesema one, two, many things. And if you have a contrary opinion to whatever has been said, unaweza piga simu. In the meanwhile, I want to tell you what the roads are looking like.
1: Before I tell you what the roads are looking like, I want to tell you a beautiful story I bumped into on the internet. Now, there's a couple in the UK. One called Geoff, 89 years.
0: Yes.
1: And Jerry, who is 86. They got married when they were 17 years old. Ooh. All right? And they have been together since then. Now, this couple is the true definition of till death do us part. Because the husband died aged 60. No, they've been married for 67 years old, and the husband died at 89. 41 hours later, the wife died because she could not cope.
0: She could not bear. May such love locate some of you.
1: Yeah, me, Nada, I love like this, Nada, I love like this, Nada, I love like this.
3: Mason, I got traffic.
1: Hey, the roads are not looking like that couple. They're looking bad. There is some serious traffic, especially if you're going towards Thicker Road. Thicker Road is properly backed up, so if you can stay wherever you are for a bit longer, please do so. Parklands Road has some serious traffic as well. If you're heading towards the Ngong Road, there's some heavy traffic on those sides as well. Langata Road has some heavy traffic. Ring Road Westlands, there's a bit of relief somewhere around there. Ring Road Gileleshwa, not so bad. If you're heading towards Mombasa Road, tafadhali tumia Expressway if you can. At Apple Kwa Entrance Expressway, you want to have a bit of traffic. Most of the barabaras have some serious traffic. Hey, up around Mutaika Square, all the way. If you're joining Kiambu Road, there's a bit of traffic on those sides. You can tell us how the barabaras are looking like, where you are, so can update other people. But for now, that is your traffic update of the hour.
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0: floodgates of memories inafunguka sai. Remember that World Cup? Arguably the best World Cup in recent times. His name Kanan amesema wave and flag. Hey, indicative of what's happening right now. Hey, pale Canada, US, and Mexico. You're locked into the Ride and Vibe with Harry Araka.
1: Nyindu kwenye butu, the Duchess of Busongo.
2: Gaza King.
0: Ngekuwa US, ungekataka, ungedipoti wimbo yake.
1: Nahume, it's going to be a long month.
2: Hey,
1: unakesha kuona mpira, asubuhi unatakikana kazi.
0: How now?
1: Yeah, but you're not even seeing well.
0: But it's all about football season, so you know what. Head over to Naivas.
1: But they were messing up here. They're coming to counterfeit jerseys.
0: I have heard. Lakini sasa wakujia alafu baadaye they release a statement wakisema si wow.
1: Now you know what is interesting?
0: Yes.
1: Is that they're doing a crackdown on jerseys and shoes, but not alcohol.
0: Not alcohol. You know, hawezi hapo wagusi. Hawezi gusa. Anyways.
1: It's okay. Umesema una support team gani wapi?
0: Sister Mimi. Hey, Portugal.
1: Portugal.
0: Yeah. But then the next year, next hour, we want you to call in to ambia what teams you're supporting. Sindio? Yeah, ile wakati tunafanya football, eh?
1: Yes, yes.
0: What team are you supporting again?
1: Mimi. Nilikumbia England.
0: England. England. Uko sure?
1: With good reason.
0: I'm giving you good reason.
1: Yes.
0: Acha niache hiyo good reason.
1: Najua watashinda. Lakini I'm supporting them.
0: Watashinda hapo.
1: Watashinda fit.
0: Gaza King, utakuja utuambie next hour. Hey, you will come tell us the next hour. In the meanwhile, tunaendelea kutatua tafash. And before that, I have to remind you this Friday, Vibe Shift utakuwa pale, where is that? Amref University at Northlands Campus, Ruiru. Mr. Brian Aseli, Claudia Naisambo, DJ Ken Biat will be live from 10 a.m. paka 2 p.m. celebrating Cultural Week pale Amref. That is tomorrow, by the way. Kutakuwa na music, dance, fashion, food, and incredible, incredible campus energy. Don't miss this one. Come experience the culture. Feel the vibe. 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Ayo, tunamaliza kusaidia mama nani hapa kutatua tafashi yake. 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Hi, I'm a single mother in Nairobi. My 21-year-old daughter is dating a wealthier older man. Siwezi kusema kitu juu, the guy has really helped us pay rent, school fees, even sorted some family problems. Issue ni hii. My daughter recently told me, "Mom, ujamaa simpendi. Niko naye juu ya pesa na opportunities." Bulanda ni this man wants to marry her now. She further says, part of me feels wrong watching her stay in a relationship without love. Lakini love hailipi bills. And life has been easy ever since this dude came into our lives. Should I tell my daughter to leave and follow her heart or keep quiet and let her secure her future? Mother's dilemma. I'll be taking a few of your comments up from Facebook so that I wrap this one up. On Facebook and X at Nation FM, KE and Nation FM respectively. Hashtag is the right and vibe on Nation FM. Philemon says, huyu mama wa China stories za mtoto wake, hiyo ni nyota yake. Kama angetaka, yendo angedetu yu mwanaume. Okay, is that what you say? Mercy says, you should not get into a long life commitment with someone you don't love. You better rip this bandaid off right now rather than ukuje kulia huko mbele. You're advising the girl, not the mama herself. Anyways, your bro says that girl needs to listen to Freshly Mwamburi song Stella again and again. I have a question for this ladies. Why do you waste somebody's resources, time, and give them false hopes, knowing that you are not ready to commit with them, settle down with them? Then the mother also has a very wrong model to her daughter. Hata huyo mama naye, ni kama anapitiwa na huyo mkubwa. By the way, this is where the rubber hits the road, eh? Nakwambia umekula pesa za wenyewe. Well, knowing well that you're not going to be invested in this guy, what do you expect? Hi. If you have a contrary opinion, anything else to tell this shawty about this mama, you know where to use it. You know where to send it. Hashtag is the right and vibe on Nation FM.
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0: That's how we enter into the final hour, the football hour, the ride and vibe hour on a Throwback Thursday. 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
2: Gaza King.
0: Captain Anasema, you've decided ni early opening ceremony, courtesy of Gaza King. Hey, tumefungua opening ceremony, by the way. Tushaanza mapema. Si atungoji, we don't wait. Auna mnagani Gaza King. That's what's up. Hashtag is the right and vibe on Nation FM. More of our greatness is coming through to you, by the way, this hour. Ukirudi nataka upige simu in studio utuambie ni team gani una support, which team is going to be going all the way to the final. Alafu pia leo ni recipe ya nani tulisema?
1: Captain Lam.
0: Captain piga simu,
1: captain,
0: nataka recipe.
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0: Mtuambie form ya sapa ni gani, si ndio?
1: Naanza kutuma picha ndo. 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So tuma picha ya what you're cooking today.
0: F dance kwa nani kwa kalatas. Shout out a couple of people wamefika hapa, take a few calls and see how this hour feeling like and how you're feeling like this a Thursday evening. And upale on Facebook I see Eric Thiong anasema ako represented, Omosh Manua Feather, Charlie Chelsea, Brian Street Boy. I also see Jack kwa mwalimu Kunania, Daniel Marinator, Evan Serede Serede, Aki Walai, Julian Nkari, Cheche Kanavule, Esther Gakuru Gogosho Queen, and Esther Tush, Hakim Brian Kante, alafu na Uncle Frank anasema ako very dedi na timu yake ni Argentina.
1: All righty.
0: More music is coming through. Tukirudi, I want you to tell us, what team are you supporting in this FIFA World Cup? Na kuna game inaanza leo usiku saa 4 usiku huko side gani? All righty.
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0: Nicki Minaj, Flo Rida, asking where them girls are. Bringing us to 7:22 in the PM East African time. You're still locked into the ride and vibe with Harry Araka.
1: Yindu kwenye butu on the Duchess of Busungo.
2: Gaza King.
0: Hashtag is the ride and vibe on Nation FM. It's the 11th of June, which means the World Cup is kicking off. Game ya kwanza inaanza leo usiku saa 4. East African time, and it's between who and who? Yeah, and Beto Najoy.
1: Mexico.
0: And
1: South Africa.
0: And South Africa. Just a quick reminder, by the way, Man Cave is back for a 6th edition. Humwezi, it's not just World Cup, it's also Men's Mental Health Awareness Month. 6th edition is back. It's all about the modern man, pressure, purpose, and power. 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When men meet, change happens. I told you earlier on to be ready to call in studio. I'm a text. Use the hashtag Ride and Vibe on Nation FM. Tell us, who do you think, who do you favor to go all the way in this World Cup tournament? Ulisema wewe ni mtu wa England, you have your reasons.
1: Yeah, nilikumbia, when it's about football, I'll always be emotional. Nothing, nothing objective.
0: Yeah, nothing objective.
1: Nothing objective.
0: Do you want to tell me why you think England is...
1: I don't think. I don't even...
0: Just
1: I just want to support them.
0: Why are you supporting England?
1: Because there's like 4 or 5 Arsenal players there.
0: Oh, okay. Mm. Nilijua, that's my like, I just knew. Why did I even ask? I knew that's where this was headed.
1: I'm going to Spain. Anyway, watch out to make in England.
0: Tulikuwa tukuje this hour, by the way, Gaza, tuambie which is the team that he favors to walk away as champions in this tournament. Leo situpatie tatu. Moja. Gaza, one.
2: Moja ni Portugal.
0: Portugal.
1: Portugal.
0: Yeah. Ivo tukichwa Portugal.
2: Yeah.
0: Okay. Nani jua nini?
2: Nilikuambia.
0: Ronaldo, eh? No, let's just say the truth.
2: No.
0: Ni Julia Ronaldo.
2: This is CR7.
0: Uh-huh.
2: From progression your team.
0: Uh-huh.
2: Defense.
0: Uh-huh.
2: Mid,
0: mm-hmm,
2: and striking.
0: Mm. Aye, correct. That's why.
1: Okay. Yeah. What about Lisha Sema Portugal?
0: Hey, watch out to skim when I say Maja Uko Nyumbani. Nation FM, hello. Yes, yes.
3: Wagwan.
1: Wagwan, Captain. Umesikia nini?
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3: 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What do you mean?
1: Nilikuwa nimeshangaa. 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
4: 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Watu wote wana support Portugal ni wa Manchester United.
1: Wote ni wa Man U.
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0: DR Congo.
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4: Yeah.
0: Shukran.
1: Asante sana.
4: Otherwise, moja tuko locks.
1: All right. Nasema DRC.
0: DRC. Yes, ndio.
1: Mm-hmm.
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1: Yes, yes.
5: Mimi nimerudi tena. Nasimamilia country called Brazil.
1: Brazil.
5: Yes.
1: Correct.
5: One. Neymar. I love the way guys play. They play very well.
1: Umesema Neymar and the way they play.
5: Yeah.
1: All right.
0: Unasema tu kweli ni Neymar tu.
5: Hakuna kama.
0: 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Nothing else.
1: Okay, na game leo una support nani? Mexico ama South Africa?
5: South Africa.
1: Ani, wa kwanza wewe. Congratulations.
5: South Africa.
1: Aya, asante sana.
0: 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Iwe ni Neymar, sema
1: 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Vision of Melo.
6: Hello, hello.
1: Yes, yes.
6: Mkwaje Raden Pai.
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0: Yes, yes.
6: Team ni Brazil.
1: Team ni Brazil.
6: Na pia mafanzo wa mandiri
1: 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South Africa.
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6: Niko Mexico.
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1: All right.
0: I'll take two more. Eh, mkona comments, wacha tusikie tu mnasemaje. 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
0: Wamehikano eh. Amekuwa overwhelmed. Yeah. I'll take one last.
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8: Hello.
1: Yes, yes.
8: Habari
1: yenu? 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
8: Na furahi tu.
1: Uwe furahi tu. Una support team gani World Cup?
8: Mi naenda na Cape Verde.
0: Cape Verde.
8: Yeah.
1: Okay, hey, very nice. Okay.
8: Ni nchi ndogo but wamefika huko.
1: Okay. Na game leo Mexico South Africa.
8: Mi niko na South Africa but tutashindwa.
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9: Wawekezaji alo! Nani unapatia kichwa? 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
2: No weapon fashioned against this land of Kenya will prosper. 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Ah, but guess what, child of God? 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
2: Declare that the favor of God is setting you apart. 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

0: For a guy who tells us not to wake him up, he spends a whole lot of time waking up in his music videos. Have you ever watched any Chris Brown music video? Akose kuamka. He's always waking up, be it at the start, the middle, or the end of the show. Anyways, Don't Wake Me Up by Chris Brown is a proper throwback. This is when EDM was really, really popping off. And it's playing right here on the Right End Vibe on 96.3 Nation FM. Your voice, your vibe. Harry Araka is my name.
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0: 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Also you can tell us kama kuna recipe yako utuambie leo.
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3: Harry likes cooking.
1: Yeah, Harry likes cooking. Everyone knows that. It is a well-known fact.
4: Nijuni bachela.
0: We wacha wewe.
1: Asante sana, Captain.
0: Shukran. Aya, kuko la recipe kesho, we shall be doing this again. Get ready kutuambia, especially on a Friday. Na World Cup inakuja, unapika nini for supper.
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0: but not forgotten. The late great Tim Berglund, alias Avicii, brought herds to a standstill, brought love into parties, and brought the vibe to the party, just like we do right here on The Ride and Vibe. It has been a wonderful, wonderful Thursday. We have thrown it back from England to Kenya to South Africa to the Americas as we welcome the football evening. It's been nice to meet atua tafash, to meskeve nyemko, mekasirika, and all in all, they say all good things must come to an end. And this is just but the end for today, for The Ride and Vibe. I've been your host, Harry Araka.
1: Nduku Nyobuto, the Duchess of Osongo.
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1: It has been amazing hanging out with you from 4 p.m. up to now. Tumejibamba mad, and I'm going to be seeing you again tomorrow, simply same time. Majaliwa ya Mungu.
0: Majaliwa.
1: But from us to you right now, it is good night.
0: Good night.
1: And God bless.

0: Yeah, man. Bless us, defend us, and guide us, Jah. For the sun shall not meet us by day, nor the moon by night, nor the pestilence that lurk in dark places. And when the wicked Babylon come upon we to eat our flesh, they stumble and fall. For the conquering land of the tribe of Judah shall deal with them cares. For our light is in the laws of his imperial majesty, Lord of lords, King of kings, Jah!
1: Rastafari!
0: The creator of Zion, and a holy sons and daughters of the Most High Azra, meet them, enter the big bad Shada. Luonsai.
1: Select Amunga.
0: Yeah, man, Rockers Nation taking over Nation FM. Kayudanu.
1: Now you know.
0: Kayudanu.
1: Now you know.
0: It is a way back thing and thing.
1: Yes, I.
0: It is the day the World Cup starts.
1: Mm-hmm.
0: Yani leo ni siku mbia vitu mingi. Na on top of it, ndo siku tunakukumbusha uliko toka.
1: Na unakuenda.
0: How zio?
1: Yeah, man.
0: Yeah, is it that day? Are you ready, Munga?
1: We ready.
0: Are you feeling high,
1: Rekajogo? Everything nice.
0: Everything nice?
1: Everything great.
0: Hey, yeah, Jaran things, Yanu.
1: Yeah, man.
0: Hey, Mungu anazidisha na anatenda yake. How see you?
1: Siku zobu.
0: Mexico kichwa.
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1: 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Tatu support.
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0: 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I am sure wale wanapenda ball wa South Africa. 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
0: You are the second last born in Africa, if anything.
1: Kweli.
0: 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Because the first born, the last born ni South Sudan.
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0: Second last South Africa.
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0: 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Anyway, that said, World Cup imeanza leo. In the next 15 minutes ndio najua opening ceremony itakuwa inaanza. 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
1: Yeah.
0: Alafu sasa
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0: 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But they might surprise you. They might shinda surprise ne, people.
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0: Each and every day we shall update you, so usifikirie ati oh hasa juzi na TV oh you World Cup inanipita. Nothing is gonna pass you. 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
1: Budget.
0: Budget imesomwa leo. What do you want to see?
1: Doba.
0: Doba is not in the budget.
1: Iko.
0: They spend this many, many times, this many minutes.
1: Iko.
0: They spend all of this time speaking there, and I am not hearing anyone saying, you know, Doba, in the budget, we are going to allocate madije wa Doba this amount. 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
0: 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Just look for a way to tax the business, don't overtax it, but don't close it. Hizo business natulea itao. 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Most of the youth in this country, because you as a government are not providing employment for this youth, they have found a way of creating that employment.
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0: Mimi pengine desired you support tu. 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Ah, yeah. That's kwenye Facebook ya Nation FM. Mtuambie South Africa or Mexico. Ama since Mexico ndo imeanza, mpapa liandika Mexico or South Africa. 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
0: 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Raul Jimenez number 9. Na ukumbuke Mexico are unbeaten in their last 7 opening matches at the World Cup. 5 wins since the 1-0 defeat to Norway in Washington DC in 1994. Wakati World Cup ilichezewa America. Eh? 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
0: 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Wa Burnley.
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0: 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Still very lethal player that one. Sawa. 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Hai Rowan Williams. Aya, for Mexico, of course Raul Jimenez. We look out for Raul Jimenez as their best striker and their goalkeeper Ochoa. In World Cup yake ya 6.
1: Experience hapo.
0: 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Watatu pekee. 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
1: Cristiano.
0: Hello. This game has everything going for it. Sawa. Ukitaka lineup tuwaambie, tunawaambia saa hii. But before niwaambie kuhusu lineup, niwakumbushe kesho. Mbogi, a vibe shift live and direct inside Amref University Northlands campus pale Ruiru. Show itakuwa live. Brian Aseli, Claudio Naisabu, DJ Ken Biat doing the thing 10 a.m. to 2 p.m. Make sure to tune in, yeah?
1: Yes, sir. This Friday.
0: Yes. Wena tukiongea kuhusu culture. Unajua kwa kichwa yangu leo inanikalia Friday, bro.
1: Tuko Thursday.
0: 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Sijui ni World Cup inaanza.
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0: 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I'm not sure. 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
0: 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I remember that game.
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1: 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Yeah man.
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0: 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Yeah man, this is Rockers Nation Inside Nation FM with Iman Shah Tabua alongside
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1: 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Rowan Williams anapanga ukuta yake. 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
1: 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I dreamt about this. Mexico on the attack. 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
1: 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Anyway. 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
0: Yes.
1: Ukitaka kuwekelea, wanawekelea pale Melbet. 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Because in the moment yako ya kubet bigger and win smarter na hii World Cup. Bet and win with Melbet. Na ukisign up leo hii, kama uja sign up, hakikisha unatumia promo code RADIOMEL. 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A big game night like this one is issue tu kisikia tu poko road ulisema mimi niko Mexico. 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
1: 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Ati odds za Congo kushinda World Cup ni 1000.
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1: You ask I, who is Rastafari? 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
2: Yeah.
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2: That's right.
1: 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I Selassie I. Rastafari is sun, moon, and star. 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
4: 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Unions are formed for men to speak as one. NATO to ensure that no one country has autonomy over the other. United Nations to address issues of war, famine and disasters. Commercially, NAFTA and WTO are designed to protect

0: Oi, 8 minutes played. 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
1: Kameramani, kameramani.
0: Kijana, anaitwa Quinones.
1: Wow.
0: Rowan Williams chukua ndimu, ipatia defender. Defender lalisha, ndimu chukuliwa, ndimu wako ndani ya net. 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
0: What are you doing? Rowan Williams, what are you doing? Just clear the ball, man. Kiki tuko juu. Sasa what are you doing, man? Okay, as it is, the host nation has taken the lead. Just like South Africa did 16 years ago, they took the lead. Now, Quinones has returned the favor in the 9th minute. Mexico is leading South Africa 1-0. Oi! Oi! South Africa, equalize if you can. 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That is the real issue we are discussing now.

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1: 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Ama system bala. 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Your priorities. North and South, East and West. Come on. Pull that tune. Deal with the real issues system. Deal with the real issues.
2: Has only created disorder. Unions are formed for men to speak as one. NATO to ensure that no one country has autonomy over the other. United Nations to address issues of war, famine and disasters. Commercially, NAFTA and WTO are designed to protect

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0: 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The boy that has been sent to work ameambiwa ende pikipiki jalipiwa loan. 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
0: Musikilizwe ya?
1: Yeah man.
0: Move. In the meantime yellow card ya kwanza imeshuka kwenye World Cup. The new world order. Guess imepewa nani? The disorder.
1: Xenophobia.
2: NATO to ensure that no one country has autonomy over the other. 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
0: Sawa. Sasa Al City tuelewane hapa. If you want us to show you who we are on the internet, we will show it.
1: We will greet you.
0: We will greet you. Don't you know Kenyans are? If we decide to deploy ourselves on you, you will know. You will think you are the state of Amuz and we are coming there. We will amuse you. Al City. Apana cheza na kijana ya Kenya, tunatambia contract yake imeisha after mapandisha Premier League.
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0: 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Will there be a red card in this game? You never know. Hizo market zote ziko open. Sawa. Na kama uja sign up, please, uki sign up, tumia promo code Radio Mail, which is RADIOMEL, ya? Unapigwa hapo bonus on your first deposit, unakuwa uko mbele.
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0: 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Aro. 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
1: Yeah. Piga tu kwanza.
0: Okay.
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0: 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What South Africa is missing now is a Teko Modise. If they have someone that can control this midfield. Sawa? They take the game to Mexico. But as it is, Mexico ndio our create threats mingi but our struggle.
1: Yeah.
0: Una get? Our struggle because midfield wame dominate. Anytime watch Mexico kwa ngapi katikati ya Grao. Ni wengi kuliko South Africa.
1: Ona washad.
0: Yeah.
1: Apo katikati ya kuna
0: na that's where they are getting the joy from. Unaelewa? South Africa just needs to find a way to assert themselves in the midfield.
1: True.
0: Sasa
1: control your mid hapo
0: wataweza control. 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That is the only way South Africa gets joy in this game. 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
0: Na ukiekelea please ekelea responsibly because betting can be addictive. It is strictly for 18 years and above only. Registered and regulated. Analysis number BK0001174. Penalty for Mexico.
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0: 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Simama mbele ya defender. Hivyo tu wewe shield the ball but be in front of the defender akuguse
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0: Pia kwa ball namba 13 imeanza kujidhihirisha ni swara. South Africa is now playing with 10 men. One man down. One goal down. And Raul Jimenez is on top of the ball about to hit a free kick. Rowan Williams is wondering what his defense is doing. These are not the boys he's used to playing with. Stage fright. Stage fright here, ladies and gentlemen. Mexico have a free kick and this it could be a second goal. Wali inapangwa vijana waangalie.
1: Hii South Africa sasa hao watu wako huko kwao wafanya kazi yao. 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
0: 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Imekata. Anyway, you keep it luck.
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0: 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You like it. Zindio. 65 minutes played. Still Mexico 1, South Africa 0. 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
0: 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Please we kwani sisi tuko Kenya tunaona. The South African midfield is dead. It's not moving the ball. They are not marking people. They're just lost.
1: It is well.
0: Tuko Kenya tuna You're saying what, Munga?
1: It is well.
0: It is well. Ivo.
1: Ivo, Ivo.
0: Hey.
1: Mbaya.
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0: There is no way. It can't be that sisi tuko Kenya tunaona. We are saying there is a problem in the midfield. Sindio? And the coach is there kwa garao anaona mibi yake imeovaraniwa.
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0: Midi chezi. 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
0: Bado sikia wana set pace for African team. 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
0: Watu watasema hizi team za Africa zimekuja tu kupeana points.
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0: Yeah. 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
0: Si tumesema they can make it if they try. Mbona Mexico wanapewa ruhusa ya kupeta na referee? This is the Man City behavior. Mtu anafanya kule yellow akae kando. Ushapigwa mwanzo kwa shapigwa red toka hapo. Let's see if South Africa can do anything with this one. Aya masaa show iliisha. Tuendi pahali mpaka game iishe. Ai. Kwani? Owe, bunga puli ya ngoma kwanza. The World Cup keeps on giving each and every time. Yani, coach, mini vijana wakipiga foul. Wanapewa bola, anamuita kwa touchline na kama advice vile atapiga foul. Kwani yakuwa na hoja hasa na luyu? Ni nini yeye? What has he been doing all through? 9 months, hasa na lukicheza mpira. Haku watch set piece coach, hasa na Africa better score this one. Nakwambia chini kwa chini, short chini kwa chini. 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
0: Adi, you don't shoot it, place it there. 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

0: Sasa the masaya kuelekea nyumbani. 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But before we end it, we gotta tell you vile game imeisha. Game imeisha 2-0 in favor of the hosts. Yeah, unasikia South Africa 16 years ago wali host Mexico in the opening match of the World Cup 2010. Yeah. Ilisha 1-1, yeah?
1: Ilisha draw.
0: Si ndio? 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This is the beginning of the World Cup. It has begun like we all expected. Drama, good football, goals. 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
1: Yama.
0: We'll tangazia you. Okay. 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Okay. Ana update.
1: Sindio.
0: Ujui yondo group sasa ya kina South Africa. 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
1: True.
0: Sindio.
1: Yeah.
0: Wako na Korea na wako na check. 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
1: Ni kungori.
0: Ni kuguan. Kitu wana kwa ya Korea na check itaenda aje. Na walikuwa na chance ya kumaliza group number 1 South Africa, because it's Korea, it's Czech, it's Mexico. They would have gone on top of that group if they came to the game prepared.
1: Kweli
0: really crowd imewasumbua vichwa zao ama ni nini, but they just didn't show up. They didn't show up. Yeah, wamekiwa kipa number 2 Ochoa wamekaa bench tu na watch game. 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
1: angeanza.
0: Anyway, tuende nyumbani Mungu wase.
1: Tupatane Masaya Club Brokers. Wase pia ni follow social media. Selecta Mungu kila mahali.
0: Move.
1: Yes,
0: 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Kama kawa tukiondokea, we'd like to pray for you, for you, to guide you, protect you and defend you. We out. Somebody say Mungu life.
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1: What's good? What's popping? What's rockin' lacking? Welcome back to the Pixel Pulse. Here's where we dive into the latest and greatest from the world of anime, movies, and gaming. If you've been wondering what deserves a spot on your watch list or gaming backlog, today's episode got you covered. We're taking you on a journey through some of the biggest and most exciting releases from the latter part of last year to the end of this year. We've got 8 anime recommendations, 8 must-watch movies, and 8 incredible games. And that we have been making waves across the globe. Without much ado, let's get into it. Up next is Blue Box. Blue Box offers a refreshing blend of sports and romance. The story follows badminton player Taiki Inomata, whose admiration for basketball star Chinatsu Kano slowly develops into something deeper. As both athletes strive to achieve success in their respective sports, they also navigate the emotional challenges of youth, friendship, and first love. The series delivers a heartfelt coming-of-age story filled with relatable moments and emotional growth. There's never been a better time to be a fan of entertainment. Thank you for tuning in. Until next time, skadoosh.
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0: 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You ready to get fired up? 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Musically, that is. 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It's just what he does.
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2: I'm okay with that because I kept on saying without Enoch Morrison, that team doesn't look like a championship winning team. He has that Kumbukalo spirit in him.
1: The one you can't teach.
2: Hey, either you have it or not, the intangibles. 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
1: What was it about Enoch that stands out?
3: His character. I can say he has the dog in him. 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The way he drops deep to get the ball.
1: The two guys I consider the best DMs in Premier League history were famous for being tough. Patrick Vieira, Roy Keane. Be tough.
3: Yeah.
1: Someone must know you there.
2: That's Makufil.
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2: We keep on saying you cannot be a champion if you're nice. 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
1: You have to be Gabriel.
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1: 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Transana the productivity ones. Now, the average office worker, yupiga mboka for only 2 hours 53 minutes out of the 8 hours inye mepatio pale wera. The rest inakuwaga meetings, kubrowse pale social media, na kuangalia nana emails. Monday, imekuwa imeangaliwa kama one of the least productive day because Friday afternoon pia imeangaliwa kama a ghost town. Meaning, kama uko pale wera kuna watu wakuagi productive, inamaanisha tunafaa kukuwa na economies, unaingia wera, unachapa for 2 hours, the next person anaingia, anachapa 2 hours, 53 minutes. 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
1: I have a list of the teams I don't think will win the World Cup. Okay. And I'm sorry, Portugal is one of the teams I don't think will win the World Cup.
2: I think they are very close. In terms of experience, I think they have one of the most experienced teams. They have a good combination. Young, elite players, Fernandes, Silva, obviously Ruben Dias. Up front, there's Rafael Leao, João Felix, Cristiano Ronaldo, of course. I think it's a very good blend. Of course, the presence of Cristiano in the team is always going to be a huge influence on how the team is going to move forward and stuff.
1: Portugal has good players in one position. The balance is not as good as you are making it sound. Midfield, they have an embarrassment of riches. I know people are giving this example that this Portugal team may play for Cristiano the way Argentina played for Messi in 2022, but there's a slight difference. Messi wasn't 41 years old. Now it's different.
0: Come join the crew, Jay Wilcox and Teddy, and be part of the squad every Sunday from 11 to 1 p.m.
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